From Alberta, that is trombonist and composer Karsten Rubeling with Higher Learning. CBC News coming your way next. Coming up after that, we will be looking at the Prime Minister courting investment

0: 15 rounds with me.
1: Shivala would go on to win 73 of the 93 fights he faced in his two-decade-long career, 64 of them by knockout. Boxing analyst Russ Anber says Shivala popularized the sport in Canada and was known internationally.
2: He became kind of the brand of what Canadian boxing is. You know, he was tough. He'd be there. He came to fight. And that's what he epitomized in the sport.
1: But Anber says it was his anti-drug message that should also be remembered. He died on Saturday, his 89th birthday. Phil Tishanock, CBC News, Toronto.
3: 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I'm Neil Herland.
4: Here's your Environment Canada weather forecast for Quebec. In Montreal tonight, 60% chance of showers early this evening with the risk of a thunderstorm, low of 13 degrees. On Monday, a mix of sun and cloud, winds gusting to 40 kilometers an hour, high of 19 degrees. In Quebec City, risk of a thunderstorm early this evening, but no precipitation expected later. Winds reaching 40 kilometers an hour, a low of 12 degrees. And tomorrow, there's a 40% chance of rain in the morning, but expect a generally sunny day, high of 16 degrees.

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6: Just asking. What's in the news? How's your finances? Health? Relationships? You have questions, and with

0: I think that's important to note, that that opened up people's mind that, with other cuisines.
1: It's a fascinating idea that we tend to be very conservative about what we cook, you know.
0: Well, everything was English or French,
1: that's
0: really.
1: Right. But suddenly Australians wanted to cook all Asian. These different things, yeah, which is amazing. I mean, now we think it's like we've got one of the most, you know, a supermarket will have all these vast array of ingredients from around the world.

different than the British monarchy. So these ideas are there. And so all of a sudden, these arguments break into natural rights. Once the cat is out of the bag, when you say we hold these truths, he first said sacred and undeniable, he being Jefferson, and it was changed to self-evident. And in a way, if you think about it, there's nothing self-evident except this new philosophical idea that we had natural rights and the sanctity of the individual in relationship

0: early days of swing music, they didn't call it that. They called it orchestrated Armstrong. Duke Ellington saw him playing in Times Square and said, I want this person on every instrument. And he spent the next five decades trying to assemble something. And then he took singing and revolutionized it. And if you could talk to Frank Sinatra or Ella Fitzgerald or Billie Holiday, and I did talk to Tony Bennett, they would say that it all begins with the way he sang, that all American singing, and much the way we were talking in the 19th century about Lincoln and Twain, changed. And so I think we broaden our idea of words and the power of ideas. The history of who we are is the history of ideas, but they're ideas born in many, many places and many kinds of circumstances. And I think if we can have a capacious and generous sense of that, that we can open our heart to the way in which someone like Louis Armstrong, who is a waif from the streets of New Orleans, to be able to transform our lives. I mean, if you said, Ken, who do you want to have at dinner, Abraham Lincoln or Louis Armstrong? I'd say, can I have both?
1: Ken Burns.
2: Thank you.
3: And I'd say the same. Let's have them both to dinner. That was filmmaker Ken Burns, whose 2025 PBS documentary series was called The American Revolution. He was in conversation with CNN host and award-winning journalist Fareed Zakaria. This is Ideas. I'm Nahla Ayed. For all its soaring rhetoric about liberty and equality, the United States Declaration of Independence was riddled with contradictions that have reverberated through 250 years of American history. The biggest contradiction was the institution of slavery in a republic that made freedom its central article of faith. Eddie Glaude is an acclaimed author and distinguished professor of African American Studies at Princeton University. And at the 2026 Aspen Ideas Festival, he spoke with classical pianist Laura Downs about the ways in which racism and the legacies of slavery perverted the ideals America was founded on and shaped its culture, especially its musical culture. Their conversation opened with a discussion of Amazing Grace, a song written in 1772 by John Newton, a British slave trader turned abolitionist.
4: You know, Amazing Grace captures the tension, the contradictions of this place, a kind of cry for grace because of the sin of slavery, the brutality of the transatlantic slave trade, the tempest that had him cry out for God's mercy and forgiveness. And who sent it in that moment? Not the folks in the bowels of the ship, but the man who made a fortune selling those folk. And then to pull that thread from then to the first African-American president singing Amazing Grace at Mother Bethel in light of that violence. You know, so we see in this moment the song that belongs to all of us, right? The vexed beginnings of this fragile experiment.
5: That song, I mean, I think it's the most recorded song in American history. There are thousands of recordings in the Library of Congress. I mean, you could name your favorites and I could too, maybe Aretha. But Amazing Grace had sounded like everyone along the way. It has sounded like, you know, every musical tradition and every cultural tradition and every generation, and it just seems to surface whenever we need its message.
4: Yeah, because we're all crying out for grace.
5: Yeah.
4: And it seems that it speaks to something fundamental about this human journey. Yeah.
5: Yeah. The possibility of redemption.
4: The possibility of redemption and America's longing for redemption. Mm-hmm. I keep thinking about that moment in Jefferson's notes, where he's worried about God's punishment for the sin of slavery. There is a kind of hint that I can imagine the deist reaching for Newton's Amazing Grace because he knows of the sins that shadow his efforts. And so I think that's why we're attracted to it, because we're so, so complicated and contradictory.
5: Your book, America USA, kind of breaks down these 250 years in 50-year segments. So we're going to play a new game that I just invented called Nerd Trivia, because what I know about 250 years of American history, I know through music.

0: and you've investigated the bigger stories around that music. So I want to give to you some examples of what was happening in music in America at each of those 50-year touch points, and then have you fill in the backstory of why America sounded the way it did. So 1776, they're signing the Declaration of Independence, but then we get to 1826. And what I find when I look at 1826, when this country is celebrating its 50 years, is that minstrelsy is just starting. And of course, that's coming from Afro-Caribbean and African-American musical traditions. And Black music was very present in social life. The fiddlers at dances and all of that music was really making itself heard and felt throughout the culture. And the other thing that's really interesting about it is this is the beginning already of what you might call the entertainment industry. Mm-hmm. Because when Blackface minstrelsy gets going, it starts touring and it becomes one of our first entertainment exports that we're calling specifically American. And of course, it's based on, you know, these terrible racist stereotypes, but it's what we are sending overseas.
1: Yeah. And you know, you gotta wrap your mind around that, right? That this place, which is supposedly a beacon of freedom, you know, John Adams is purportedly to have said to King George, "We will not be your Negroes." So at the moment he's given voice to an understanding of freedom is predicated on an intimate knowledge of unfreedom. And so here you have the country's first form of mass entertainment, right? Really kind of staging a deep anxiety about who and what it is. Because it wasn't Black folk performing in the minstrels. It's white folk corked up as Black folk. If you ever get a chance to read Ralph Ellison's Shadow and Act, the novelist who wrote Invisible Man, he gives a wonderful reading of this complex psychology of the country that produces this form of theater, right? Where these stereotypes, right, are performed to kind of reveal in so many ways the contradictions. I keep going back to contradictions, the contradictions at the heart of the project itself. And sonically and performatively, it shows up across the landscape. What do you make of the sound that comes out of this contradictory space?
0: It's really complicated because it is at the root musically of so much else. So Black musicians, you know, have really reclaimed this moment now as the roots of what would so quickly develop. I also think it's fascinating that we hadn't developed any kind of a sound that we could call specifically American yet, mm-hmm. except for this. So we're really relying on those African influences to make a sound that we're proud of, and yet to put it in such a twisted context.
1: Yeah, so when you read Emerson's The American Scholar, he's worried about this place that's still in apprenticeship to Europe. It hasn't really understood its uniqueness, the uniqueness of its landscape, the uniqueness of its language, the uniqueness of who we are. He's longing for us to reach for the specificity of who we can be as a country. And guess what? It's actually taking shape in the lower registers, the lower frequencies, among those very people who are bought and sold as chattel, the folk who haunt the experiment from the very beginning. We have to begin to ask ourselves, what's at the core of who we are? Why haven't we yet discovered who we are as Americans? Because as you know, the through line, in some ways, you know, that blue note deposited at the heart of the country comes from those folk and others, right, who bear the burden of this place.
0: Okay, next. 1876, this was an interesting thing. So the Jubilee Singers at Fisk University did an international tour. They were in the midst of, I think, 5 years of touring because the university, and maybe you can tell us more about the origins of the university, but it was already suffering and in threat of being shut down. So they're touring internationally to raise money to keep the school open. And they're taking with them spirituals to Europe and across America. And I think it's one of the first large-scale attempts to sort of legitimize those songs, to bring those songs into an American canon. And it's very successful. I mean, they were met with warm response everywhere they went. They raised the money. They came back home triumphant. But can you set the stage a little bit for that and what was happening at Fisk?
1: Sure. So we need to understand schools like Fisk and Morehouse and Spelman and Howard as these institutions that come into being as a result of radical Reconstruction. So this is the carnage of the Civil War.

0: war that left 600,000 plus dead on land and sea. You have these folk who are coming, these missionary moms, as Du Bois described them, making their way to the South, engaging in this hard work of how do we transform these folk who were once chattel into people who could bear the burdens of citizenship. And so these institutions became critical spaces. Now, what's important about 1876 is that the logic that led to their formation is being assaulted. This is the moment of the actual murder of Reconstruction, not its collapse. This is the moment in 1874, Colfax, Louisiana, extraordinary violence. The moment in July 4th in Vicksburg, extraordinary violence. Hamburg, South Carolina, you have literal coups, political coups. The Mississippi Plan, which involved a violent assault on Black voters to disenfranchise them, began to be applied across the South, even as some of those Southern states were still under occupation. So 1876, there's this moment of crisis. How will these folks survive? The Fisk Jubilee singers take the sorrow songs and they render them in such a way that it becomes palatable, acceptable. They translate it into an idiom. But what's interesting, though, is that they're performing on stages in the United States of people who are capitulating to the murder of Reconstruction. You can cry your crocodile tears as someone sings Wade in the Water on stage as you support the institutionalization of Jim Crow outside. So what do we see in this moment, in this embrace? Sentimentality. And part of what I write about in the book about this period is the relationship between sentimentality and white rage, right? That somehow America's divided soul, this sense that the country has this double consciousness, that it imagines itself as a beacon of freedom on the one hand and as a white republic on the other. And you can't hold those two commitments together without contradiction, without depositing a kind of madness at the heart of the country. And the only way you can finesse it is to believe that white folk possess freedom to give and to take away. And so we find ourselves in this cycle of sentimentality and rage. What can we do for you? And then when the demand for justice continues, rage ensues. And so the spirituals for me are embraced from the vantage point of sentimentality, the sound that comes with that too.
1: Okay, but...
0: But?
1: To me, the sound is also a sound of dignity. It's a sound of affirmation. It's a sound of insistence on heritage and lineage. So it's another contradiction perhaps. But between the makers of that music, proponents of that music and the hearers of that music, what is that relationship through the music?
0: It all depends on who you're centering. Even though we bear the brunt of the country's contradictions, even though I am a child of Mississippi and I have had to grow up with the wounds that come with that experience, even though I am an inheritor of all that has made me possible, we have never been passive in relation to it. We've always spoken back. We've always kind of given, even if it's a cry, a moan. Cornel West used to do this when he was teaching. He would say, there's the moaning, M-O-A-N. There's the mourning, M-O-U-R-N-I-N-G. And then there's the mourning, M-O-R-N-I-N-G. And that kind of movement constitutes, you know, the sound that is found in those spirituals that constitute the epigraph to Du Bois is the souls of Black folk.
1: Yeah. Because this is when music starts moving very fast, right? From 1876 up through the Harlem Renaissance. What happens to music, what happens to Black music and the claiming of Black music is so rapid. I mean, it's obviously it's so intrinsically tied in with everything else that's happening, but I feel like the balance of preservation shifts a bit.
0: Yeah, we're trying to make sense of this. Mm-hmm. Country has doubled down on itself as a white republic and the violence that comes in tow is unimaginable. Rayford Logan, the historian out of Washington, D.C., calls it the nadir, the lowest point in African-American history. They're lynching us, strange fruit on poplar trees. You think about Red Summer of 1919. Before you even get there, 1915, the founding, the rebirth of the Klan. It's the age of jazz, of course. But what are we trying to do? We're trying to...

0: to find resources to imagine possibility in the face of the country's contradictions. 1926 is the 150th anniversary of the nation. The Klan is at its height in terms of its power. It claims as its seminal achievement the Johnson-Reed Immigration Act of 1924, which set the national quotas.
1: Wait, I have a story about this.
0: Go ahead, tell
1: it. 1924 is when George Gershwin wrote Rhapsody in Blue. Mm. So 2 years ago, I did a project looking at that 100 years. And, you know, just sort of looking at Gershwin's place in the jazz age. And what was Gershwin's America? And what was he calling the musical kaleidoscope of America? And what are all these sounds that he's hearing in New York City and trying to integrate into this piece? So I was trying to put together, you know, a lot of materials about this. And I found this old newsreel from 1924. And also, yes, Johnson-Reed Act. And he's celebrating the melting pot at the same time that this legislation is being passed. It is also excluding him, by the way. Mm-hmm. So I find this old footage and I was just trying to look for charming images of flappers and things like this to show this musical environment that gave birth to this piece. But I could not avoid the Klan because it was all cut together so quickly that I literally physically could not exclude these huge Klan rallies and marches from this picturesque look of New York City, 1924, you know, champagne and jazz. And it was really such a physical experience of what that moment felt like.
0: Yeah, only the United States could call it the Roaring Twenties after the Spanish flu of 1919, after the horrors of the Red Summer of 1919. The Klan is doing all that it's doing. You know, the Klan claimed that if it wasn't for them, Calvin Coolidge wouldn't have been elected. Congressman Johnson was from the state of Washington. He was actually a member of the Klan. Senator Reed represented the state of Pennsylvania, which had 250,000 Klan members in the state. 6% of the nation of white America belonged to the Klan. So much so that at the 150th anniversary of the nation in Philadelphia at the exposition, the Klan was approved to hold its annual convention on the grounds of the celebration of the 150th. They were going to celebrate the flag and burn a cross at the same time. So what is the music in this moment? What are Black folk trying to do? What's the country listening to? The Charleston? What's going on in this moment? Because remember, this is the decade of the 20s. Tulsa's in this decade. There's all kinds of carnage happening here. So what is the musical landscape giving us?
1: And it's also 1921 and it's Shuffle Along on Broadway. And it's, you know, this huge craze for Black music. And it's Langston Hughes saying, this is the beginning of the Renaissance. And it's all of this energy and it's migration. It's all these people finding each other in Chicago and Harlem. And that kind of flowering that we can't regret that.
0: Oh, but it's also the kind of tension that makes this place swing. It's the seasoning that gives America its taste, right? Its rhythm, its pacing. It's in the contradiction. It's in that blue note at the heart of the country.
1: Yeah. We were talking last night a little bit about ragtime, ragged time. I think that's really the beginning, and you can use that very metaphorically. Everything's a little bit off kilter, a little off step, you know? Contradictions are living in the music.
0: Absolutely. But you know, that's where possibility is also found. If we really want to figure out who we are, if we're honest, open up our ears and hear and listen. Yeah.
1: 1926 is interesting because it really is, you know, the Great American Songbook is being born and there's so much Black music feeding into that. And also recordings are starting. So Louis Armstrong is recording Jelly Roll Morton, this sound is going out into the world.
0: Yeah. And I'm just thinking, it's also the period in which Hitler's looking to the United States as an example. It's also in a period in which nativism is rampant. American imperial ambition is tied to its violence with regards to Jim Crow in the South and across the Midwest. It's also bound up with these oligarchs who've seized power, April Crash in 29. All of this is happening at once. And what's so unsettling, you've described it in a way, Laura, is our refusal to tell the truth about what's happening. We lie. And then we retreat into fantasy and myth because we want to hold on to adolescence and innocence instead of growing the hell up. And my God, you could draw a through line from that to our current malaise.
1: 1970.

0: 76.
1: I was a kid, yeah.
0: It's very patriotic. There were a lot of fireworks.
1: And it was so commercialized. It was so kitschy.
0: Yeah.
1: You could buy a red, white, and blue whoopee cushion. The Bicentennial bore the burden of a nation that was deeply skeptical about itself. There was, of course, Watergate, Saigon, Black Power, the women's movement, the radicalization of the student movement. The country seemed to be coming apart at the seams. And so the Bicentennial bore the burden of articulating a kind of consensus, a sense of national unity rooted in this idea. But it's also, I talked to Lonnie Bunch, the secretary of the Smithsonian. He said, this is really the commemorations of white ethnic America. Remember the ones in the 1920s, these European immigrants were considered infestations coming from S-hole countries in Europe, the swarthy Italians, those suspicious Irish folk who were loyal to the Pope and not to the country, Jews, globalists. They wouldn't use that language, but you know what I mean, the financiers and the like. Now their children or grandchildren are claiming the revolution as their own and engaging in interesting responses to efforts to desegregate schools in places like Boston. So it's a very interesting moment. Sonically, how does that evidence itself?
0: It's a really segregated time in pop culture. Like I was looking up the Bicentennial, the official celebrations. It was the Beach Boys. It was the Eagles. It was Fleetwood Mac. Elton John performing in a Statue of Liberty costume. Like this is very white music. But it was also a huge year in Black music. It was Stevie Wonder, Songs in the Key of Life. It was one of the most, for me, transformative performances that exist in recorded form. It's Nina Simone in Montreux. That performance of I Wish I Knew How It Would Feel to Be Free. Which is like, it's the 20th century in one performance. It's one of her most electrifying moments. In Questlove's book, Music is History, he has this beautiful title for the chapter on 1976. He says, having two parties, how you unlock history depends on which key you use.
1: Ooh, come on. Absolutely. And you know, whenever to my ear bar, whenever I hear exaggerated claims of American unity, they're usually happening in a period of intense disunity. We posit cohesion in order to hide the roiling chaos underneath it all. You know, President Ford, actually, I can't believe I just invoked President Ford. President Ford was the first president to acknowledge Black History Month in 1976 because Negro History Week, which was founded in 1926, became Black History Month in 1976. And so you have for the first time in these commemorations, not an effort to disappear Black people, but to absorb them into the American story, to make our story a part of the ongoing work towards a more perfect union. But it came with costs.
0: Okay, well, here we are, 2026. What do you think?
1: Lord have his mercy, Jesus.
0: Well, I can tell you one thing about music and musicians. Nobody's having any of it. These bicentennial celebrations are going to be very quiet on the musical front.
1: You know, the first sentence of my book is a very controversial one. It says, I do not love America, and I never have, especially now. What I'm trying to do with that first sentence, Lord, is hold off the idolatry of the state. Those of you who've read your Hannah Arendt, you know she's deeply suspicious of loyalty to groups and abstractions. It's also announcing that I'm starting from a different place than my hero, James Baldwin. And it's also beginning with wound. What happened to me as a kid growing up in Mississippi, when some man, and my dad moved us from one side of town to the other. I'm playing with my Tonka truck and I have a new friend. I imagine him blonde and blue-eyed or red-haired and green-eyed. I can't remember. But his dad came out and screamed, stop playing with that N-word. I had to pick up my truck and go inside. And then my parents had to get to work to teach me how to survive this place. And so I'm always wondering, how is it that you expect me to love this place?

0: Because if I express how I truly feel, if I tell the story as we've been telling it, you're going to have to confront you. You're going to have to hear a different sound in your ear. And so here we are in the 250th, and the only thing I could say to myself is that they've done this shit again. It's not an abstraction. We have to raise our babies in this. So every time a court order comes down and the man who called these people said that these people were eating pets, these people who were saying that these districts are racist and we can gut the Voting Rights Act, every time that happens, our babies got to come inside and we got to teach them how to survive the place. In the 250th year of the country, we're here. It's a semi-sesquicentennial blues. Yeah, so.
1: All of these contradictions, all of this ugliness and untruth, you know, I spent many years digging in American music to find that truth and to find the many songs and stories and voices that have been conveniently erased by history and bringing them back. And even though the circumstances around the creation of this music are so difficult to contemplate, I feel like the music is an ultimate triumph. And I have this feeling that that is the one of the things that can pull us along or push us along or maybe define this next chapter. If we really listen to what we've been able to do in certain creative, expressive ways, it's a lesson to what we could do elsewhere.
0: True. Ellison's protagonist in The Invisible Man says, on the lower frequencies, I speak for you. In the messiness of American life lies the grandness and grandeur of who we are. Maybe if we finally make a choice and be a beacon of freedom and not a white republic, if we can finally make a choice, it's a moral choice. Freedom doesn't belong to you. I'm not a charitable enterprise. Never was. If we can begin to leave behind some of this stuff and sit in what we've created together, then maybe we can open up the possibility of being different. But I will say this, the promise of America always on the road to a more perfect union, the promise of the founding has secured our hubris. It's made us think that no matter our choices, we can survive. I don't know who we're going to be on the other side of this madness, but I do know that we have to grow up in our music or resources for that, it seems to me.
2: That was Eddie Glaude, Distinguished Professor of African American Studies at Princeton University, in conversation with classical pianist Laura Downs at the 2026 Aspen Ideas Festival. Special thanks to Jonathan Pervez at the Aspen Institute. This episode was produced by Chris Wadskow. Our website is cbc.ca/ideas. And you can find us on the CBC News app or wherever you get your podcasts. Our technical producer is Danielle Duval. Our web producer is Lisa Ayuso. Senior producer, Nikola Lukšić. Greg Kelly is the executive producer of Ideas, and I'm Nala Ayed.

0: Something is happening in Dawson Creek. A wave of violence has swept over this community of just 13,000 people. 15 murders in the last 5 years.
1: Some criminals, I put them into the category of supervillains.
0: I'm Timothy Sawa, and from CBC's Uncover and The Fifth Estate,

0: all work together to do this. And none of this was intended behavior. The researchers didn't even know it happened until substantially later. And this really showed the danger of essentially the same techniques that we had before starting to unlock new capabilities when we just made them a little bit smarter, which is what happened in this situation.
1: I want to play a clip from one of the AI engineers who was involved in the conversation on social media. Jacob

0: That was a portion of Cross Country Checkup's AMA about the potential threats posed by artificial intelligence. I'm Ian Hannah-Mansing. The next live edition of Checkup airs on CBC Radio and CBC News Network next Sunday.
1: This is CBC News. Good morning, it is 5:30. I'm Sean Lyons with your CBC News from Montreal. A big day in business. Canada Investment Summit begins in Toronto later today. Hundreds of wealthy investors are going to be at that two-day meeting. As Karina Roman tells us now, the federal government's goal is to spur some $1 trillion worth of investment for major projects across the country.
2: The world's largest investors, managing over $120 trillion of assets, will come to peer into our shop window.
3: Prime Minister Mark Carney kicked off the investment summit surrounded by the world's who's who in business and finance and by this country's political leaders.
2: And our greatest strength is something that can't be found on any balance sheet: trust.
3: 167 investment opportunities are on the table, according to a 66-page prospectus obtained by CBC News. Projects from energy and mining to ports, manufacturing, and transportation. Projects such as the pipeline from Alberta to BC's coast, or the Port of Churchill expansion. The fracture in Canada's relationship with the U.S. casts a shadow over the summit because the investors attending are indeed from around the world and Canada, but there are also many from the U.S. Karina Roman, CBC News, Toronto.
1: Meanwhile, Prime Minister Carney says Canada is planning to begin discussions for what he's calling a unique alliance with the European Union. That comment coming in Toronto last night ahead of a trip this week to address the European Parliament.
2: We're not looking to become a member of the European Union. What we are looking and beginning, we'll begin discussions for unique alliance with the European Union, between Canada and the European Union. We share the same values, we have the same priorities, and we have very complementary strengths.
1: Carney's comments follow a Wall Street Journal report over the weekend that the country wants to bolster Canada's relationship with the 27-nation European Union. The Journal further reporting that Carney is suggesting Canada take on a new title of Associate Member of the EU. Meanwhile, Canadian exports to China continue to rise, rocketing in the first half of 2026, according to Statistics Canada. A new report out says there are multiple factors for the jump, including Canada's strained relationship with the United States. Lisha Xing has that story.
4: This is a record.
5: Bijan Ahmadi, head of the Canada-China Business Council, says overall trade between China and Canada is up 3.6% in the first half of the year, with exports shooting up 30%. A report published by the University of Alberta's China Institute and the Council says the gains are dominated by crude oil and minerals like copper ore, mainly out of Alberta and BC.
4: Now we have more capacity to export, and fortunately there is that demand in China as well.
5: The numbers fueled by the expansion of the Trans Mountain Pipeline, the U.S. and Israel-Iran war, and the deteriorating relationship between Ottawa and Washington. Port of Vancouver CEO Peter Exotta says he's seeing more goods move through.
6: The sentiment that might have existed about the inability to kind of get our act together, so to speak, seems to be changing.
5: Lisa Xing, CBC News, Toronto.
1: Shifting gears now, as the U.S. war against Iran continues, some Iranian nationals face threats both from the conflict and from their own government. Thousands of Iranians have left home with their families in hopes of building a safer life here in Canada. But as Isabel Harder tells us, hundreds of permanent residency applicants who were forced to serve in Iran's military may end up getting kicked out.
7: Farzin Jafari left Iran for a chance at a better life in Canada in 2021. The software engineer said he completed his mandatory military service more than a decade ago, doing administrative work with the Islamic Revolutionary Guard Corps. But last month, he received a letter from the Canadian government warning the government has listed the IRGC as a terrorist group, and he could be forced to leave Canada for being affiliated. But Jafari says he didn't want to serve and has advocated against the IRGC leadership.
8: I believe that I was the victim of that regime.
7: CBC reached out to Immigration, Refugees and Citizenship Canada. In a statement, it says this is a normal part of applying Canada.

0: Canada's immigration law and does not mean that every person who served in the IRGC is automatically inadmissible. But advocates say hundreds of people who were conscripted into the Revolutionary Guard received similar letters this summer. Isabel Harder, CBC News, Ottawa.
1: Back here in Quebec now, Washat Makmaniutnam First Nation now has full jurisdiction over its child welfare services. Its new Youth Protection Act takes effect today. Members of the community argue that the new act is going to better meet their own needs, values, and customs. The Deputy Chief Johnny Regis says under the government's jurisdiction, many children were placed outside of the community across the province.
2: On a perdu pas mal de jeunes qui étaient partis vers Chicoutimi, Québec, Montréal, un peu partout, qui vont revenir dans la communauté, qui vont falloir qu'ils réapprennent leur culture, la langue, le
1: de faire revenir sur leur travail. To their communities. He says it's going to take a lot of work though as they continue now to rebuild their language and culture. Quebec's main political party leaders are gearing up for a pair of debates this week as the election campaign continues. TVL will be hosting its face-à-face event tomorrow, followed by another debate hosted by Nouveau on Wednesday. In the lead-up, the Quebec Liberals became the fourth party to unveil their spending plans yesterday. Charles Milliard puts his party's campaign promises at $12 billion. He's promising to balance the province's books by 2029-2030. Elsewhere on the campaign trail, Québec solidaire's Uba Gazal is promising to crack down on online bullying. CAQ leader Christine Fréchette, meanwhile, held her party's first big rally of the campaign, addressing hundreds of supporters in the town of Kingsey Falls yesterday. And finally, Quebec farms are hoping to catch the public's attention, especially as buy local sentiments continue to grow. Union of Agricultural Producers held open houses across more than 60 farms over the weekend. As Paula Diane Perez tells us, against the backdrop of the ongoing trade war with the U.S., the producers hoping consumers are going to heed their call to buy here.
3: Rows of hot peppers, kale, and carrots grow on the Palais des Congrès rooftop. More than 30 varieties of vegetables are sold to local Montreal restaurants. On Sunday, people got a chance to visit the urban farm, usually close to the public, as part of an open house. While it's an annual event, this year, buying local is on everyone's lips. Marina Pulvelari joined the farm tour, and she says buying Quebec produce really is her intention.
4: Theoretically, I would try to buy local as much as possible, but food is quite expensive, so I don't always do.
3: Éric Duchemin is the director of the Palais des Congrès rooftop farm.
5: People have to know that it takes time to produce, it takes people to produce. It's not only machine. So that's the issue that we have. How could have a lower cost, but have the right price for the farmers?
3: Duchemin says besides subsidies, it's important for governments to help consumers increase their buying power. Paula Diane Perez, CBC News, Montreal.
1: And that was your CBC News.
6: Thank you, Sean. Sean Lyons from the CBC Montreal Newsroom. Good morning. I'm Sean Henry. This is Daybreak on CBC Radio 1, the CBC News app, CBC Listen. It is Monday, September 14th, sitting at 15 degrees, mainly clear skies. It is 14 degrees, partly cloudy skies. 13 degrees and clear in Sherbrooke. It's 11 and cloudy in Mont-Tremblant. It's 17 with light rain in Gaspé. Sean Lyons, Lita Poulsen is here. Blake Saraga is in for sports this week. This is the first time in a really long time the temperature's not going to be, the daytime high anyway, it's not going to be above 20.
7: No.
6: It's here. It's here. It's okay, though. It's not bad. It's not bad. We have a dry week overall, according to Environment Canada, for several parts of our coverage area. I think Wednesday or Thursday might be the outlier. Other than that, we're looking good. So there's some good news there. Marcia, a question for you this morning.
8: Yes.
6: Have you seen any stars?
8: I have. Yes, I did see a star. Okay, so this is what I did. I saw the Honorable Jean Augustine celebrate her 89th birthday.
6: There you go.
8: And so she is the first Black member of Parliament, woman, elected in Canada. And she is the one responsible for bringing us Black History Month.
6: Yes.
8: And in her retirement, I don't know if you can really call it that because she continues to work for community. She screened a film from TIFF at her birthday party. Mm-hmm. And it was this wonderful story about Ahsoka star and how she made it out of like from working in a chicken factory to becoming this, you know, Ahsoka star to wow all of Trinidad and beyond. And then she honored Jackie Richardson,

0: who is a 60-year career in jazz in Canada and beyond, in plays and movies, music, all of it. So those are the stars that
1: I saw.
0: Those
1: are the stars that you saw. I'm watching pictures from fellow journalists and from some of my friends who are in Toronto for the Toronto International Film Festival, and seeing who they saw and who they're trying to see.
0: Yeah, you know, some people say, taxi drivers, that there are not as many stars.
1: Really?
0: Yeah. So I don't, that there are not as many as there have been in years past, but it's funny that we are right next to the Ritz-Carlton where many of the stars stay. So I'm going to go out on my break when it's a little lighter outside and just casually wander by,
1: see who you can see. You know, I've seen a lot of pictures of people who saw Chris Rock.
0: Yeah.
1: So if you see Chris Rock, just, you know.
0: And apparently, what's the movie called? Misty Green, I think it's called. Yeah. And it's about how Hollywood is so hard on newcomers and or people who want to break into the industry. It's soul-crushing, apparently.
1: Oh, boy.
0: That's okay. I'm good in Toronto, Hollywood North.
1: What's happening on World Report this morning?
0: So it's kind of like an international dragon's den, sort of.
1: Okay.
0: You know, the Canadian government is aggressively going out for business. The first ever Canada Investment Summit is happening in Toronto, and the ask is for international business leaders to give or participate $1 trillion worth in funding for major projects across Canada. So we will see how this works out. It's just a couple of days that they have to do this, the ask, and then see who buys. We'll follow the story for you. And then we're watching the Swedish elections where the center-left Democrats have lost support for the first time ever. And then we'll have the latest on a ferry accident. This is the second ferry accident in Indonesia in the region in a week. So we will get the latest on the search for survivors and the cause. So all of that and more top of the clock.
1: Thank you, Marcia.
0: You're welcome.
1: Marcia Young is the host of World Report. It's coming up in about 18 minutes. Blake, let's head over to you. What's happening in sports this morning?
2: Well, a lot of action transpired over the weekend, Sean. The Montreal Alouettes were in BC to take on the Lions. That did not go so well. They lost. It was their biggest loss of the season. CF Montreal took a trip to Colorado, and they lost too. Back here in Montreal, we had the Cyclist Grand Prix ahead of the Cycling World Championships that are taking place next week. The Grand Prix went pretty well. I was actually saw the cyclist go by my street as I was walking, crossing over. They zoomed right by me. It was pretty cool to watch. And then we're going to be hearing from Coach Marc-André Hellemont from the Concordia Stingers. He got selected to go to the FISU Games in China to represent Team Canada Hockey. And finally, Sean, I'll be going to the Montreal Canadiens Golf Tournament this morning. You'll be hearing from me live there. We'll be going over some news. A couple of big things happened over the weekend. Chris Kreider signed to the Montreal Canadiens. Yeah. Don't know if you remember, maybe 10 something years ago.
1: Yep.
2: In the playoffs, Carey Price, Chris Kreider. Well, now he's a Montreal Canadian.
1: Yeah.
2: He's going to be adding some explosiveness to the roster. So we'll see what happens with that. More Habs news coming this morning, Sean.
1: All right. Thank you. Lita, let's head to you. The morning commute. I would start with you if there was bad news, but since no news is good news.
3: Yes.
1: Well, we saved you for last.
3: It is such good news, and it's very pretty. I went to Bonaventure on my cameras all through the east of the province. And it's beautiful this morning. It's a little wet in some areas. Drive with care. We already have a traffic jam in Saint-Tite. Of course, we know the rodeo was on in that area. And we will have delays right now through the Belleuil area. They still haven't wrapped some road work up. So they've got to get that under control because we have about a 5-7 minute delay already in Saint-Julie-Belleuil area along the 20 in both directions. So other than that, we're preparing for a big bike event. The events that are coming up.
1: We got a preview already over the weekend.
3: I know.
1: I think that worked out well.
3: Yes. And it was fun for a lot of people who took part in the Fan Village, which is on Park, which remains closed.
1: Yes.
3: That actually is the big closure. I've got to tell you right now. And I found another website that I think I prefer to give out to people, Montreal2026.org, that site that we're all going to, which is a little clearer on what's going on and what you can expect coming up. But most of the other closures that we will have around the island, off island, will be from the 19th on, September 19th. So
1: that is Saturday.
3: Yeah. So, I mean, like at this point,

0: point, we're still pretty free and clear. Your buses might not come, though. They're still capped with the September 4th to October 13th
1: right. With the maybes.
0: Yeah, the maybes. So just be careful with that.
1: Okay, thank you, Lita.
0: You're welcome.
1: Coming up on 5:45, sometimes we fall into accidental themes on Daybreak. This morning is one of them. We have consumer news for you. The founder of an app that helps you figure out if what you're buying is truly a Canadian product. Well, he'll be in studio with us after the 7 o'clock edition of World Report. And new consumer laws are now in effect with regard to ticket prices for sporting events and concert resale tickets we're talking about. Our guest, though, says, good start, but not enough. So he's going to come in and talk to us about that in the last 10 minutes of the show. On the election front, Paula Hallowell will join us as we start week three of the campaign. And Camilla Lewandowski will also be in to tell us what students want to hear from candidates. Hint, less Trump and less trade war talk. On Quebec AM, an elementary school in the Gaspé is putting Acadian history front and center in its curriculum. I'm going to speak to the principal of the school after the 6:30 news to find out more about that initiative. And after the 7 o'clock edition of World's Report, we're heading to the Eastern Townships to hear about a new medical center that's getting ready to open its doors in North Hatley. 5:46, we're sitting at 15 degrees, mainly clear skies in Montreal, 14 and partly cloudy in Quebec City, 13 and clear in Sherbrooke. It is 11 degrees right now, cloudy skies in Mont-Tremblant, 17 and light rain in Gaspé. And again, this is the first time in a while daytime highs won't get past 20 for several parts of our coverage area. Not bad, though. Still not bad. It's just that we're getting there. We're getting into those into September kind of weather. It's 5:46. Exercise can often take a back seat in our busy lives. School and work commitments make it seem impossible to get enough physical activity. Participaction now has a solution. Their campaign, called Sneak It In, encourages people to sneak in activity in manageable doses. Lee Vanderloo is the scientific director at Participaction. She spoke with host Sonali Karnick on All in a Weekend. Sonali first asked her what kind of exercise the campaign is advocating for.
2: During the next 2-week period, so from September 14th to the 29th, we're looking and we're encouraging individuals, families, organizations, workplaces to just try to find other ways throughout their workday, school day, to sneak in, to sprinkle in a little bit more movement. People are busy today. There's tons of different barriers and it varies from person to person. So making room to get active can seem a little daunting. It seems like another thing to add to the to-do list. But if we can find ways to just sneak in 1 or 2 minutes here, 5 minutes here, 10 minutes here, not only is it going to really stack up across the week, across the day, but you're going to be able to reap a number of various health benefits, whether it be mental, cognitive, or even physical along the way. That's really going to help you live your best, happiest day.
3: Well, what are the benefits of exercising in short bursts as opposed to doing that, you know, 1 hour, 1.5 hour workout when you can get it in?
2: Yeah, absolutely. So for a long time, what we knew from the research is that if it didn't happen in at least, say, a 10-minute block, it didn't really matter. Yeah. And what we have found is that actually every bit of movement does accumulate, because what we were doing is when we only looked at that certain threshold of people that were only hitting this certain number and above, we were missing out on everyone else that was either approaching, mm-hmm. getting close, on their way there, and that they were still reaping benefits, even if they weren't, say, getting 60 minutes, but they were maybe getting 40. Were there benefits to glean, yes or no? And so what we have found from like the research, the scientific community, is that in fact, there's no such thing as bad movement. Something's better than nothing. More is always better. And where these smaller bursts help accumulate is the fact that our national guidelines do suggest that in addition to, you know, 150 minutes of more of that moderate to vigorous physical activity per week, we should still be spending multiple hours across the week engaged in light incidental activity. Because if we're not moving, then chances are we're either sleeping or we're being sedentary and sitting. And so it does displace the amount of time that we have available to, say, engage in extended periods of sitting. So there are benefits to be gleaned. Of course, the higher intensity, there's a little bit more, but even going out for, you know, a 10-minute walk, even a 5-minute stretch break from your desk, there are still benefits. And we certainly don't want to negate what can be gained from that.
3: So How many

0: minutes per day of activity should people be aiming for?
1: Yeah, no, it's a great question. As I mentioned, about 150 minutes per week for adults. So if you break that out across the week, that's about like 22 minutes per day. And if you break that up even to say to 10-minute bouts, 4 5-minute bouts, like that seems a little bit more manageable, especially if you're new to physical activity, if you're coming back from, you know, maybe an injury or illness, or maybe you just have a really crazy week and you're like, how am I going to also fit this in? If you break it up that way, it's like, you know what, I could do quickly 2 or 3 minutes here. I could do a little bit more here. And that's going to help really add up. For children and youth, it's about 60 minutes of moderate to vigorous physical activity per day. So we're looking at a little bit more activity, but at the same time, it's this with the understanding that in addition to trying to get some, engage in some physical activity, get you breathing a little bit harder, you know, your heart pumping a little faster, maybe you're feeling warmer, is that we do not want to forget about the amount of time that we're spending being sedentary. Mm-hmm. And one of the best ways to displace it is to sneak in these small movement snacks.
0: So it was previously thought, though, Lee, that exercise needed to be consecutive to be effective, not broken into smaller chunks. Like we kept hearing, you know, 30 minutes is ideal. But what has changed in how we understand daily exercise?
1: Yeah, no, I think it's a great question. Even up until, was it 2020, even the national guidelines for adults were, you know, 150 minutes, but it had to be in at least about of 10 minutes or more. And if mm-hmm. it didn't, then it didn't count towards that. And so what we were finding is that first it was thought that only at a very higher intensity or at a certain period of engage in sustained movement that there were benefits. The more that it was looked into, the more that we found is like, you know what, even if you did 9 minutes, like what's the difference between if you did 9 versus 10? Does the 9 not count? Does the 9 not give you any benefit?
0: Right.
1: So I think, so part of it was as it's come, there are certainly benefits. The thing about having the longer bouts is the fact that it is longer, it's more sustained. It allows you to get yourself up to that higher intensity. You know, 2 or 3 minutes here, unless if you're doing an all round sprint, for example, you're not necessarily going to be able to get up into that higher intensity. And we know that the higher intensity, you get a little bit more bang for your buck when it comes to the benefits that you get. But it's not so much so that just doing anything in terms of, you know, active transportation, taking, you know, a quick exercise stretch break for 5 minutes between jumping on one call to the other, that there wouldn't still be benefits in terms of helping to boost energy, to help bring you back your attention to what you're doing, to help at least make you feel a little bit stretched out so you're not furthering like issues with regards to musculoskeletal mm-hmm. health. So there are still benefits. It's just looking at it differently. The higher sustain, more intensity, you're getting these type of benefits. If you're doing some of these smaller but still accumulating throughout, you're going to be getting these types of benefits.
0: How can sneaking in exercise benefit people who are already active? Let's say you're a runner or you're a cyclist and you have your set times throughout the week where you do that. Like, how can that sort of benefit somebody who is already doing something?
1: Yeah, so I think one of the biggest things that I'd love to drive home about this is the fact that for so long we thought that physical activity was just the opposite end of the spectrum from being sedentary. So it was like, well, if you've done your 1 hour run today or you've done your 30 minute cycle class, then you couldn't possibly be sedentary. Mm-hmm. And what we found is like they're actually, rather than two behaviors on opposite ends of the spectrum, they're actually two behaviors operating on a parallel spectrum. So just because you went for your 1 hour run today doesn't mean that you still couldn't spend 8, 9, 10 hours sitting at your desk for right. work. And that's oftentimes what a lot of people do. So what's great is, yes, absolutely keep up what you're doing. But where these movement snacks or, you know, this campaign, like to sneak it in, where it's really going to benefit is going to break up those prolonged periods of sedentary time.
0: What message do you have for non-active individuals or people who may have been, you know, maybe they were taking care of everyone else in their lives except for themselves, or as you mentioned, coming back from an injury, you know, like a shoulder tendonitis or back problems, who are hearing about this campaign for the first

0: time and are kind of unsure how they fit into this picture?
1: Yeah, so I would say that one of the best things, or one of the things that Participaction is trying to get out in terms of that key message, is like, this is that perfect opportunity to really just trial low commitment and just see that, you know what, hey, I could get 4 minutes in here. I can get 5 minutes in here. And it, you know, it adds up across the week. The great thing about this is that it's kind of a nice entry point in terms of helping to increase motivation. So if you see this here, you're like, okay, that wasn't so bad. Or like, you know what, when I look back, there were actually moments throughout my day where I was able to kind of sneak in like a little bit more movement here and there. And now at the end of the day, I see like I've done, you know, 20 minutes, which yesterday might not have, because I was thinking that if I didn't have at least a solid one hour, half hour break altogether, there is just no point.
2: Lee Vander Loo is the scientific director at Participaction. 555, two-time Juno Award nominee Luna L is back with a new single. Here she is with Moment of Silence.

0: That was Luna L with her new single, Moment of Silence. 558, 15 degrees, mainly clear skies in Montreal. Mix of sun and cloud in the forecast today. Winds coming from the northwest today. The gusting up to 40 kilometers per hour and a high of 19 degrees. It's 14 and partly cloudy in Quebec City. A mix of sun and cloud as well. 40% chance of showers early this morning. So that northwest wind is a factor in several parts of our coverage area today. And a high of 16 degrees. 13 and clear in Sherbrooke. A mix of sun and cloud. There is a 40% chance of showers this morning and a high of 17 degrees. Mont-Tremblant, 11 degrees. Cloudy skies, mix of sun and cloud at a high 15 degrees. Gaspé, mainly cloudy, a few showers beginning early this morning. Winds becoming northwest, gusting up to 50 kilometers per afternoon, and a temperature steady near 18 degrees. Lita.
1: I saw those showers in Gaspé and lightly traveled roads around the province in most areas, except on the approach for the Pierre-Laporte. So we have standard slowdowns in Saint-Tite as they're already setting up for their day there. And if you're traveling the Metropolitan westbound here in Montreal, it's very busy already from almost the Lacadie area to Decarie.

0: This is Daybreak on CBC Radio 1, the CBC News app, CBC Listen. I'm Sean Henry. Thanks for joining us. World Report is coming up next.
1: Today on Q. Zorga Klaunak decided to try her hand at acting, and her very first role is on the hit show North of North. So

has more on our top story, asking, what will it take to get $1 trillion in investment in Canada? That is on our main page, most read story right now. I'm Marcia Young.

0: Good morning. It's 10 minutes after 6 o'clock. I'm Gordon Lambie, and this is Quebec AM. Welcome to your Monday morning here on the radio. Right now it is 5 degrees in Sallouet, 16 out on the Magdalen Islands, and in Quebec City, 13 degrees at this hour. It is here in Sherbrooke, it's another clear morning. The sky should be brightening up at this point, but I tell you, the stars were nice and visible on my way into the studio this morning. It is one of those, I prefer daylight, to be honest, but it is neat to see all the stars up there in the sky on my way into work. Coming up on the show today, just bouncing off what you were hearing at the end of World Report there, the Carney government will be wooing some of the world's richest investors at the inaugural Canada Investment Summit. We're going to have a little bit of a conversation on what to expect from that and what the goals are coming up later on in this half hour. Before we get into that conversation, though, Charles Caron is in our Quebec City studio with a look at the morning news headlines. Good morning, Charles.
1: Good morning, Gordon. Well, Quebec's main party leaders are gearing up for a pair of debates this week as the election campaign continues. TVA will host its face-to-face event tomorrow, followed by another debate hosted by Nouveau on Wednesday. In the lead-up, the Quebec Liberals became the fourth party to unveil their spending plan yesterday. Charles Milliard put his party campaign promises at $12 billion and is proposing to balance the province book by 2029-2030. Elsewhere on the campaign trail, Québec solidaire Ruba Gazal is proposing to crack down on online bullying and hate speech, and to create 1,000 extra spots in women's shelters. CAC leader Christine Fréchette, meanwhile, helps her party with big rally of the campaign, addressing hundreds of supporters in Kingsley Fall. And lastly, Quebec farmers are hoping to catch consumers' attention. The Union of Agricultural Producers held open houses for more than 60 farmers across the province over the weekend. As the trade war with the U.S. continues, the event was a chance to draw attention to local producers. It also meant to show people how food is grown and the challenges that come with it. Some farmers said it's important for governments to help increase people's buying powers so they can make better choices at the grocery stores. And that was a quick look at what's making regional headlines this morning.
0: Thank you, Charles. Sticking with the conversation around the trade war, while it continues to weigh heavily on the Canadian economy, the financial fallout is also increasingly felt by American producers who are grappling with significant price hikes. In Greensboro, Vermont, located about an hour south of the border crossing in Stanstead, Quebec, Jasper Hill Farm finds itself at the center of the storm. Mateo Keeler, co-founder and head cheesemaker at Jasper Hill Farm, is being hit by the backlash of these policies. CBC Breakaway host Allison Burnett spoke with him earlier.
2: Well, it's I know you're not too far away from where I am in Sherbrooke, but before we get into the discussion about the tariffs, can you tell us a little bit about Jasper Hill Farm, where exactly you are and what it is you do?
3: We're located in Greensboro, Vermont, which is right here in the Northeast Kingdom. My brother and I started milking 15 cows here and making cheese 23 years ago. Today, we're milking 230 cows and buying milk from six of our neighbors, and we produce world-class, outrageously delicious raw milk and soft artisanal cheeses that are distributed across the U.S. And for a hot minute across your beautiful country.
2: Tell us a bit more about that, about your production into Canada. I mean, up until now, essentially, how much have you been selling to Canada and whereabouts?
3: Well, exporting cheese across the border is quite difficult because, as you well know, the Canadian market operates under a quota system. And

And we spent about 10 years building relationships in the market. There are a lot of Quebecers that come down into our region and have explored the incredible cheese and beer culture that we have here. And so we had like a natural market just across the border. It took us about 10 years to find an import.

0: market for high quality artisanal cheese in North America. And that basically just ended, in February of last year, when, Trump tariffs one happened, and, that the backlash was instant, and we fully understood and, honestly, support and have solidarity with the response that Canadians are having towards the absolute insane economic policies that the Trump administration is foisting on us all.
1: So what happened at that time? Did Quebecers just stop buying your cheese?
0: Yes. And, our importer of record is in Mississauga. And, they basically, orders basically stopped. We have a pre-order system, and our pre-order, post-holidays, a year ago, were very strong. And then it was like somebody just slammed the door shut. It was stark.
1: That's quite the image.
0: Yeah.
1: So what happens now then? I mean, in terms of your business being impacted, I mean, I understand that if you spend 10 years trying to find an importer and you manage to break into those economies, but if in a price figure, I mean, how badly does that hurt you?
0: Well, last year was the worst year we've ever had. And, we've recovered this year. We've like pivoted and we're selling, our cheese across the U.S. It's a big market here. But we also lost our European market at the same time for the same reasons. And just recently, the war in Iran killed our Asian and Australian markets as well, because we learned the hard way that most of our cheese heading in that direction passes through the Strait of Hormuz.
1: So you've been hit doubly, if you will.
0: Yes, and well, I would say it's even triply, because we're looking at big price hikes on a lot of the consumables, and also some of like corrugate, for instance, the cost of cardboard, which, we work with a local manufacturer here in Vermont, but the pulp that they use to produce the cardboard is all coming across the border from Canada. Likewise, we manage about 1,000 acres of forest land here, and the wood products industry is also being massively impacted. And what this is resulting in is like a squeezing of margin for businesses, and rising prices for consumers. And ultimately, I don't believe there are any winners here. I have a lot of sympathy for the businesses on your side of the border, which are, I'm sure, dealing with many of the same challenges. Vermont and Quebec are highly integrated. We export and import massive amounts of goods across the border, and the dollar number that we're seeing, in the impact on businesses and consumers broadly in Vermont is just going to be massive.
1: I was in Vermont a little earlier this summer, and just for a weekend, and people were so happy when they heard I was Canadian and had decided to cross the border. I do also know some Vermonters who are Trump supporters, and obviously political views can be divided. But generally speaking, how are the Trump administration's decisions about the tariffs viewed in Vermont, and how divisive has all of this become for you there?
0: It's, I think, I know Trump supporters. I haven't met a single one who believes that these tariffs are a good idea. This is a wake-up call, I think, for anybody that voted for, the current president, because they, in essence, are starting to realize that they voted against their own self-interests in a really, direct way. Obviously, Vermont is a very

0: lose state. And, you know, we attended, you know, a press event last week where Senator Welch introduced, you know, the Bad Deal Act, which is looking to repeal these tariffs and compensate like businesses who are being impacted. And obviously that's going to take some movement, you know, on the Republican side. But these tariffs are affecting border communities across the country, but, you know, are ultimately disastrous for farmers and for rural communities mm-hmm. across the United States. So
1: yeah, absolutely.
0: I'm optimistic. I hope that, you know, Republicans will stand up and start digging their heels in. It is, you know, inspiring for us to see the way the Canadians have dug their heels in and are voting with their dollars. And if it was the other way around, we would be doing exactly the same thing. We need to stand up and fight for democracy and resist the autocracy and the creep of fascism, which is what I believe we're experiencing here now.
2: That was Jasper Hill Farm co-founder Matteo Keeler speaking with Breakaway, CBC Breakaway host Allison Burnett. Well, the first ever Canada Investment Summit kicks off today in Toronto, and some of the world's biggest investment firms and sovereign wealth funds have been invited. It's all part of the federal government's push to attract capital to this country. The target, $1 trillion over the next 5 years. Joining me now, earlier I spoke with Ken Wong. He's a professor emeritus of business at Queen's University. The Carney government is trying to drum up quite a significant amount of investment. How important is this summit to reaching that goal?
3: Well, it's vital in that it's really the first stage of a larger strategy, which is designed to increase the amount of foreign investment. The objective here is to raise $1 trillion in foreign investment over the next 5 years, which relative to today's level of foreign investment would be pretty much double it each year for the next 5 years. So it's really the starting point for a bigger strategy.
2: That's a very significant number for pretty much everybody. What types of projects is the Prime Minister trying to find investors for?
3: Well, they have 167 projects, to which they have given some priority. And, you know, the really significant thing here is the guest list, because they've invited 250 executives from 100 of the biggest foreign investment firms or organizations in the world. And that's really never been done on that scale before. The big issue, of course, that they'll want to know is not so much whether or not we have projects. I think the world knows we have projects. The world also knows that we have, you know, an educated sales force and educated workforce and tons of natural resources and the like. What we really need to convince them of, however, is that we can deliver on these projects. Because in the past, our record has not been really that great. You know, we've had problems with regulatory approvals and getting governments to sign off on things, getting the indigenous communities to agree with things. And so we're really trying to demonstrate that we can make these things happen. For the people of Quebec, the biggest area, of course, is in the electricity area, the Churchill Falls Gulf Island Project, Labrador Trough, and Quebec Critical Minerals. All of these are projects that require that not only that the installation be built, but that the infrastructure to support it be built. And so in the case of Quebec, the Labrador projects represent about $70 billion of a construction opportunity. It's a huge opportunity for Quebec to generate jobs and income.
2: So given what you were saying there about the track record of regulatory speed bumps, how effective do you think that this event is going to be in calming concerns there?
3: Well, I think the fact that the government is supporting this, is setting a priority for it, says that they're prepared to kind of grease the wheels a little bit to give these projects some priority when they're seeking government approval. And I think that's one of the most significant elements. The other element is that this particular event is being co-sponsored by two of the largest government pension funds. And so this also represents an

0: opportunity to get our own pension funds to invest in Canada's future.
1: It seems like it's a tricky line to walk, because I know that I can think of several examples recently in our province where, you know, there's been some sign that there's been, you know, a relaxing of regulation or a change in how the government approaches a large project, and then it doesn't pan out, or there are, you know, environmental complications. That also seems like it might be not the simplest conversation when it comes to bringing that idea back home to people living here as well.
0: That's correct. There has to be a real sales job done by the government, not only on these investment organizations, but also on the organizations that have to actually be involved in the regulatory process. And in this particular case, it means that both Canada, the federal government, and the Quebec government each have some particular work to do in order to make these things happen.
1: Some Canadians might be concerned about having foreign entities involved in some of these infrastructure projects. How do we balance economic growth and concerns about sovereignty?
0: Well, it's a good question, actually, and it's one of the biggest concerns about the summit is the whole notion of the governance of these projects. You know, to what extent do they service the Canadian public good versus to what extent do they service the commercial interests of the investors? The investors obviously are only concerned about the economic benefits, not so much the sovereignty issues. But the government has to be concerned about those things. And that's one of the items that I'm sure is going to come up in discussion with these organizations.
1: Recognizing that this is the first Canada Investment Summit, how should we define success here?
0: Well, you really won't know success for a little while. You know, obviously, the first thing we want to do is see some expressions of interest, and hopefully those would be generated at the summit. And so, you know, some organizations would step up and say, we're interested in these particular projects. After that, it really becomes a question of the second level, I guess, of achievement is, has the money been invested? And then, of course, the third element is, and was the project successful? So we probably won't know for some time whether or not we've hit that third level. But we should know in fairly short order whether or not we have any expressions of interest.
1: You mentioned earlier the Quebec example, the hydroelectricity project. But what are some other projects that might be seeking investment through this initiative?
0: Well, for example, there is the Volkswagen battery plant that they're considering building. Within Ontario, there is the whole access to the Ring of Fire, all of those critical minerals that are in northern Ontario. We have some investments in the Port of Churchill, Manitoba, some Arctic infrastructure, nuclear expansion, of course, some concern about artificial intelligence and data centers. So really a little bit of everything.
1: Interesting. Well, thank you very much for taking the time to speak with us this morning.
0: My pleasure.
1: Ken Wong is a professor emeritus at the Smith School of Business at Queen's University.

0: Well, it's almost time now for the regional news. We'll get you caught up on what's going on across the province this morning, coming up in just a few moments. After that, here on Quebec AM, we're heading out to the Gaspé, where an elementary school is putting Acadian history front and center in its curriculum. We'll speak to the principal of the school to find out more about the initiative coming up in the next half hour of Quebec AM. Don't go anywhere.
1: This is CBC News. Good morning, it is 6:30. I'm Sean Lyons with your CBC News from Montreal. Road safety experts are warning drivers of the dangers of using cell phones behind the wheel. Comes as police in Quebec City are cracking down on that activity. As smartphones play an increasingly important role in everyday life,

0: Authorities are warning they're also a factor in a growing number of collisions in the province. Rowan Kennedy has the story.
1: SAAQ spokesperson Geneviève Côté calls it a worrisome trend. Close to a third of people admit to using their phones while behind the wheel. She says distracted driving is a factor in 1 in 3 road deaths in Quebec.
2: La distraction est responsable d'un décès sur trois au Québec.
1: Quebec City police say nowadays, instant messaging, social media, GPS, and all sorts of notifications are opportunities for distraction. In 2019, the service issued 363 tickets to drivers for using their phones. By last year, that number had nearly doubled to about 700. The ticket comes at a cost of 5 demerit points and a fine up to $600, while recidivists can get their license suspended. CAA Quebec Foundation Director André Durocher says as good police are taking the issue seriously, but drivers need to do better. He says people should see it as a danger akin to drinking and driving. Durocher says over the coming years he'd like to see more campaigns to warn people to keep their eyes on the roads and off their phones. Rowan Kennedy, CBC News, Montreal.
0: Police are investigating a series of serious crashes Sunday in the Montérégie and Quebec City areas. Three people lost their lives in total, including two victims killed when a car lost control and struck a tree in Saint-Charles-sur-le-Richelieu at around 4 o'clock yesterday afternoon. A passenger, only described as a minor, died on the scene. The driver, a woman in her 40s, was pronounced dead in hospital. Meanwhile, a 24-year-old motorcycle driver is dead after they were found unconscious in an intersection in the Lac-Saint-Charles region near Quebec City early Sunday morning. A two-vehicle collision Sunday afternoon in the town of Saint-Émy in Montreal's South Shore has also left one person with life-threatening injuries. Ouachat Makmaniutnam in eastern Quebec now has full jurisdiction over its child welfare services. Its new Youth Protection Act takes effect today. The North Shore First Nation signed a deal this year with the provincial and the Canadian governments after a decade of negotiations. Members of the community argue the new act is going to better meet their needs, values, and customs. Deputy Chief Johnny Regis says under the government's jurisdiction, many children were placed outside of the community across the province.
3: On a perdu pas mal de jeunes qui étaient partis vers Chicoutimi, Québec, Montréal, un peu partout, qui vont revenir.
0: She says many children were taken to other regions. He says now that they'll be able to be taken care of back home, there's going to be a lot of work to be done now to rebuild culture and language. Quebec's main party leaders are gearing up for a pair of debates this week as the election campaign continues. TVA will be hosting its face-à-face event tomorrow, followed by another debate hosted by Nouveau on Wednesday. In the lead-up, the Quebec Liberals became the fourth party to unveil their spending plans yesterday. Charles Milliard puts his party's campaign promises at $12 billion. He's also promising to balance the province's books by 2029-2030.
4: Quebecers are not looking for, you know, magical tricks. They're looking for blunt reality. And the reality is that we have a deficit of $7 billion. It's costing a lot of money in interest. We need to repair Quebec and put it back to work.
0: The PQ will unveil their spending plans tomorrow. They'll be doing it without their leader, though, as Paul Saint-Pierre Plamondon will actually be not at that event. At least that's the latest word we have, because he is in prep for that coming debate. Quebec farmers are hoping to catch consumers' attention these days. The Union of Agricultural Producers held open houses at more than 60 farms across the province on the weekend. As the trade war with the United States continues, the event was an opportunity to draw some attention to local producers. It's also meant to show people just how food is grown and the challenges that come with it. Stéphane Allary with the UPA says the last few years have been tough as the pandemic, tariffs, and the cost of fuel hit Quebec and Canadian farmers hard.
5: The price of food doesn't follow the price of all the expense there on the farm right now. So I come back for that investment of the next 10 years, we're going to need probably help, might be program for interest rate and support the farm.
0: Some farmers add that it's important for governments to help increase people's buying power so they can make better choices at the grocery store. And finally, it started as a rough and tumble hockey motto and quickly became Canada's newest rallying cry. Elbows up has transformed into a symbol of national resilience amidst the heated trade tensions with the United States. But now some businesses are rushing to try to cash in by trademarking it. But can they? The CBC's Ali Thompson explains.
6: It's printed on everything from beer cans to bumper stickers.
7: Elbows up.
8: Elbows up.
6: Born on the ice with legendary NHLer Gordie Howe, Elbows

0: Thumbs Up has shifted from a hockey reference to a political rally cry amid trade tensions with the U.S. Now, a dozen companies have applied to trademark it. But lawyer Reagan Seidler says the Trademarks Office hasn't approved any of those applications, saying it is a patriotic symbol, not a brand name.
1: They are of the opinion that nobody in Canada should be able to own the phrase elbows up.
0: Gordie Howe's son, Mark Howe, says he's not surprised the phrase first used to describe his dad's playing style has found new life. As for people trying to capitalize on it, Howe says that's just business.
2: I would think somebody would try to trademark it. And I think it's a marketable thing. And
0: CBC reached out to several companies who applied for the trademark, but none of them wanted to speak. They're all still free to make the merchandise they wanted. But as for ownership of the phrase, Ottawa says elbows up belongs to all Canadians. Allie Thompson, CBC News, Halifax.
3: And that was your CBC News.
4: Thank you, Sean. Time now is 6:36, and you're listening to Quebec AM. I'm your guest host, Gordon Labby, speaking to you this morning from Sherbrooke. Coming up on the show in this half hour, a Bonaventure Elementary School is partnering up with a local museum to shine a light on the community's Acadian heritage. We'll find out more about what's involved with that project and where the idea came from in just a moment. First, though, we're going to turn back to Charles Caron in Quebec City for a look at the weather across the province. Good morning, Charles.
5: Good morning, Gordon. Well, in the Abitibi-Témiscamingue region, you can expect a mainly sunny day with a high of 16. In Mont-Tremblant, Sherbrooke, and central Quebec, you can expect a mix of sun and cloud with a 40% chance of showers in the morning, except in Mont-Tremblant, high around 17. In Saguenay, Chibougamau, and the Lower St. Lawrence, you can expect a few showers in the near noon, then a mainly cloudy day, with a high around 13. In the Gaspé region, you can expect a mainly cloudy day with a few showers beginning early this morning, and a high around 19. On the Lower North Shore, you can expect a mix of sun and cloud with a few showers as well, and a high around 13. On the Magdalene Islands, you can expect a mainly cloudy day with a 30% chance of showers and a high around 19. And finally, moving up north, you can expect a mainly cloudy day as well with a 40% chance of showers in the morning and a high around 9. And that was it for the weather this morning.
4: Thank you, Charles.

0: Well, elementary school in the Gaspé is shining a light on Acadian history. That's because of a partnership with the nearby Musée Acadien du Québec, which works to teach students in Bonaventure about their community's culture. Nathalie Arsenault is the principal at École François Thibault, and I caught up with her earlier. So how is it that you're incorporating Acadian history into the curriculum?
1: Well, when we see that we've checked in the curriculum and of the history of Quebec teached in the class, we observed that there was not enough place according to local history. Like for us, it was Acadian because we're an Acadian village. So we've seen that in grade four, the part of the history that was teach is like 1760, the foundation of Bonaventure. We've seen that it was in grade four that it was supposed to be teach. So we opened that and we left more place for that part of history. So the museum helped us because there was a partnership with the research group on education and museum of Université du Québec à Montréal. They were already in partnership with them because they were building education kits to learn for all the schools around the museum. So when I talked with the director there, she said, well, would you like to be like a pilot project and experiencing those educational kits with the kids? So we said yes, and we got three teachers in the school in Bonaventure. They accept, and they found a lot of positive points of going to the museum, that there was an

0: change between the animators there. They were learning more things, and even the teachers, they've learned about their own culture there. And when they came back in school, when they come back, well, they put, I think there was an image of things like artifacts that we can see in the museum, and they put that on the timeline on the class, in the class. So the kids are now the museum is coming. We're going to the museum, and the museum is coming into the class. And now it's more significant because of the context is real for them.
1: Okay.
0: So yes.
1: How are the students reacting to this experience?
0: They're very happy, and we see the engagement. They see that it's a real context. So they talk to their parents at home, because they see, you know what I've learned today? I've seen what grandpa have in his barn at you know, I've seen the same thing, or it makes sense for them, because they see their own history, their own roots. They're learning about their own history, so it's very meaningful for them. And they're very more engaged.
1: Why is it important for the students to learn about Acadian heritage?
0: Well, it's an history. Like, you see that one out of five people in Quebec, French people, I guess, are their origin are Acadian. We don't know that that there's so many people, and this history is at first, like, Acadie was in Nova Scotia, so it's very important to know that the people that they were deported in 1755, the deportation, because there was a war between France and England at that time, and when England got the Acadie, well, Acadian didn't want to switch to be in the English people, because there was not their culture. So some of them ran away, some of them were deported from Nova Scotia, and then people came in Bonaventure, they ran away from deportation, and they came to hide there. And because the native people living along the river in Bonaventure, they helped the Acadian to learn how to live in that part where they came. And so this history is very important, because they now, maybe in Quebec we don't see that, because a lot of people talking French, they speak French. So, but in New Brunswick, the Acadian, they really need to mark their identity. So I think that history is still important, because every history is important. And I think when you know your own history, you're more open to other cultures.
1: You were mentioning before that part of the inspiration for this was feeling that this was not a history that was represented enough in the government curriculum. So with that in mind, how do you make this project work, given that you do still have to teach the education ministry curriculum?
0: Because I think it's very important. So we went to the museum only with the teachers. And we had a very nice visit with animators explaining to us, and it made sense for them. So the starting was there, and then after, I think it's important. So I gave a time for the teachers to talk between us, between them, and for that partnership to realize that partnership. And after now, our school is more Acadian. Team is very present in our school.
1: I know that this is sort of being run as a pilot project at this point. So, are you looking to expand?

0: or continue this?
1: Yes. Well, at school, people are, I think, that's what they say, that they want to, go back in the past. They just want to continue that project. But I will have to, I'm with the museum and the coalition of Acadian organizations of Quebec. They are working to raise awareness among the Ministry of Education regarding the importance of including local history in the school curriculum. Even if it's the coalition of Acadian, it's not only for Acadian history, it's to include local history. So we're working, and they want to, I think, to propose a project to submit a brief to the Ministry of Education outlining the benefits of teaching local history and culture.
0: That was Nathalie Arsenault. She's the principal of École François Thibault in Bonaventure. Well, September ushers in new beginnings, from a new school year to changing seasons and a return to some regular routines. Personal finance columnist Rubina Abedhak says it's time to take a closer look at your personal finances and see if you're on track to reach your 2026 goals. She calls it the fall financial reset.
2: In much of the country, the leaves are starting to change color. The kids are back in class, and you may be thinking, now is a good time to take care of the things I've been putting off all summer long. An important task to add to the list this time of year is, am I on track to reach my 2026 financial goals?
3: September's a great time to do a fall reset, especially with, 3.5 months left until the end of the year.
2: Stacey Yanchuk Oleski is CEO of Money Mentors, a nonprofit credit counseling agency based in Alberta. She works with clients year-round, helping with their personal finances. Oleski says you can't just set and forget your goals. You have to check in and make changes where necessary.
3: What I would also encourage people to do is look at their numbers, not just the story that they feel in their head, but what are the actual numbers? So who do you owe, how much, and how far behind do you think you are? Is this a plan that you could put a plan together and in the next 3.5 months, pay it off by December? If so, that's great. Go for it.
2: The Money Mentor notes that eliminating your debt in 2026 may not be feasible. However, reviewing your current financial picture enables you to create a clear strategy. In addition, she recommends look back at the savings goals you set for yourself. Are you on track to reach them? This could be your RRSP and TFSA or your kids' education savings. So far, have you contributed as much as you wanted to by this time?
4: I try to use this time of year to have some sort of a challenge for myself.
2: Martin Dasko is a personal finance writer who has run the website Studenomics.com since 2008. Like his readers, he has grown and changed his money goals. He says that regardless of your age or income level, now is the time to clean up your finances. His best advice is to get back to basics.
4: We have all kinds of fancy apps. I would just honestly go old school, get a piece of paper, write down your debt, write down all your financials, how much money you owe, what your income is, how much you have going out, and then write a number of what you want to have saved by the end of the year and just work the numbers out with a calculator or by hand. You could obviously use ChatGPT, but just try going old school, write that down on a piece of paper and get the numbers in front of you so you know what's happening.
2: If your debt is unmanageable, licensed insolvency trustee Michael Comrie says there are still solutions for those struggling the most. That includes a consumer proposal or a bankruptcy.
5: They are both serious, and they should be treated that way. And when we meet with an individual, we do have a mandate to provide them with all of their formal and informal options.
2: Comrie, a partner with BDO Debt Solutions, says many individuals facing heavy debt loads often discover alternative paths after getting a professional to examine their situation. For instance, leveraging home equity could offer a way forward. However, gaining clarity on these choices often requires sitting down with a qualified expert. Every expert agrees that right now is the moment in to organize your money matters. September signals the start of the most costly season of the calendar. Thanksgiving, Halloween, and the big one, Christmas, and the holidays are fast approaching. Taking proactive measures today

0: helps guarantee you can meet your 2026 targets while handling these seasonal costs too. 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
1: Thanks, Rubina.

Well, we mentioned we had the conversation a little bit earlier on this morning about the large investment meeting that's going on across the, going on in Canada this morning, trying to round up $1 trillion in investment. That conversation is going to be continuing this morning later on The Current. Business leaders descending on Toronto, where Canada is trying to woo foreign investors in light of the U.S. trade war. Can Ottawa seal the big deals it's looking for and who will benefit? So more conversation, more in-depth look at that coming up on The Current, which comes right after us, just after the 8:30 news, just about 8:37 in the morning right here on CBC Radio and anywhere you get your podcasts if you're not ready to be listening to the radio at that particular hour of the morning. While we're at it, I'm just going to give you the little reminder. I know I say it every once in a while, but you can always reach out to us to let us know what your thoughts are about what's going on here on the show, whether it's to make a suggestion or offer a reaction. I'm just always curious to know what people are thinking. You can do that by reaching out to us by text message 418-573-9880. Give that number one more time. 418-573-9880 is a way to reach us by text.

Well, things were a little bit musical there for a moment. We're going to keep the music going now. Acadian artist Lisa LeBlanc is getting ready to release a new album, Patchwork, in January, and she's giving us a sneak peek at what's to come with her latest single. Here she is now with A Fleeting Thought Becomes Another Fleeting Thought.

0: That was Lisa LeBlanc with A Fleeting Thought Becomes Another Fleeting Thought. One of those songs where it's really easy to determine what the name of the song is from what's being sung. We're coming up on time for a world report, the hourly update on what's going on, not just here, but around the world. But before we get to that, Charles Caron has stepped back into our Quebec City studio with a look at the regional news. Good morning, Charles.
1: Good morning, Gordon. Well, Quebec's main party leaders are gearing up for a pair of debates this week as the election campaigns continues. TVA will host its face-to-face event tomorrow, followed by another debate hosted by Nouveau on Wednesday. In the lead-up, the Quebec Liberals became the fourth party to unveil their spending plans yesterday. Charles Milliard put his party campaign promise at $12 billion and is promising to balance the province book by 2029-2030. Elsewhere on the campaign, Quebec Solidaire Ruba Gazal is promising to crack down on online bullying and hate speech, and to create 1,000 extra spots in women's shelter. CAQ leader Christine Fréchette, meanwhile, helps her party face first big rally of the campaign, addressing hundreds of supporters in Kingsley Fall. And that was it for the regional headlines this morning.
0: Thank you, Zhao. When we come back on the other side of World Report, we've got a whole hour full of really interesting stuff coming up here on the show, so don't go anywhere. We're going to be looking at a conversation around a new clinic opening in North Hatley, environmental concerns during the election. Just stay tuned.
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4: 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Can Ottawa seal the big deals it's looking for? And who will end up benefiting? That's coming up on The Current.
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5: This is World Report. Good morning. I'm Marcia Young. Investors from around the globe are in Toronto. Prime Minister Mark Carney is hoping to convince them to spend more money in Canada. He says the world is looking at Canada differently. The federal government wants to pull in $1 trillion to fund major projects across the country. The CBC's

Good morning. It's 10 minutes after 7. I'm Gordon Lambie, and this is Quebec AM. It is 3 degrees and mainly sunny in Rouyn-Noranda, 13 and mainly sunny in Montreal and in Sept-Îles.

0: also 13 degrees, but mostly cloudy as we move into our second hour of the program this morning. Thanks so much for being here with us. Coming up in the next couple of minutes, just over 10 years ago, the Massawippi Valley Health Foundation helped found a new health cooperative in the Eastern Townships community of Ayerscliff. Now they're expanding their efforts to the nearby village of North Hatley. Up next, we'll hear from the foundation co-president to find out more about this new initiative. First, though, we're going to turn to Charles Caron in Quebec City for a look at the regional headlines. Good morning, Charles.
1: Good morning. Ouachat-Mac Manitounam is now the second Indigenous community in Quebec to have its full jurisdiction over its child welfare services. After a decade of negotiation, it signed a deal this year with the provincial and Canadian governments. The community's new Youth Protection Act, which takes effect today, holds the same weight as federal child protection laws. Quebec Social Services Minister Lionel Carman said this will help ensure the well-being and safety of Innu children for generations to come. And lastly, Quebec farmers are hoping to catch consumers' attention. The Union of Agricultural Producers held open houses for more than 60 farms across the province over the weekend. As the trade war with the U.S. continues, the event was a chance to draw attention to local producers. It also meant to show people how good food is grown and the challenges that comes with it. Some farmers add it's important for governments to help increase people's buying power so they can make better choices at the grocery store. And that was it for the regional headlines this morning.
0: Thank you, Shao. Well, people living in and around the village of North Hatley in the Eastern Townships will soon have a new option when it comes to healthcare. The Massawippi Valley Health Foundation has announced they'll be opening a new private clinic in the community at the beginning of November, but services will come at a cost for patients. Royal Orr is the co-president of the Massawippi Valley Health Foundation. He joins me now on the line to explain how the North Hatley Community Health Center came to be. Good morning.
2: Good morning, Gordon. Nice to be on Quebec AM.
0: So why is there a need for a center like this in North Hatley?
2: Well, we've been targeting North Hatley for a number of years now. Part of our strategic plan was always to expand services to North Hatley. And that's, I think, primarily because proximity is really important for people when it comes to healthcare. Proximity as well as quality, obviously. And so the time seemed right for us to make this expansion happen. And so that's why we're happy that we'll be opening the first week of November.
0: So for people who have some familiarity with the cooperative in Ayerscliff, how is this project going to be different from that?
2: Well, first of all, I want to say that we're continuing to support the co-op in Ayerscliff. So that clinic continues to be one of our primary focuses in terms of fundraising and in terms of support. We're going to be giving them grants in the coming year to continue their work. Beyond that, though, I think it's important that we continue to innovate and try new things. And in this case, we're going with what's called a social enterprise model. For us, the main challenge is to actually get a clinic space open because we're starting with nursing services provided by a firm called Doma Santé, but our intention is to use that space because there's more capacity than Doma's going to use that space to attract other healthcare professionals and try and build out a kind of a suite of services available to people in North Hatley.
0: What is the space in question?
2: Well, there's a new building going up in the center of town, and people will know that is on Mill Street. It's actually where the old mill was, and so it's in that space. There's commercial spaces on the ground floor, and we've got a beautiful space there that's being completed at this point in collaboration with our nursing partners, who are helping us understand their needs and the needs for a kind of a modern, welcoming health clinic. And so that's where it's going to be, on that ground floor of that new building that's nearing completion at this point in the center of the village.
0: Just before I move on to the project more distinctly, just thinking about the co-op, as we've heard about it in various stories over the last couple of years, there's been some challenges in the past attracting and retaining doctors. Do you have any concerns that will also be the case in North Hatley?
2: Oh, well, look, attracting doctors is a concern for every rural community across the entire province, maybe the entire country. It's not easy finding a doctor. And yes, over the years working with the co-op in Ayerscliff, that's been one of the primary challenges. That's why actually the co-op moved in the direction of having nurse practitioners as the focus of their care. And their nurse practitioners will be available soon. Doctors are a problem. But our intention is, again, to use this space to create the kind of a space which we hope will be attractive either to a doctor or for what's called a satellite GMF. That's one of these groups of doctors that exist in Sherbrooke and in the Magog area, and the possibility of opening a satellite is there.

0: as well. So that's sort of next on our order of priority, or at least on our list of priorities, is to see if we can't attract a doctor to the area. But yeah, you know, everywhere in the entire country outside of the big cities struggles with keeping doctors available.
1: So you mentioned a moment ago, you've turned to Doma Santé, a private nursing company, for your startup services. What will the health center be able to offer when the doors open?
0: Well, as you probably

0: they can give, both in terms of assessment of medical problems, treatment of medical problems, and now even a short list, but still an important list of some of the most common medications. They can prescribe those. So that's the range of services they're going to be offering. And increasingly, as I say, the whole healthcare system is turning to preventive care, and an awful lot of that preventive care, as well as treatment, can be done by nurses. And so we've been impressed by the people at Doma Santé. We've been talking with them a number of months now. The quality of care that they offer, their focus on client service, their entrepreneurial spirit, and they're currently running, I think it's 4 clinics already across the province. So this will be the 5th. But part of what the foundation was doing was creating the opportunity for them to come to a relatively small place like North Hadley. If we hadn't been there to sort of, support that space through the generosity of a number of donors in the area, it's unlikely that we would be able to attract even that kind of a service. So it kind of comes together in terms of need, local donors, and at least for the start, a very high quality service like Doma Santé offers.
1: So there are sort of two classic questions that come to mind when we're talking about access to healthcare services. I'm going to start first with cost.
0: Yep.
1: How much is this going to, because it's private, because it's not covered by RAMQ, what will the services cost people?
0: Well, you can check out Doma Santé on the web. They already have a space up there, although it's in French only at this point. That's part of their commitment to us, is to provide services in French and English. So we're expecting that that website will be translated as we get closer to opening date. And it varies, right, in terms of the service that you require, anywhere from $60 to $150. Really, again, depending on what you need. This is an issue, and I think this is an issue that all of us think about and are concerned about and wonder what the future is going to hold for this. But I think the reality is that more and more of the services that people are accessing already are private, are in private clinics or private scan companies offering things like private medical scans. So, we'd love this to be RAMQ funded. That's why we continue to say that, we're going to be working hard to try and find doctors who might come and be covered by RAMQ. But at this point, we're looking at this as a way to bring services to people in the region and, in effect, offer them some choice, right? In the end, you choose where you go when you get your medical care. And that choice might be driven by cost. That choice might be driven by accessibility or immediacy. And we're putting this into the mix of the choices that people have.
1: You already brushed up against my second question. It's sort of a predictable one, but how confident are you in Doma Santé's ability to provide bilingual services? Just because, it is a very English-speaking area.
0: Well, confident in the sense of they've said they're going to do it, right? And so, as I say, we've been talking with them for a number of months now. They seem like the kind of people who carry through on the commitments they make. We've got contracts with them in terms of the services that they will provide, and the conditions under which those services will be provided. So we'll see. But we'll obviously be working with them. As I say, that's one of the things about it being fee for service is that they got to be focused on customer satisfaction, right? And so we'll be bringing that element into it as well. So we hope that's a further incentive to make sure that we've got services available in both French and English. And so I know that one of the things they're doing right now is looking for the nursing staff that they're going to be putting in place in the space when it opens up in November. So let's hope that all comes together the way that we've planned it to do.
1: What do you say to people who feel like this type of fee-for-service healthcare takes resources away from the public system?
0: Well, there again, I think we're talking about choice, right? It's where health professionals choose to practice. If you know nurses in the public system, you know that there's a lot of pressures on them in the public system. And it's no... it's no picnic to be a nurse in the public system. And so many are choosing not to be in the public system. That's happening with nurse practitioners to an even greater extent than with nurse clinicians, and with doctors as well. So, you know, we've got a system which allows those spaces for health professionals to practice in different sorts of ways. And so it's up to those health professionals to choose what makes most sense

0: for them professionally and personally. And as I say, for patient care and for access to the healthcare system, it's a similar mix and a similar series of choices that people face. So in that sense, there's concerns about these things, but the system has to find the right balance, right? And that right balance has to include making sure that these are the kinds of spaces that health professionals want to practice in, are happy to be practicing in, and feel like they're providing the quality service to patients that makes them feel like they're doing their job.
1: There's obviously been a lot of work that's gone into this project. Before I let you go, I'm just wondering, is the foundation planning to open more clinics in other parts of the Eastern Townships?
0: Well, I think right now we'll just be focused on the two we've been supporting, as well as the seniors programming that we do. So we feel like we've got our hands full, at least for the next couple of years. But in the strategic plan, we've got a slightly larger vision of what the Massawippi Valley is. So there's a number of surrounding communities where we're already present with our seniors program. So our seniors programming actually extends out to Georgeville, Quaticook. I guess I'd say watch this space, but at least for now, I think I'm speaking on behalf of my board when I say we've got our hands full for the next few months.
1: Well, thanks so much for taking the time for this conversation.
0: It's been a pleasure, Gordon.
1: Royal Orr is the co-president of the Massawippi Valley Health Foundation. Well, Quebec City singer-songwriter Laura Chembry is getting ready, is getting some attention these days. Her song Disco Surge has become a fan favorite, racking up more than 150,000 streams on Spotify alone. But why did she write a song about being a dancing janitor? She recently shared the story.
2: At the École Nationale de la Chanson, I was staying really late at the school to write some songs. And the janitor was like coming at 11 o'clock because the school was closing. And he was like, oh, Laura, you need to quit the school because we're closing. And I was like, oh, please give me 5 more minutes. I need to finish this song. And because he really liked me, he gave me 5 more minutes each time. And we kind of developed a friendship. So that's why I wrote the song Disco Serge. It was about him.

0: There's some morning energy for you. That was Disco Serge by Laura Chambry. Well, September often brings back memories for many of us who graduated from school a longer ago than we might want to have thought. Do you remember your favorite teacher? CBC's Marcella Bernardo visited a neighborhood park in Kamloops to talk to people about the educators that have stuck with them through the years.
1: My favorite teacher from when I was in high school was Mr. Heal, my band teacher. He just supported us in our learning a lot, and his class was just fun. I was in his class from grade 8 to 12. He was just a good, supportive person, easy to talk to.
2: Mine was my grade 1 teacher, Mrs. Kypriotis. She was fun and really caring for her students.
3: And are you hoping for that for your kids?
2: Oh yeah, definitely. Except for Mrs. Kypriotis is long retired.
3: Who was your favorite teacher growing up?
4: Oh, that's a difficult one. I think Mr. Ralph Monahan, my grade 5 teacher.
3: And why?
4: I don't remember. It was so long ago.
3: He left an imprint on you.
4: He did, yes. Yeah.
3: And how about you?
5: I would say Sister Mary Claire Louise. Right after I emigrated from Italy, she was very good about trying to include me into the class. I didn't speak any English. I was the only non-English speaker in the whole school. She was very patient and made me feel welcome. Grade 6 in 1948.
6: My grade 6 teacher, Miss Robson, she brought music into the classroom, I think, is what made her special. I was 10, I guess 1973.
7: My favorite teacher was probably Miss Davy.
3: And what grade was that?
7: Grade 1. Because she always gave us Skittles if we put finger spaces in our drawings and stuff. She was pretty nice to us, and we had, like, lots of Play-Doh and stuff, and I liked her a lot.
8: I really liked school, and all my teachers were kind of my favorites. Like, I had each class. Maybe Mrs. Tanner. She was my math teacher, and she always really liked to do one-on-ones with me, and I taught her kids gymnastics, so I felt like I had a good connection with her.
9: My favorite teacher growing up was also my kindergarten teacher, Mrs. Alfawicki. Yeah.
3: And what made her special?
9: The memory of being in kindergarten and just being so, like, kind and introduction to school, and also her name. Just I think that's a perfect kindergarten name.
3: So who was your favorite teacher?
10: Mrs. Spridgen. Well, she taught French. I'd have been 11 to 13. And she was very strict, but she was very good. Like, if you looked at your watch, she'd take your watch away, and you wouldn't be allowed your watch back till the end of term. She was a small, wiry woman. She loved French music, and often talk about French music, and it sort of stayed with me to today.
0: Those are some fond memories of school teachers from the days of yesteryear from folks out in Kamloops. I think for me, it would have to be Mrs. Moore, my grade 2 teacher. Just really inspired a love of writing in myself and I think many other people in the class. I also happened to be married to my favorite school bus driver, so it was a great combination. Thanks to CBC's Marcella Bernardo for putting that together. Here on the show, regional news is coming up next with Sean Lyons, your chance to get caught up on what's going on across the province. We'll be back on the other side to talk about the provincial election campaign. Don't go away.
11: This is CBC News. Good morning. It is 7:30. I'm Sean Lyons with your CBC News from Montreal. We start in eastern Quebec at this hour, where Washat Makmaniutnam, now the second Indigenous community in this province to have full jurisdiction over its child welfare services. After a decade of negotiations, it signed a deal this year with the province and the Canadian governments as well. The community's new Youth Protection Act comes into effect as of today. It holds the same weight as federal child protection laws. Sarah K. Dallaire explains.
12: Washat Makmaniutnam now manages its own youth protection files. Members of the community argue it will better meet their needs, values, and customs.
13: Les parents, les grands-parents qui vont être fiers de revoir leurs enfants.
12: Parents and grandparents will be proud to welcome their children back, says Vice Chief Johnny Regis. He says under the government's jurisdiction, a lot of children were placed outside the community, across the province.
13: On a perdu pas mal de jeunes qui étaient partis vers Chicoutimi, Québec, Montréal, un peu partout.
12: Regis says they will now have the opportunity to relearn their language and culture, but not without a lot of effort. Federal Minister of Indigenous Services

0: says Mandy Golmasti, insists First Nations are best placed to make those decisions. She says a $137 million investment from the federal government will ensure the community has the tools to do so. Quebec Social Services Minister Lionel Carman says this will help ensure the well-being and safety of Innu children for generations to come. Sarah K. Dallaire, CBC News, Quebec City.
1: In other news, the Quebec election campaign is heading into day 19 today, and the leaders are gearing up for a pair of major debates this week. They're going to go head-to-head on TVA tomorrow, and then Nouveau will host a debate Wednesday. In the lead-up, CAQ leader Christine Fréchette is defending her party's position on Quebec's future, continuing to the message that it offers a third path beyond the traditional federalism and sovereignty options.
2: La coalition de ceux qui croient que le Québec peut prendre sa place dans le Canada sans jamais renoncer à son identité.
1: She held her first major rally of the campaign yesterday, addressing a few hundred supporters in central Quebec. Fréchette says the CAQ is a party that believes the province can prosper within Canada without sacrificing its identity and culture. Elsewhere, Québec solidaire Zubair Ghazal yesterday promising to fight cyberbullying and hate speech, as well as to create more space in women's shelters around the province. While the Liberals unveiled their spending plans and a promise to balance the budget by 2029 and 2030. Patsy Québécois is now the only party that has not released those figures yet. That will happen tomorrow, albeit without PQ leader Paul Saint-Pierre Plamondon, who's expected to be off the trail as he takes part in debate prep tomorrow. Some taxi drivers in the Montreal area not very happy with the conditions that they've got to undergo as they do pickups and drop-offs at Trudeau International Airport. But a dozen of them picketed outside Trudeau yesterday. They say the situation over the last year has been unbearable. Julia Israel has the story.
3: Abderrahman Hanafi has been driving taxis for 20 years. He says the airport is where business is a guarantee. But since taxi company Taxelco signed a single operator contract with the Montreal Trudeau International Airport in 2025, he says making revenue is no longer a given.
4: Nobody is making money. They are just working just to pay up their bills. That's it. That's all.
3: The company charges extra fees to independent drivers, fees that taxi driver Rahim Rashidi Nijad says are not enough to live on.
5: We end up paying $25,000 to $30,000 a year just to be able to work as a taxi driver at the airport.
3: Nijad says about 300 taxi drivers from the Groupement des Chauffeurs Travaillant à l'Aéroport de Montréal are demanding Taxelco lower their fees.
5: At the end of the day, we feel like we're not even making $11, $12 an hour, which is under the minimum salary in Quebec.
3: Taxelco did not respond to CBC's request for comment in time for deadline, and Trudeau Airport referred questions about drivers' demands to Taxelco. The airport said it was making sure access to terminals was not obstructed by the demonstration. Julia Israel, CBC News, Montreal.
1: Road safety experts are warning drivers and reminding them of the dangers of using cell phones behind the wheel. Comes as police in Quebec City are cracking down on the activity. Number of tickets handed out has almost doubled between 2019 and last year. Smartphones playing an increasingly important role, of course, in people's daily lives, but authorities are warning they're also a major factor in a growing number of collisions in the province. Besides safety, experts also remind people it's an expensive prospect as well if you get caught using the phone behind the wheel. The ticket can bring 5 demerit points and hundreds of dollars in fines. And finally, as the trend to buy local continues to increase, Quebec farms are hoping to catch the public's attention. The Union of Agricultural Producers held open houses across more than 60 farms on the weekend. The annual event is meant to show visitors how food is grown, but as Paula Diane Perez tells us, against the backdrop of the ongoing trade war with the U.S., producers are hoping consumers will heed their call.
6: Rows of hot peppers, kale and carrots grow on the Palais des Congrès rooftop. More than 30 varieties of vegetables are sold to local Montreal restaurants. On Sunday, people got a chance to visit the urban farm, usually close to the public, as part of an open house. While it's an annual event, this year, buying local is on everyone's lips. Marina Pulvelari joined the farm tour, and she says buying Quebec produce really is her intention.
7: Theoretically, I would try to buy local as much as possible, but food is quite expensive, so I don't always do.
6: Éric Duchemin is the director of the Palais des Congrès rooftop farm.
8: People have to know that it takes time to produce. It takes people to produce. It's not only machine. So that's the issue that we have. How could we have a lower cost, but

0: have the right price for the farmers.
1: Duchemin says besides subsidies, it's important for governments to help consumers increase their buying power. Paula Diane Perez, CBC News, Montreal.
2: And that was your CBC News.
3: Thank you, Sean. Time now is 7:36, coming up on 7:37, and you're listening to Quebec AM. I'm your guest host, Gordon Lambie, here in Sherbrooke this morning. Coming up on the show, a new group of Quebec scientists says it's time to move beyond documenting environmental problems and take action. In the moment, we'll hear from a collective that says science needs to play more of a role in government decisions. First, though, we're going to turn back to Charles Caron in Quebec City for a look at the regional news, or not the news, but the news about the weather.
4: Thank
3: How
4: you, Gordon.
3: How are things looking, Charles?
4: Well, in Val-d'Or and Rouyn-Noranda, you can expect a mainly sunny day with a high of 16. In Mont-Tremblant, Sherbrooke, and central Quebec, you can expect a mix of sun and cloud with a 40% chance of showers in the morning, except in Mont-Tremblant, high around 17. In Saguenay, Chibougamau, and the lower St. Lawrence, you can expect a few showers ending near noon, then mainly cloudy day, with a high of 13. In the Gaspé region, you can expect a mainly cloudy day as well, with a few showers beginning early this morning, and a high around 19. On the lower North Shore, you can expect a mix of sun and cloud with a few showers, high around 13. In the Magdalen Islands, you can expect a mainly cloudy day with a 30% chance of showers and a high around 19. And finally, moving up north, you can expect a mainly cloudy day with a 40% chance of showers this morning and a high around 9. And that was it for the weather this morning.
3: Thank you so much, Charles. And if you were really hoping for a refresher on the regional news, Charles Caron will be back just before 8 o'clock to give us the headlines at that point in time. Well, a group of scientists and researchers is forming a common front to call for science-based evidence and environmental impact studies to play a greater role in government decisions and in this provincial election campaign. Mathilde Jutras is a professor of physical oceanography at the Institut des Sciences de la Mer in Rimouski, and she joins us now to tell us more about this collective. Good morning and welcome to Quebec AM.
5: Good morning. Thank you.
3: So why did you and other Quebec researchers decide to create this collective now?
5: We started it last winter when we realized that we were a scientist in Quebec who were working on the different areas of environmental topics related both to natural sciences, but also to social sciences, etc. And we were basically describing the problem. We've been doing that for decades now, and we are just tired of seeing no change happening at the governmental level. We are tired of seeing that it's not moving into action, and so we decided to create this group so we can have a collective power together and try to maybe change that.
3: So what kinds of action are you looking for?
5: Mm-hmm. Yeah, we are mostly trying to just raise to talk more about the environment in the public debate. And so right now the campaigns in Quebec is really a good opportunity to do that. And so that's why we published a position paper talking about different topics that we collectively within the 70 scientists that are in our group thought were really important that we to be discussed. And we'll be probably around also making other kind of similar action and just taking a position publicly.
3: Do you have examples of decisions from either the federal government or the provincial government that you felt went against environmental concerns?
5: Oh, I'm sorry. I think that there was a problem with the sound.
3: Oh, okay. I was just wondering if you have examples of decisions you feel went against environmental concerns.
5: Okay, yes. I'm sorry. Okay, so, I mean, yes, of course, in the last months, there have been many decline in government action, both in Quebec and in Canada. In Quebec, we can think of the drawback on the aims for reducing GHG emissions that have been postponed to more in the future. In Canada, of course, there is now this pipeline that is going to be partly funded maybe by the Canadian government if the project moves on, and many things that Carney has changed in the past has changed in terms of environmental laws, for example, reducing the environmental expectances for projects that are seen as major

0: projects for Canada. And so there have been really many things happening in the past months that we are really worried, especially because it's a rapid erosion. And of all these environmental protection structures that have been developed over decades, including by scientists, and that will take really a really, really long time to rebuild if they're all eroded like that.
1: We're right in the middle of a provincial election campaign right now. Do you feel like environment has been given enough space in the conversation?
0: Definitely not, of course. But at the same time, there are many things that are discussed in the campaign that are related to the environment, even though they are not labeled like that. And so we think that people are able to see that when we talk about the increase in the cost of life. That's, of course, related to all the impacts of climate change that have really large costs in Canada. The direct costs of climate change have been evaluated to $20 billion in 2025. And Environment Canada evaluated the cumulative social cost to be $80 billion. And so when people talk about, as I mentioned, the cost of life, employment, infrastructure, all of that is related also to climate change and the impact of climate change. And then also, if we think about health, there are big issues coming up with climate change. If we think of the zoonoses, like the Lyme disease that is moving north because of climate change, and heat waves that can be also a big, have a big pressure on the health system. And so when we talk about health, we also talk about the environment. And even though, as I mentioned, even though we don't talk about it directly, I think it's important to remember that the environment is something that is touching on all the aspects of life for the citizens. And maybe that's why when they do surveys and people don't mention the environment as being at the forefront of the things that they are thinking about for the campaign, we think that it's still there because it's touching on all these other things.
1: We've heard the idea of shale gas exploitation being brought back in this campaign as a way of strengthening the economy. Do you have concerns on that front?
0: Yes, we're really concerned about that. Of course, so we saw, for example, there was a debate yesterday about the environment at Radio-Canada, the Première Chaîne, and we saw that it's really only the current government that is considering opening back that law, because there is a law right now that is restraining exploitation of fossil fuels. And so we think that's obviously something we shouldn't move forward. And about the environment, about the economy, we think that it can actually be it can be positive economically not to move forward with that. For example, if we look in Quebec, we are right now spending $10 billion per year in oil that we are buying from other provinces. And so that's a big capital flight that we are losing, even if we have hydroelectricity here that can provide a lot of this energy that we are using oil for, since in particular for transportation, since half of the oil that we use is for transportation, and that can easily be transferred into electrical energy.
1: Your collective is calling on governments to study the cumulative impacts of major projects on both ecosystems and communities, as you were saying. I mean, can you give us a sense of what that would look like to take that approach?
0: Yes, we think that's very important. And as you mentioned at the beginning in the introduction, what we want to put forward is also that science and scientists should be consulted when political decisions are made. We can't make the policies, but we can help inform them. And one of the things that we know from the science is that it's really important to think of all the aspects when you consider a project and when you want to evaluate environmental impacts. For example, if someone was to build a new power station or something somewhere, well, you have to think not only about that one, but of the cumulative effect of maybe all the other industrial developments that are around, what impact that has on the biodiversity, and then think not only about the local impacts of that power plant, but think about, for example, if there are GHG emissions, what does that do to future climate change? What are the impacts of that future climate change? So

0: really the whole change, the whole chain of impacts, and also the whole area, and cumulatively over Quebec, if there are many similar projects, what are the cumulative effects? And that's not something that is done right now. It's really project by project based.
1: I'm wondering, just because it's a conversation that's in the news today because of this this investment conference that's taking place. We had a conversation earlier on the show that was sort of framing regulation and environmental limits a little bit as an obstacle to economic development, or at least it being perceived that way by outside investors. I mean, how do you respond to that idea that you know, if people encounter too rigorous an environmental framework, then they won't build here, and then it'll ultimately negatively impact the country?
0: Yeah, I mean, we think especially in terms of public finance, it's the right decision to make is to consider the environment for three reasons. First of all, there is the consequences of inaction. I mentioned earlier all these studies evaluating the impacts of climate change and the billions of dollars that they will cost. And that's only now. And if we do nothing and we go to a really high emission scenario, those costs will be even higher. So there's the cost of the consequences. Then the second thing is that if you talk to specialists of these questions, there are true financial risks with investments in fossil fuel energy, because I think they call it locked investments or something like that, where you put a lot of money to build a project, but then maybe there is some, you get some profit at first, but on the long term, it's you don't get any profit, and so you get locked into these investments, which on the long term are not profitable. And the third thing is that we think that there is an economical opportunity to making this transition, because you can build new kind of industries, develop new industries in Quebec, and that can be also an opportunity for a vital economy. And that's not just like what we think, because it's not based on it's based on physical truth, in the sense that we can evaluate the impacts of climate change and of environmental destruction, and all those possibilities are evaluated by scientists. And in our group, we have, as I mentioned earlier, we have natural scientists, but we also have economists, people who work on the social aspect, and that's based on all these studies.
1: So I've only got about another 30 seconds for you here, but just in brief, what would be your main message to provincial party candidates who might be listening to this interview right now?
0: Mm-hmm. Yes, well, what we want, and that's why we published this memoir, is that we want to see concrete engagement. We want to see tangible engagement on all those different points that we raised. So in terms of how to go away from a fossil based economy, how to protect water, because that is also right now at risk, how to protect biodiversity, and how to adapt to climate change. And we want to see really concrete engagements, not just empty phrases saying that it's important. And I mean, it's for us, what's important to put forward is that it's a question of social justice, and so it is the responsibility of the government, and we think that scientists are there and can help inform those decisions.
1: Thank you very much for taking the time to speak with us.
0: Thank you.
1: Mathilde Joutras is a professor of physical oceanography at the Institut des sciences de la mer de Rimouski.

Well, the time now is 7:50, and you're listening to Quebec AM. Take a listen to this clip from Avril Lavigne's 2000s anthem, Skater Boy. He was a boy, she was a girl. Can I make it any more obvious? And now, have a listen to this clip from a song generated by AI music website Suno. He was a boy, she was a girl. If you found those two clips eerily similar, you're not alone. So can the Society of Composers, Authors, and Music Publishers of Canada has filed a lawsuit against Suno in federal court, alleging the company replicates songs without permission or compensation. Carmi Levy is a

0: technology journalist and analyst, and he joins us this morning with more details. Good morning.
1: Good morning, Gordon. So good to be with you.
0: So those examples we just heard are clearly similar, but human musicians cover other artists' songs all the time. DJs remix other artists' music. So why is Sokan insisting that this alleged replication is wrong?
1: I mean, you're right. Collaboration has been part of the music landscape since the beginning of music, but all along, it's been a very human-to-human process. If I'm a musician and I decide I really like that Avril Lavigne song, I'll visit her website, reach out to her team, I'll ask permission to use it for a remix or to sample pieces of it. There, of course, is fair use of samples as well. And then, you know, if there's a revenue-generating opportunity, we'll arrange some kind of revenue-sharing regime so that, you know, her rights are protected and she can keep her lights on too. It's been like that forever. But what's different about platforms like Suno or Udio or 11 Labs is that they use AI to allow anyone, even if they're not musicians, to just grab any song, throw it on into that software and create a new derivative work. They don't have to ask permission. They certainly don't have to share revenues with them. And that opens up the potential for, if you're an artist, your music can be wholesale, basically stolen, used to create all sorts of copies, and then that floods platforms like Spotify and Apple Music with content that sounds like yours, but it isn't. And as far as listeners are concerned, they may not always know the difference, which means in an industry that's already known for being hard to break through, well, it's even harder to do so now.
0: Where does the responsibility fall if this music is being created by these AI bodies, but through prompts from people asking the service to create a tune?
1: It's a good question, because the industry, so companies like Suno who make these platforms, they have always kind of shrugged their shoulders and said, well, we create the technology, but we're not really responsible for what our users do with it. And in fact, they've had legal protection. It's called Section 230 of the Telecommunications Act in the US, which kind of applies here because in common law, that sets a precedent around the world. And so technology companies have been able to fight off lawsuits that, you know, allege, well, you didn't do enough to prevent bad things from happening. But of course, courts now are becoming less tolerant of this. They're gradually saying, you can't continue to kind of look the other way and pretend people aren't using your technologies for evil. You have to do more to prevent that. You have to do more to maintain sustainability. And so, you know, the good news here is that the legal winds are starting to shift, and these companies will now need to be more responsible, build better protections into the technology so that individuals who would use that technology for this kind of musical digital piracy won't be able to do so.
0: So what kind of impact can this sort of alleged AI replication have on an artist's career?
1: It can be devastating. Imagine going to sleep at night and waking up in the morning and suddenly your entire library has been cloned and changed. And it is now generating more traffic on streaming services than your own content. And there's no labeling. There's no, notification to users that you are not the artist. And so all of the revenue that used to flow to you, well, now it flows to someone else. And your ability to break through and build the career where you can keep the lights on just became that much harder. And that's a terrifying prospect for any artist.
0: What do you think Sokan is hoping to achieve with this lawsuit?
1: I mean, on the one hand, they're hoping to provide a financial disincentive to this kind of behavior. Basically tell companies like Suno, you know, your technology facilitates mass piracy and something's got to change. And if you write a big enough check, that'll be a big enough disincentive. But more importantly, they want to become allies. They want the industry to change their ways, stop this behavior from happening in the first place, build better protections into tools like Suno so that the original artist's work that's being used to fuel all of this AI-driven capability, that original artist has a chance of benefiting from the process, and so that everyone works together, kind of we go back to our collaborative roots the way it used to be before AI upended everything for everyone.
0: I mean, it's not just unique to music, but I mean, it seems like there's a lot of antagonism when it comes to AI-generated art and the world of artists right now. How do you sort of imagine that future collaboration working?
1: I mean, I think, you know, part of it comes down to better legislation, right? We have copyright laws on the books that were written before AI became a thing, before you could, you know,

0: with typing a prompt and no musical knowledge whatsoever, you could create a very sophisticated derivative of an existing work. And so as once we update copyright legislation to recognize that we live in a different technological era, we'll be able to apply it to platforms like Suno, and we'll be able to enforce the rules a little bit better than we have up until now. And tech companies aren't going to be able to weasel out of their responsibilities for being part of this process. And so I think we're headed in the right direction. Certainly the federal government has telegraphed that, you know, it wants to make sure that our overall legislative landscape is more tech aware. But of course, as is always the case, technology races ahead, the law struggles to keep up, and there's always going to be a bit of a gap. And so it's really up to organizations like SOCAN through lawsuits like this to maintain that pressure and continue to send the message to our elected officials, this needs to be a priority. You need to move a little bit faster on it.
1: This is another one of those situations where, I mean, we're talking about this, how it applies within Canada, but this is really a global situation. So how can organizations like SOCAN ensure their members are fairly compensated outside of Canada?
0: Yeah, exactly. The internet is a global resource. Traffic doesn't stop at the Canadian border. So SOCAN is part of a global collective, if you will, of similar rights management organizations. The global organization is called CSAC, the International Confederation of Societies of Authors and Composers. And so individual countries have individual member organizations, and they're all working in a similar manner, because SOCAN is hardly the only one that's launched lawsuits like this. And so they work together to establish precedent and craft best practices that are then shared by the global organization across all of their member organizations to ensure that we sort of create a planet-spanning set of rules that everyone can adhere to no matter where they happen to live. And we're starting to move in that direction. We're seeing some success. For example, there's a recent settlement in Germany that also kind of looks a lot like what might happen here in Canada if the SOCAN lawsuit works out the way it should. Okay. So yeah, we're heading in the right direction.
1: Well, thanks so much for taking the time.
0: Great being with you. Thanks so much, Gordon.
1: Carmi Levy is a technology journalist and analyst. We're quickly moving towards time for World Report. Charles Caron, do you have a quick headline for us?
2: Well, I do. Quebec Maine's party leaders are gearing up for a pair of debates this week as the election campaign continues. TVA will host its face-to-face event tomorrow, followed by another debate hosted by Nouveau on Wednesday. And that was it this morning for the headlines.
1: Thanks so much, Shal. Coming up after the news here on the program, we're going to be talking about blood donation on the North Shore. Don't go away.
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6: Yana no is pizza out in house CBC, Egochibit Megwinchka, Nanako, the Bajmus Bedodan, and they that you wish to show Chibiko, Nanako Gate, Dajumano, Chicken Magnanako, 8 ducks, Nagamon, Ketchgoya, which Satan he gagged, Tumwagan cheese, and Tinhao, Yamuya Bitchkin, Nando Sait Morgan Chicken, Tinhao, Ajibopatkin Meg, Takapchen again.
7: Elgono Winchka, Gabet Meg, with that's how CBC Molat, Nicole Balsam.

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Muk I had so we some magnono that the bedayo got the ban I had that we are going to have a game with them in Juan Wa game I got a new I would come up with M. Juan Muhman Elk at the door to ask I have Mohan Gawitan I am just my text and sit and I had and I had to take notes so I don't know I had that I had just my I had snatter than they had to take notes so I broke my go with and I had that's I had you not about to go mommy but all that you see I don't know just I had to do to go you golf benefit I had and you still on your not to discuss it I had I Ugo Bisons with a golf I Chateau Cauti I asked to Dagno and I got no Egno Matste and Jish I had the Migno Noja G I have Bitabium San Jose go I have which they are going there at the do which at the mega I have men at meeira.ca Ska Jim San Mods I have Maga I have Ska Jita Kapta Mods I you Nyan Yanano Beg I Nyan Isos Beg Stel I could also don't mean Yanano mean I have Gawa Westage, Gawa Westage. Umag, I go with them, mean I have Cree Regional Events, Cag Entertainment, I have Dudum, so you softball tournament to the Gatno, and you still know at the Cheese Quested, be him again, and you still know Nisos at the Cheese Quested, and I have Park San Kelsey. 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

0: 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The Pskaja make a chicken of the gun, I ask the washes gun, I would accident, I am that the Guskots, I am my man guy, the Pskaja guide stoke, I am Eastono, I had that Nagaba Hans, so I am Eastern's nest, I ask it still gone the gun. I would tag me a chicken of the gun, I am my man, I ask the Oxcon G, so I am Eastono, that the Nagaba Hans, so I had no Saba hejit stage gone the gun. Dubska jam, I guess you can take a note. I ask for the wassers gun dubska. Okay, that good dosh maga has which they're going to join. Okay, Senator Valdor Amos, I should not take a note. I am G. I ask the Muji Shiga was so. Okay, Nistro maga heads at the Basta G. What's okay? Good dosh maga heads. It's that's going to join. Ok, Dubska jay, you can take a note. I ask for the wassers gun no dax so go. I interesting and my double and. Then I should watch glasses when I have that so okay at the project at the Yorkstone Boys. Okay, and you know, it's dead on the journal. Could I when more touching my no one let talk is going to take notes? I am and G. I was asked the Yorkstone, it's dog. I am done a percent chance, my guy, just the motto jet sub. Okay, and you still know I had the bastard you had so okay. I could also buy it. It's the age it's dead on the journal. Okay, the Pskaja is going to take notes. I ask could the G score Dax it's got that the. Miłosesk, okay, z czego do wskazania, że to mamy go, że to guskot, okay, a istnąc magnesta, jeszcze czy tego dodzwon, jak ma gdy mać tej mulacji, jeszcze go na tego noce, ja mamy na jeszcze dioksgon, 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
0: Ok, mak a hedget with mother good to see say then guys we call the head joy on that in the local tax and you say is going to take notes oh I have big stuff I mean I have big stuff no big I have spits that should start so I'm going to have that that's a vagina Saskatchewan I have premier I have grant I have divine I have me what I know that I'm going means them no big I have million Kashuyan Saskatchewan guy yeah you say you with that one got to GI Skeko, I got double head, Jimmy Agnoto, and the West Coast, I see a Jim Snadis Gonda and Skomun. I got double head, Jimmy Wadog on the beach chest. So, I had guys spits in the Tatsa and you saw Tendatum, the Minisos, the guy spits at Suitsa. So, I know that that's I had New York, got Bosnia States, United Nations, a GIN, Scotia, GIN, Hachigudoga, we. We share when you guys got data you UN declaration rights of indigenous people I'm gonna go uni trip and not into we share when I EU to come a Michigan that EU's my Michigan to go the see it's not it's got EU to go the cost soon well and then I got guys wait so I'm gonna I have Stephen Harper cargo yeah New Zealand past new seats cargo Australia and the way to do it I do it's gone there with that

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1: In the 2008
2: and 2007. Jo and I, golf inspired to go. I know those guy. In the guys, I think most swing eight items a day.
1: I got first day. It was for my CD Scottish them. The next system and like Tupac and like. I was kids TDs, but 8 Mile, again, influenced and inspired. So again, I guess it's start to again, and I go, man. I was in Nimska, and I went to Chigo, and I went to Place Desserts, and I performed at Place Desserts, Montreal.
3: Trap crazy and so and I'm gonna show you the way cheating after I guess give me the idea say Norwegian and then go stitch and the go one I believe so I'm gonna show you the way cheating.
2: When do you and then gonna go mission touch I believe gonna go make
3: Sigun Apache, my niece, Christian Monias and David Hodges, and my cousin, Tyson Spencer. We produced the beat, and we chugged the song, so yeah, we used the video, David Hodges.
1: My relationships or jogging as you wouldn't hate, you know, or we're gonna express in on what I go through, my experience, and I'm gonna be sure you want to man on. YouTube and just for fun, and we'll choke around again, and I'm on YouTube, I took spish, and I'm on stage, and I know, I'll admit that.

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0: we may as you go go be around this one you and you go and you see one I guess going to guess is this guy do and they got the bambies out so good this and down and I do we charge go I on the most so as name I go get you as you we shine and I was that's the one has she we she go and stay in the one as guisco mean do is cause as you na shot him and eight nano is going to get and now we she go in and go me
1: Yeah, I go okay, like so I'm gonna go like other artists and I'm gonna go performance and I'm gonna go me again like input to do like the other the end any I improve and go like and go see on stage like that.
0: Does in the good as I use and the most suitable guy, this guy, as influenced guy, and as guy as you bet with that.
1: Yeah, don't mention the next shit started and I was good to get the, you know, Wishy and I get the Ocean and again by J Life, he's gonna so Jonah Cooper, again by again, I mean, D Russ, Russell Dixon. And I mean Matthew Rabbitskin, I get you nicht get in next to go, you know, me again you get bits ni see again in the gomian, you know? And I get you next to go.
0: As Antana got this he's gonna hear he goes in that we am in the gunja gonna we in
1: yeah, what jam sonny does on G and thank you. Next to it. Then next one I we next is the mega Spotify again, and my name is I visible, VIZIBLE. I get the tux and next one I go get near the Jewish thing like jogging again and I 819 is another. So I get the next is the mega. You know we check out again and next one.
0: I just want to the second the guys as you mean us.
2: Ogan bag a hega beta ek a hea Jonathan Lurit a hea gno a hea Tsubit gwaan aga mo so a hea Chesapeake gwaatid Ogan bag a hea beta ek a hea Charles o stash gwaan oi in diwi den Jagad in diw in Winnebryn Jagad in diw Winston dan is dwas dama zanocht sin hea ymwon Ogan bag a hea jad beta ek a hea Jonathan a hea Ogan bag a hea Ogan bag a hea I believe

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0: 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That's you, I ask you, Gonz, I saw no doors, the Madi Tagan, where I wap Taganots, edgy snacks, Maga, yeah, at you, I ask, Skadi Spuga. Okay, is good dog maga and this I could just a bit ago go here. Would you go and twin squirrels? Are you and my Jason? Would you go and twin? Are you gonna get stado? Are you to go? Are you a wee them to go to the bedwado? Are you who you are? Are you instruments? Are you would that that's a Valdor? Had you take no go? Oh, I could do my guy, the bad one. Oh, I guess I did. I you, then under say to my guns, I have we news. I don't know. I have a website. I have at the bits. Negonot got you, El Scago got you the bad one. I'm gonna go at the Abbott's Dagonot. I had the Mau at the Maui at the Dan Deno at the Maui wet got you have. The bad moon day and no what I have team guts. I'm gonna go ahead and dab it start. I AI getting a date. I'm gonna go ahead at the we have no dog at we have good we have no day. When go big, I hear the bad moon just so I'm gonna hear Enoch go ahead. It's gonna sort. Lea, I hear common make more guy. Just and I hear. Snasso guy, yeah, daps gonna you would sing us soon, then they would see it game guy, yeah, oops, snaps giving you. Mook my guy, yeah, you snagging the guy, dab way, yeah, and you, Ugo AI, and you start go, you, Ugo squirrel, Eguna guy, yeah, a snagging it's guy, yeah, new the bad moon, yeah, a bit snagging it's in there, yeah, website, yeah, you snagging go, ah, too, yes, there, it's you. 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
1: To see what seems to be an indigenous journalist telling an important story, and then discover that it's been completely scraped from the web with apparently no human oversight, that is a very scary look at what the future holds for journalism and news.
0: I'm going to get that. I'm going to go snagging gun. Oh, I have a spitz. I snagging go. I snag so go. Oh, I have AI. I just started. I got a bad mood just so I got a CBC and Yanga and you go to the bad moon website. My mug I had in Hibinanga, I had Jim Smith on Skull Stone. I had we news, I had new email, is some snaddits. I'm gonna go here is snagnits go Hong Kong, team goods go. I had good touch, I had the bad zone, Matt State, the bad zone, Jetsa, Begum Guitan, I had Childs Makan, I had Canada, Mark Carney, Gidel go, I had European Union. Did you start go ahead?

0: цей Unique Alliance, the Banga, the Snacks of Dog, the Weeds of the Dog, I'm gonna go ahead, European Union, I any saw some Domini sauce, I Dugnuts, Dugnuts, you, it should go you countries, the Ban, Mamu go, Dado, Oak, Carney, I'm gonna go ahead, Snacks of Dog, I had, Sweet go, Dosted, the Tego, European Union, I had the Beach Jesse Natsko, I had the Yamad, Moga had the Betoika, Psisi, I Mudeko, you, European Union.
1: We're not looking to become a member of the European Union. What we are looking and beginning, we'll begin discussions for Unique Alliance with the European Union, between Canada and the European Union. We share the same values, we have the same priorities, and we have very complementary strengths.
0: I'm going to that I have my, I had Gnotten and I had Strega, I had Dabwe, I had member got Jiji Daik, go to the European Union, Dabwe, Jiji Mamu Pik, and the Mugmag and Gnotten and I had Bajek on Subitan and I asked you him to do it. I had Ugonas, I had Sugnotte Gnot, I had Stojka. Justin, at Stojka, Giano, I had Canada, Kaga, I had EU, and this guy had the banner, did you unique, got Jiji Snacks, got here, oh, I had the weeds out the door. I'm gonna go here, Snacksic, got this, Dapskun, I had the mom, the Nate Meek, got Joyo Dapskun, I had we do the Meek, got Joyo, we must like, came, I had Dapskun, I had AI, got you, to the suits, Dapskun guy, So we went guy at Stananuga and we then everyone go here carny at the we take a Gisco, Gibbetsned, you the Badsmona, you did say a Wall Street Journal, what much the guy is called those stage at the I am Sunnets, a Jim Snadets, go, are you carny, I am Edgy, I am Edgy Wimsco Stad, go, you Canada, you at the Weedsewada, you Ugo, yeah, European Union, go, so do. I have Wall Street Journal, I have the Balsamunoji, I have Bitsnums Gage, I mean, I have Canada, I had Maskut Krishnaksu, I had the book Tadoga, you, I think I did, you, the band, I have Sky Dra, you, Jason Gasado, associate member. I'm going to go, I am swear, you, the Balsamun and Jesus, Gunot, Gunot.

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0: 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Yeah.
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1: I'm going to go to the house.
0: Jamie Little, I'm going to go to the house.

0: the numbers.
1: So gan Maudie Jim, Dadim go just a bit seen shut.
0: Do you go with Abbot Team God? Just nothing on Jim Dad the God. Gay here, Nashka, and I get Kay Snack Seek out the Abbot Seat Nashka much nebby good then, or just Snack Seek and Mamu, Nashka, it's Steam Duke, it's the Mewit Abbot Team Duke, Moshka, the Witch Hidonano, Gum Taden, Yan Head, and Gum Tadot. Sorry. And yeah, I'm gonna miss everybody. And yeah, Sega. See the when these guys meja kabet stadod ge kamaji dod and chat shoot this guy when did it bit the dod ge kamaji dod and meet them my stig and just got my son and stig and just yeah
1: chicken tadana we ay nas go haji jet shavons ke also in ska ga got kaja bit sina
0: yeah me as nistam ganzi yeah Gad Jim Dadman, Kasash, Jagin, Jinny Gate, and Gana, Sasanji, Adge, Agayabitan, as we bezunji, Winchgan, Mamo, as good as Nagan, Nyeis, Sweet, Magai, Kadoshi, Sweet Bosham, Descent, and Henna, my alarm clock, as Gadi, Begobian, so as Nusti, my Skandin, Hewin, Negais, Winchgan, and Doyabitanga, a bit of Bobian, and so Yangam Dad. But I had a habit saying that you should be snagging and get it stabbed saying that and this speed. I should have a big stand this and yeah, and I should be snagged there and get a pay not names in it. So I'm going
1: to say, I was just a Simone Skinner. Then I'd like to make a good in Montreal. I was going to say, I just like this got in a sim said I'll go east down. Then I'd like
0: the meeting, yeah. Meetings, I to Jebian and me, Nastayangum Taden, Shishkangum Taden, my guy, Mitsugum, and the Mitsuyan, hey, my guy here. She got to go, dogum get the car, especially now. I mean, that's why I wanted to see Stan and Donasian. But I had a swim, Stinzi, and the Mustan at the Yamet get Jag, I hear what there is none of them. Stick and the Skidmason, yeah, you get, you know, a dike as I know, get here, would there is in Gashaw and Nashabagam Steed against Goyo, did you? Chishik mean? I would get with in Stinzi's Skidmason, get in, yeah, and get and they weeds in, did you tip me in them, son Hagen? And get Dante Dita called it up mean. Kaga, I got the minutes, get his nagging the weed shogun, mag the deep scapte hogging, I got the minutes in Mr. Skadabi. So, so again, hey, I'm sticking this as good muscle, getting and this, I will get a Swedish, then I'm sticking here. Do I think I had you a snack to the weed scene, cagna de, I, they get you hadn't die, it's not odd. So, yeah, I'm dadden, but my mug and nast.
1: She was a more being a mug man. She died in a jab at scene, I'll go, oh, he did a scene, my god, Jimmy, I be skimming, to get the BJ tux, to the bedroom, we'll see.
0: Shashkan de udegan dem skat kaji kaji ya kaya betsana ya de imu ya beten den ji abetsen ji abetagen sin ji abetsigon ek nistam ga bite buyan ge ze bite bi ge imu ya betse ze imian jim stasetsana ga ga he yard sale announcement ji ji witen ga ze mo ze wit min da gon yard sale ze degan self local flyer so again ga he ga ze wit man ho and setsana and then I'm going to go to the next one. And so then I'm going to go to the next one. So then I'm going to go to the next one. And I'm going to go to the next one. And I'm going to go to the next one. And I'm going to go to the beach. So I'm going to go to the next one. And I'm going to go to the next one. And I'm going to go to the with the Shound, with the Montreal, with the CBC North. So I got a good man, good stand. Did you be touched my game? I'm saying he can get it. Good stand, I got the guest. Did you have it? I'll get what you're going to get the man again. He's down on my we got to see honest and it's a weed. Because nigga, most he's sweet. I got guys that go ask again such a you know, he don't care. I'm not we should get much. So I did my much. I'm going to show at the band my web. You know, I got the question to you have it. And this speaking, I'm

0: Denke ich, macht man. 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
1: Okay, so weit da mach ich jetzt. 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
0: 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just with my get give you would said you sit come the swim tea and ask mod and when it you get it that you get out house be seen north and swim tea so and ask them dog it so did guy but see so the did nu zum Abend, Elma Moses ge, na nigan stagig ge, na get chigig, ge Jamie Little last month has Westcote did all get with Jamie, ge nish tum gadad when he go with Abed Simak na swim tea, na nask mag ge 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I got an astado that's got but see so that's just got to stop with sugar and then but then that's the best team scum than it is and he with that gets go that is betacht guy him we be him that is betacht guy you maga unschkag so that's the best and ask maga to hey you get Betsy and Terence yeah get Charles can us run book say my Charles said you should betacht get we him we be and Selena can us run them she get we Selena mom we dog and I could start get to it so second it and which I would dig out which I would say my kid have Vanak again Lachlan said to come dad no most could sit dad no and get here the same no and it is a bit got snagged stand on Stasson so say I had to watch him no say my guy here so Jamie will be get you
1: miss these and scones and
2: Ogun Maka Hega Betweka Hair, Cheryl Apache, Iaga, Yim Hadden, Ia, and we jabbed to Magan and Ia, Terrence Staff, with Ia, Match Dega, Pachashik and Gishreds, no Jaya, Nashbait, and Ana, Head, and Mubi, Daya, and you, no Dabbit Sun, you, and then you wrench. Ok, I had CB, Ogun, I had Nagamoso, I had at Nagamo, Daya, Utaya, and Stamdano, Daya, and Stamdano at Jis Wessa, Daya, Una, Truth, National Day for Truth and Reconciliation, God Gishbait, so I had CB. I come toward the fire. CBC Music, I am Yain de Pingos, which and Stumdano at Chisquested. Morgan Haitian Gadets, I would Nugamoon, I need.

Jonathan Lodet, and you know, we jump to my gun, Cheryl Apache, and it's the Danan here. Terrence Duff, I hear Charles Luddit, Jamie Little, I hear Caroline Boivin. But when this took, I hear Skadin Tano, I hear EO Tabadsmoon, I hear Nishab, I hear the Pigan Gospel, and Nicole Bolson, Mojagar Kinswara.

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1: We are in Paris, where Celine Dion just performed her first show in 6 years. And look, honestly, after watching that doc from last year, I thought Celine Dion may never perform again. But this is Celine we are talking about. She's done it. And we were there at her first show back.
0: 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The CBC News is next. Coming up in an hour, it's Q.
2: Zorga Klaunak decided to try her hand at acting, and her very first role is on the hit show North of North. So Zorga will be here to talk about the two films she has at this year's Toronto International Film Festival and how she credits her success to learning to stop being a people pleaser.
3: This is CBC News. Good morning, it is 9 o'clock. I'm Sean Lyons with your CBC News from Montreal. The Wahchat Makmaniutnam First Nation is now the second Indigenous community in Quebec to have full jurisdiction over its child welfare services. After a decade of negotiations, it signed a deal this year with the province and the Canadian governments. The community's new Youth Protection Act, which takes effect today, holds the same weight as federal child protection laws. Sarah Kate Dallaire explains.
4: Wahchat Makmaniutnam now manages its own youth protection files. Members of the community argue it will better meet their needs, values, and customs.
5: Les parents, les grands-parents qui vont être fiers de revoir leurs enfants.
4: Parents and grandparents will be proud to welcome their children back, says Vice Chief Johnny Regis. He says under the government's jurisdiction, a lot of children were placed outside the community, across the province.
5: On a perdu pas mal de jeunes qui étaient partis vers Chicoutimi, Québec, Montréal, un peu partout.
4: Regis says they will now have the opportunity to relearn their language and culture, but not without a lot of effort. Federal Minister of Indigenous Services Mandy Golmasti insists First Nations are best placed to make those decisions. She says a $137 million investment from the federal government will ensure the community has the tools to do so. Quebec Social Services Minister Lionel Carman says this will help ensure the well-being and safety of Innu children for generations to come. Sarah Kate Dallaire, CBC News, Quebec City.
3: To business news now, inflation remaining steady in August at 3%, same number as July. Statistics Canada reports a drop in gas prices helped push down the overall rate, but if gas is taken out of the equation, everything else was actually more expensive last month. Road safety experts are warning drivers and reminding them as well of the dangers of using cell phones behind the wheel. It comes as police in Quebec City are cracking down on that activity, almost doubling the number of tickets they handed out last

0: year compared to 2019. As smartphones play an increasingly important role in people's daily lives, authorities are also warning, though, they are a factor in a growing number of collisions in the province, and particularly serious ones. CAA Quebec says one in three fatal crashes are caused, at least in part, by distracted drivers. Getting caught's also a costly affair. Tickets lead to 5 demerit points and up to $600 in fines. And finally, some Canadian businesses are trying to cash in on an old hockey slogan that's become a rallying cry amid the current U.S.-Canada trade tensions.
1: Elbows up, folks.
2: Elbows up.
3: We're keeping our elbows up, bud.
4: Elbows up.
0: Over the past year and a half, elbows up has become a symbol of national resilience amidst trade tensions. Now a dozen companies have applied to try to trademark it, but lawyer Reagan Seidler says the trademark office hasn't approved any of them yet.
5: The Trademarks Office official position is that Elbows Up would not be perceived as a brand name, but rather as a patriotic symbol. So they are of the opinion that nobody in Canada should be able to own the phrase Elbows Up to the exclusion of other Canadians.
0: He says that companies who applied for that trademark are free to appeal, but he says the prospects of success are not very good given the position the office has taken. And that was your CBC News. Three and a half minutes now after 9 o'clock on this Monday morning. For our listeners in the Greater Montreal area, Lita Poulsen is back with another look at traffic.
6: And it's been quite busy this morning. Quite a few accidents this morning. And the latest, by the way, continues. Laurentian South, just at the merge with the Metropolitan. Very large truck, very small car, and many emergency vehicles, creating congestion from about the Côte-Vertu area. But they haven't even started to remove it. So I expect that will be there for at least another 15 minutes. The accident on the 20 in the eastbound direction at Sources, that is also still there with three vehicles, and the emergency vehicles are about to tow them out of the way, so that should be gone shortly. And an accident in Repentigny is causing problems around the Brien area. That's heading on the 40 in the westbound direction, just at Brien, and creating about a 15-minute delay in that area. But it's opened up after that, right through over the Charles de Gaulle Bridge. And then we have another stalled car, and that's in the Anjou Interchange. Public transit working well.
0: Thank you very much, Lita. Taking a look at the weather now. Montreal into the Laurentians. A mix of sun and cloud across the board today with highs from 15 to 19 degrees. Mix of sun and cloud, some shower activity in Sherbrooke and 17 degrees. Same thing in the Quebec City area and 16. Mainly cloudy, showers in Gaspé and windy day. High of 18 degrees and mainly sunny in Val-d'Or and 16.
7: Hello, I'm Matt Galloway, and you're listening to The Current. You know, these days it can seem like conflict is all around us. Politics, contentious. Work and home lives, stressful. Online platforms make it easier to get into it, even with complete strangers. We spoke with some people in Vancouver about their appetite for a fight.
8: Conflict at work, I would confront head on. Usually the conflict is because something's not getting done right. For like in a personal life, I would try to avoid it to protect the other person and give me time to reflect on what's happening.
9: I'm kind of one of the worst people to ask because I just kind of like bury it down. But when it comes to me and my wife, though, we discuss things.
10: Growing up in a dysfunctional family of heroin addicts and users, there was always conflict, there was always instability, there was always darkness. Learning to deal with conflict now is I have peace in it and I don't try fight. To have a different perspective is not a bad thing.
7: Others agreed that while conflict can feel difficult, it's not always a bad thing.
11: You can't walk through life without having some kind of conflict. What kind of life would that be?
8: Conflict absolutely helps people grow. So if you have an argument with your wife or a good friend, that helps both parties learn a little bit more about where they stand and who we're dealing with.
9: Conflict also breeds change. So you also have to approach things with open ears and kind of an open heart.
7: Priya Parker has spent a lot of time thinking about how people relate to one another. Her first best-selling book, The Art of Gathering, argued that we could all do a better job at getting together to create more rewarding relationships. In her new book, The Art of Fighting, she turns her attention to what can tear us apart and how that can also lead to better bonding. Priya Parker is in New York City. Priya, good morning.
12: Good morning.
7: What do you make of what we just heard from those folks in Vancouver? They disagree on how they feel about conflict, but

0: Good morning, it is 9:30. I'm Sean Lyons with your weather forecast from Environment Canada. In Montreal, a mix of sun and cloud today with a high of 19. Clear skies overnight, a low of 10. Sunshine Tuesday morning, becoming a mix of sun and cloud around the noon hour though, and a high of 21. For the Laurentians, a mix of sun and cloud as well, and 15 today. Clear skies overnight tonight with fog patches developing. A low of plus 2 degrees. There is a risk of frost in the region. For Tuesday, increasing clouds with a chance of showers late in the afternoon and a high of 16 degrees. For Sherbrooke, a mix of sun and cloud, chance of showers this morning, and 17 today. Skies clearing through the evening with fog patches developing overnight. A low of plus 4, then mainly sunny Tuesday morning. Increasing clouds in the afternoon and a high of 21. A mix of sun and cloud for Quebec City with a chance of showers this morning and 16. Then skies clearing through the evening. Fog patches also developing overnight in that region with a low of 5. Mainly sunny Tuesday morning. Increasing clouds early in the afternoon and 19 degrees. For Gaspé, mainly cloudy with a few showers today. It'll be windy as well as temperatures remain steady near 18. Skies clearing late this evening. Winds also becoming light after midnight with a low of 8 degrees. For Tuesday, the sunshine is back. Expect a high around 19 degrees. And finally for Val-d'Or, a mainly sunny day is in store with a high of 16 today. Those skies remaining clear this evening, but more clouds moving in overnight tonight with a low of 8 degrees. Cloudy with showers beginning in the morning on Tuesday and windy and a high of 16.
1: Hello again, I'm Matt Galloway and you're listening to The Current. Friday marked the 25th anniversary of the 9/11 terrorist attacks, attacks that led to the U.S. invasion of Afghanistan and the fall of the Taliban. In the years that followed, Afghan women gained back key freedoms, the ability to go to school, work, and learn to drive. But 5 years ago, the Taliban retook power, stripping those rights away. The regime imposed its own strict interpretation of Islamic laws, and most women are once again confined to their homes with no access to school beyond grade 6, and the fear for their own safety, even on simple trips to the market. The CBC's senior international correspondent, Margaret Evans, met one Afghan woman online back in 2023. At the time, that woman was studying virtually through an American university, hopeful that she would be able to leave Afghanistan. Just a note, to protect the woman's identity, we will not be using her name, and one of our producers has actually voiced her comments to Margaret due to the risks that she and her family may face for speaking out against the Taliban. Margaret Evans joins us now from London. Margaret, hello.
2: Hi, Matt.
1: Tell me about this young woman. 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
2: 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It's still not so easy to report there and once you get there. But basically, I was looking at how women were coping. This was 2 years.

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0: 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Coming up in an hour, it's Q.
3: Zorga Klaunak decided to try her hand at acting, and her very first role is on the hit show North of North. So Zorga will be here to talk about the two films she has at this year's Toronto International Film Festival and how she credits her success to learning to stop being a people pleaser.
4: This is CBC News. Good morning, it is 10 o'clock. I'm Sean Lyons with your CBC News from Montreal. As more and more people seek to buy local, Quebec farms are hoping to catch the public's attention. Union of Agricultural Producers held open houses across the province at more than 60 farms over the weekend. That annual event meant to show visitors how food is grown, but as Paula Diane Perez tells us now, against the backdrop of the ongoing tensions with the United States, producers here are hoping consumers will heed their call.
5: Rows of hot peppers, kale, and carrots grow on the Palais des Congrès rooftop. More than 30 varieties of vegetables are sold to local Montreal restaurants. On Sunday, people got a chance to visit the urban farm, usually close to the public, as part of an open house. While it's an annual event, this year, buying local is on everyone's lips. Marina Pulvelari joined the farm tour, and she says buying Quebec produce really is her intention.
6: Theoretically, I would try to buy local as much as possible, but food is quite expensive, so I don't always do.
5: Éric Duchemin is the director of the Palais des Congrès rooftop farm.
7: People have to know that it takes time to produce, it takes people to produce. It's not only machine, so that's the issue that we have. How could we have a lower cost, but have the right price for the farmers?
5: Duchemin says besides subsidies, it's important for governments to help consumers increase their buying power. Paula Diane Perez, CBC News, Montreal.
4: Economic news, inflation remains steady. At least that was the case in August. 3% is the number for August. That is the same as in July. Statistics Canada is reporting a drop in gas prices helped push down the overall rate. If gas was taken out of the equation, everything else was more expensive last month. Statistics Canada, meanwhile, saying 98.4% of Canadians took part in this year's census. That is more than the last count that was done back in 2021. However, it does match the rate of participation 10 years ago. Now, as for what the new population data is actually going to reveal, have to be patient. The first release of that information won't be until February. A crucial Saudi oil pipeline that was struck in an attack last week will mostly be out of service for weeks. The East-West pipeline runs across the kingdom and is key to Saudi Arabia's strategy of shifting oil exports to the Red Sea. Saudis had been using the now damaged pipeline to avoid the Persian Gulf Strait of Hormuz, where Iranian attacks have stifled shipping. U.S. President Donald Trump is downplaying the significance of the latest issue. Prime Minister Mark Carney is shedding light on Canada's future relationship with the European Union. Recent newspaper reports suggested the Prime Minister is exploring whether

0: enough if I think that way.
1: I mean, how complicated, right? Because like on one side of things, you're like, at this stage of my life, I didn't feel Inuk enough to like, even to probably make some of the art you were making. I'm like, am I allowed to do this kind of thing? Am I allowed to do that kind of thing? And on the other side of things, you are not being chased away from bus shelters, like your poor uncle who didn't deserve that. Mm-hmm. I mean, but you have like sort of two, I don't know, two sides of a different

That's Nunavut's Reet with Ikyakik, which is her cover of Dua Lipa's track Levitating, sung in Inuktitut. That's one of the songs that you can hear in the series North of North, and you can start watching season 2 of that show on CBC Gem now. Coming up on Q, when singer-songwriter Spencer Burton's son got very sick, he says music became even more important to him and his family. Spencer will tell you about the thing his son said to him from his hospital bed that moved him to write his powerful new song, Bound for Home. You're going to hear that song and my conversation with Spencer Burton in just a minute. I'm Ali Hassan, sitting in for Tom Power, and Q's back in just a minute.

0: Good morning, it's 10:30. I'm Sean Lyons with your CBC News headlines. Investors from around the world are in Toronto this week. It's part of a major conference as Ottawa tries to get private money into the country to invest in major projects such as infrastructure and energy. It's part of Ottawa's overall plan to try to attract $1 trillion in investments into the country by the end of the decade. Here in Quebec, farmers trying to convince more and more people to buy local. They held an annual event on the weekend where open houses were held at several farms across the province. Officials say as more and more people are considering buying local, they want to make it more clear just how important Quebec farmers are to that endeavor. And Habs coach Martin St-Louis is going to be sticking around for a few more years. The team announcing this morning they've signed him to a new four-year contract. Team officials saying St-Louis has been a great communicator and teacher for the young team, leading the Habs into the Eastern Conference Final in the last Stanley Cup playoffs. Weather forecast now, Montreal into the Laurentians. We're looking at a mix of sun and cloud for the day today. Moderate winds, highs of 15 in the Laurentians, 19 degrees in Montreal. In Sherbrooke, a mix of sun and cloud, a 40% chance of showers through the morning and a high of 17 degrees. Same thing, chance of showers this morning in Quebec City with a high of 16. In Gaspé, mainly cloudy, showers today, windy as well as temperatures remain steady near 18 degrees. And mainly sunny skies over in Val-d'Or with a high of 16.
1: Hassan in for Tom Power. You're listening to Q. Now, for most of us, home is a place that we're from. It's a place we return to. It could be a place of safety and comfort. For the Canadian country folk singer Spencer Burton, home took on a whole new meaning when he found himself at his son's bedside in the hospital while the young boy spent 3 months recovering from brain surgery. Songwriting became a way to get through what was likely an unimaginably difficult time, and those songs became an album.

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4: Okay, today we are in Paris, where Celine Dion just performed her first show in 6 years. And look, honestly, after watching that doc from last year, I thought Celine Dion may never perform again. But this is Celine we are talking about. She's done it, and we were there at her first show back.
5: This is CBC News. Good morning, it is 11 o'clock. I'm Sean Lyons with your CBC News from Montreal. Investors from around the world are meeting in Toronto this week as Ottawa tries to bring in foreign and other capital to fund major development projects in the country. The federal government is hoping to bring in $1 trillion in new investments by the end of the decade. Janice McGregor explains.
6: This summit is looking for builders, not just buyers, long-term thinkers, job creators, who, with a bit of government intervention to lower the risks and hurry along the approvals, might be willing to go big on an Arctic port, offshore energy generation, or a remote mine that doesn't even have roads leading to it at the moment. Well, the Carney government is prepared to put Canadian taxpayer money into these projects, signaling that there's going to be the use now of the federal Liberal parliamentary majority to clear more regulatory hurdles for priority builds. Sure, that all helps, but it still needs private partnerships. And demonstrating that Canada can diversify where its financing comes from is urgent, not just for the world to see, but for Canadian confidence too. That's why the Prime Minister is spending his time today with investors from Australia, Singapore, ministers hosting Nordic players with deep pockets and shared concerns on energy and North Atlantic defense. Janice McGregor, CBC News, Ottawa.
5: Meanwhile, Quebec farmers are hoping to catch consumers' attention as buy local trends continue. Open houses were held at 60 farms across the province over the weekend. As the trade war with the U.S. continues, the event was an opportunity to draw attention to local producers. It also meant to show people just how food is grown and the challenges that come with that. Stéphane Hélary with the UPA says the last few years have been tough as the pandemic, tariffs and the cost of fuel hit Quebec and Canadian farmers hard.
7: The price of food doesn't follow the price of all the expense there on the farm right now. So I come back for that investment of the next 10 years, we're going to need probably help, might be program for interest rate and support the farm.
5: Some farmers add that it's important for governments to help increase people's buying power so they can make better choices when it comes to hitting the grocery stores. Habs head coach Martin St-Louis is going to be sticking around for a few more years. The team announcing a 3-year contract extension at its annual golf tournament this morning. Now, he still has one more year on his current contract left, so that is a total of 4 seasons with the team. Team officials lauded St-Louis' leadership style as well, working with a young team that continues to grow and improve. He led the Habs to the Eastern Conference Finals in the last Stanley Cup playoffs. And a group of taxi drivers is fighting against rising costs associated with serving airport passengers in Montreal. But a dozen of them picketed outside of Montreal's Trudeau International Airport during the day yesterday. They claim the situation over the last year has become unbearable. Julia Israel explains.
8: Abderrahman Hanafi has been driving taxis for 20 years. He says the airport is where business is a guarantee. But since taxi company Taxelco signed a single operator contract with the Montreal Trudeau International Airport in 2025, he says making revenue is no longer a given.
9: Nobody is making money. They are just working just to pay off their bills. That's it. That's all.
8: The company charges extra fees to independent drivers, fees that taxi driver Rahim Rashidi Nejad says are not enough to live on.
10: We end up paying $25,000 to $30,000 a year just to be able to work as a taxi driver at the airport.
8: Nejad says about 300 taxi drivers from the Groupement des Chauffeurs Travaillant à l'Aéroport de Montréal

0: are demanding Taxelco lower their fees.
1: At the end of the day, we feel like we're not even making $11, $12 an hour, which is under the minimum salary in Quebec.
0: Taxelco did not respond to CBC's request for comment in time for deadline, and Trudeau Airport referred questions about drivers' demands to Taxelco. The airport said it was making sure access to terminals was not obstructed by the demonstration. Julia Israel, CBC News, Montreal.
2: And that was your CBC News. Turn to the weather now from Environment Canada. Montreal into the Laurentians. A mix of sun and cloud through the day today with highs of 15 degrees in the Laurentians, 19 in the city of Montreal. In Sherbrooke, a mix of sun and cloud with a 40% chance of showers with a high of 17. Same thing in Quebec City, also a chance of showers through the day and 16 degrees. Mainly cloudy, showers in Gaspé as well. Windy conditions with gusts to 50, temperatures steady near 18, and mainly sunny over in Val-d'Or. Expect a high around 16 degrees.

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1: That's the way it is.
2: Good morning. It's 11:30. I'm Jay Turnbull with the CBC News headlines for Quebec. It is day 19 of the election campaign, and many of the main party leaders are out on the campaign trail today. The Quebec Conservatives are pledging to control immigration and decentralize the process. The Liberals are promising to bolster the province's family leave program, and Quebec's Lauderdale is discussing revitalizing Montreal's East End, including finishing the new Maisonneuve-Rosemont Hospital. PQ leader Paul St-Pierre Plamondon will hold a photo op, but will be focusing on debate prep, as will Christine Fréchette with the CAQ. All the leaders are gearing up for a pair of debates this week, including the first on TVA tomorrow. Montreal Canadiens head coach Martin St-Louis will be sticking around for a few more years. The team announced a multi-year contract extension at its annual golf tournament this morning. Team officials lauded St-Louis' leadership style, working with a young team that continues to grow and improve. Police investigators in the Gaspé are trying to figure out what started a fire that destroyed a hockey arena on the weekend. The rink is in the municipality of Nouvelle. The town manager says it is too early to say if the town will rebuild the arena. The weather now, Montreal and Laval, a mix of sun and cloud, wind gusting to 40 and a high of 19 today. In Eastern Townships, a mix of sun and cloud as well, wind gusting to 40, 17 there. In Quebec City, a mix of sun and cloud and a high of 16 degrees. Laurentians, a mix of sun and cloud and a high of 15, and Gaspésie National Park, temperature falling to 9 this afternoon.
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5: with Gavin Crawford.
6: Well, hello, everybody. I am Gavin Crawford. Welcome to Because News, Canada's funniest news quiz. It is season 12, so we plan to have a dozen panelists here to celebrate, but with the tariffs, we can only afford these three. She's in the studio with us today only because she was already in the building dropping off her Eurovision submission. Sing it out for Emma Hunter.
7: Yes, this is my year. I will win Eurovision with my singing.
6: Our next panelist was ready to go all in on the trade war until she realized it wasn't Pokemon cards that they were trading. Avid collector Alice Moran.
8: Oh, I do know so much about Pokemon. It's actually shocking.
6: And finally, you can change all the names you want, but in his mind, it'll always be Hockey Night in Canada on the shores of Lake Ontario. Ready to face off, it's Chris Siddiqui. All right, panel, are you ready to make some games out of the news?
9: Yes.
10: Yes.
6: Then let's do just that.
10: Yeah.
11: Here we go.
9: Yeah.
6: Panel, anyone in the mood for a news clue? Well, even if you're not, I'm going to do one anyways. I want you to have a listen to this series of voice memos and see if you can guess the headline news that inspired this barrage of messages.
12: Hey, I know we're taking a break, but I just wanted to say, like, I don't need anything from you. And actually, I've never needed anything from you. And in fact, I don't ever even think of you. So in case you think, like, what you're doing matters, I just wanted to say it doesn't. So bye forever. Yeah, it's me again. I just wondered if you saw the post that I made of that fat cat drinking beer on a pile of money that said, this is me without you. Because that's how I am now. I'm like so rich doing extra great. And you're probably just like out there failing. Not that I would know or care. Because like, honestly, I don't ever think of you. I just wanted to say one more time, like, why don't you just lose my number? Because like, who even are you without me? Actually, I don't think you exist. Enjoy not existing, because I don't need anything from you and I do not think about you. Also, I renamed your dog.
6: Masterpiece Theater.

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5: Ujana kshit magni shabi spija EU de bajmono da idacha CBC agutin chadukchka de bajmono da EU si chauchibich

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1: 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I have a stud on you, cup of bam to dagni, at a captain again, mego chep and beat our door. Game I go to Gungi by Hugadas, Sungi by it's a cap taken note, how go much gadosted and a mestishgado a spat, it's good matzogum. 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Oh my Toronto International Film Festival, Helgo, Megot Bambi to a chain with it. 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

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I'm not sure. 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I'm not me niche. 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Start James Barber. 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Here your money. I'm with it. Get my gun. 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I'm with that. 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Hey, I'm a dagno, chema gay. I go search in La Riviere, and got so a good time with them near Cogatron. It's not guns, eel, and do who you'd smack and the Ocho beat about to our chug notes. You'll get the badge moon, you should eat it back, my gay, and that moon could be better than all, mama gay with the badge moon.

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Augmagan G. Shig.

0: Stutz, to go no deed at Zoya. A Schwab Mashwan, who comes swan, they should you and TOC. Neat that, to go on Gemag, we tag no Gibamok big show. We scan this not meet his shoulder, Nagato tag no. When do it state me and Agudish could do a digging up to conchon, they should do it state Morgans. How then that it is be there by who ex so fool he did say.
1: Agony Bruce Lee George, Algo CPC North Gans the Mac.
0: James Barber shall go big, go dick about how the badgemon, hey, how go gabbin breach and do that, could you not know don't? Was should you ban, they should good mad zogum, could you eat shogun oats? 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Near my gish but snack out demon, kimagin, dan gat, ye sugar nop dagnoche, Så det nok det ikke var helt skatt meg og helt med at simk til stiv i munnen om. 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
2: I wouldn't how I hear was Kagnus, I got to Dagnus, a Mamuinano, Chagano, a residential school gathering, Eastern Cardiganoga. A Kachi gets Shui Sam Gondi, but Gi Yemen, a Yemen Gats, Gonaga, Yamudman.
3: Yemon, Yemon Jaimudan, and Shish Washkish Gia, a Jabit Sian, a Jabit Shishman Gia, Agon Yemon, and I. In Maga, residential school, I'm here. I'm out Nishtam, Jagaduatak, Watichinji, Ichinji, Wanji, to touch. I got Chindo, I Magno Doja, Jayu Imit. I got Mishti, I Gajo Beach, and Eo Yamon. And couldn't my guy more here, and Doitman Yag, and Doitum Kia. It do jam squad with Ashley Stamps and the year on a Joey with Nagnogia at Saitum and that Jay to Hobnagi. I'm sure what I mean, Gaja Jab, it's like I should not see with Jano.
2: So, good my guy here, Gadnas West at State Taxka. Oh, said ye, get the doja jim squads. I hear Jano gets Dino Eoimono.
3: I was in the text. I was in the text. I was in the text. I was in the text. I was in the text. I was in the text. I was in the text. I was in the text. I was in the text. I was in the text. I was in the text. I was in the text. I was in the text. Pstagaya Yamon, Gamag wants to show Yamon. Haga Greece, which it's good the muscle die. I owe him nanoids. I got to watch it to be or I would ash me stamped. I should scoot the muscle.
2: Thunder Haga, it's but nano gya. Mustn't hey, Musa, I mutumka, Eo, yeah, Eno Yamon gadgeti. Your gadgeti, when Taiki snark seek, Jano Eo, Eno, it's gonna seek, snare the deep tax again, just got a bit nox dog out stitch.
3: I was a second language.
2: I was a second language. I was a second language. I was a second language. I was a second language. I was a second language. I was a second language. I was a second language. I was a second language. I was a second language. I was a second language. I was a second language. I was a second language. I was a second language. I was a second language. I was a second language. I was a second language. I was a second language. I was a second language. I was a second language. I was a second language. I was a second language. I was a second language. I was a second language. I was a second language. I was a second language. I was a second language. I was a second language. I was a second language. I was a second language. I was a second language. I was a second language. I was a second language. I was a second language. I was a second language. I was a second language. I was a second language. I was a second language. I was a second language. I was a second language. I was a second language. I was a second language. I was a second language. I was a second language. I was a second language. I was a second language. I was a second language. I was a second language. I was a second language. I was a second language. I was a second language. I was a second language. I was a second language. I was a second language. I was a second language. I was a second language. I was a second language. I was a second language. I was a second language. I was a second language. I was a second language. I was a second language. I was

0: yeah, did you reach like the EU? You know, I am one now.
1: Aj, ništa, aj, bedma ću gujiti maso na noge, a mamo, aj, dan ta taj kon nga imo, nži je i uji aj, i u taon kia, neko di taođent, neš un tada od imo, no, bajgu ma ga cajtak sad, cajtak će ja šte taon, no, aj,

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0: 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I went Jay with you at Jay Dosh the Mordic Nation.
1: Look at that, James. I had in Scumden, I mean, and he beat a Jesse Bedjim here to book him, Jimmy O'Brien.
0: I got a bad seat in Scumden.
2: Eg Megan James Barber shall go Cree Language Commissioner to bid to each row residential school gathering. Macho got the wushted or the was gagnashkate or dagnot.

Heog Magan had Jeffrey Saul today was Skagnish with you dog you and the gumon Cree knowledge I know it's gadio. We had sweet a doit man, Hemedono, Chish, at the bottom stad, good old did a chase mean. Timedono, no chugais, god, oh, stead, I'll go damn high. Could it be haggard, my gips, we hag no die. I was chish at the hand, giddinga. Would zig about Gamedo, how could zig up, see, I did on the neat that speaks to Shabby, Dubness, Donna, Bishop J. East Main Yankees, how could you get siaged, how get the match, women G Rockies, Ujimaga, Cod Nagnodo, Jacob Magnodo, Medoesuj, Hoguji, Uday, that's a East Main, Graydon, Mark, Gemma, Keeston, Women G, that's a Eldon, Carlton, Gemma, Autumn. 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How could Nita speak Shabby to Nasadoi? Nabesh Ganachkado, how did you gain your cheese mean? How Gakanachkodo was Gaganish? Jima Gazika Magnado, Medwe Sud. East mean, how could he Nishan, Hezaya, Walton? Was Gaganish, she did say Carlo Pascal Gemak Sydney. How could he Ganachkado, how could he Gazika Magnado, Medwe Sudogo, East mean, Gamedon? American League, he that's Medono, Toronto, Gigano, Gianna, now it's out, Ogio, Baltimore, Gats them Hado, Baked out, Cleveland, Baked Stout, out, Ogio, Gats them Hado, Minnesota, Niche. 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I go here, but Stammed Ota Bajamon. CBC to Batchmon. Utma Quebec, how go sweet agnot and stumda no percent. 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I'll go Genevieve Cote, how go ya wait abat sima tiba SAAQ. 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
1: What does it mean to kind of like, what's the responsibility of storytelling? 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And then what that looks like in storytelling? 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
0: Niemag is shahuawitak wene yadniuk sunyu jajiwawitak tabajmon. 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Should be some. Oh, my God, hate watching one. Machag Nishno Nishmanok Shishpnag and Ashkaga Big Chase Sweet How Go You the Bajmon Nisalina Huapachi.
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0: Melody MacArthur, how go nagmoso did it's a Big Stone Cree Nation, Alberta, how they were treated, how magnia couched shubita day, dems nastebe, dot noxed by the bachmon kawitagnich, gemag nagmosio, how geo a jewy chuetibanyo, a deshingade, bare grace, moyamaga honagmon, roses never fade.

0: Shashmag, Nyanam de Nopon, guys, Shmia wit, Ogbauzi, the he on the way, Utsia gaucha, away gabu do, hunt about mamopst got to go, but, hunt gaucha, we cheat nanod, hogma go, guys, sugar nop dag not hunt now, jojo some skirky bats, goya, we chagnod, do huyo, and tigaban de ocha, a mat shudo, in was sit miam, do honio, makay. And Meskibag at Snod Haugen and here and Chigabag Awawit Shagnods. Notchmag Ego Ishengad at the Cree Hunters Economic Security Program Ishengadio. Omega Serge Larivier, Ogedabitsi Director General, Shashendeo Udat, Nishochum Datum, no now at Stutz Dasun, Kaishbeji Dabitsit, Tuidabit, Tim Hilnoi Dabitsi Megan Cheryl Wapachi, Ogen Yagisha, Oitakiba, Dangishachabid, Niagabai, Nia Mamupst Kondeshodach.
1: The program is meant to support the hunters on the land, the Cree hunters. So that lifestyle, if you think back to 1975, 76, when families would leave for the entire winter, go to their camps and come out after goose break, they'd be gone for long periods. Today in 2026, you know, people make shorter trips. So the lifestyle changes. So the program had to change to accommodate the new reality of hunters on the land. So that's why we change the program from time to time. But we only change it 3 times in 50 years. So the basic recipe is still very good.
0: Eabit sik dagno chogni o wau I chagno do eo hundu hui uch niamag eishib matsi do maam den eitna mina and eishu dat beig stil shab me ni shoshum dno ni aige ni shoshum dno gdoos at shiut stasun 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Hogmag wet stood much which art in the match man who heggy by abit seeked much is with them. Mugmag and stones the art in an a hoggy by nyanam de no bongish, shubbait not mag who the mubu he would nanesk is with them. Gemag ugiagais psit sweet agnod e oawit chagnodon do hui uch and de shudat speaks to submin y shosham tnoga dosh at stuots dasun uitam gian stosh as a diat negnot o speaks to submin yananam de no yananel meaning nishotum datum no mean nish gemag nishotum datum no mean speaks to sub at stuots dasun gia kogwet magno mag tsgoyun he moj meshako kogwet shuon
1: The challenges are many. Maybe the first one is the lifestyle changes faster than the program itself. So as we develop a program for hunters, by the time we implement this program that it's negotiated and put in place into law, the lifestyle has evolved. You know, new realities. People make more frequent trips, but shorter trips, day trips from the community. There's different styles of hunting. You know, people go for goose break, moose break, fishing seasons, you know, fishing tournaments sometimes. There are all kinds of different things that people do, and we have to decide whether that fits with our mandate of supporting the traditional lifestyle. So that's one of the big changes. The second change, I would say, is just the cost of living. You know, the program is meant to be, it was initially called income security.

0: security. Now we call it economic security, but it's basically the same thing, which means it's a baseline to support people on the land. But people on the program always say they don't receive enough money from the program. But we have to serve everyone, so it's a challenge that we're aware of when we're trying to find ways to accommodate that reality of the higher cost of living.
1: And you might get some squash that okay, that keep a genuine and he could go to show and niche them all go. Then I should mad see when the star should be a dat a bit. It should be oh, yeah, it should be that. My god, my gay way stats near done to do to which she wouldn't do who you. Get my gay abbot sick mats a deep and beat. The gun can hear a year moon. Musha got to him he do yet get my gwee shown hagan up dag no go a sweet. And the mag mad soon again up dagnot et shubid et atchubid. A doshkau get goyo et mus we go het nitschmat, how ye abit seek the match ye sweet them. Me am ge ha get a do eat without mchedogi by ispuch gay. They snooch me to mugmag at goyo neo than escoich by eaten hodo and a got gogi and dealt down notch is sweet them. Dig about notch me to eat a do. Nanako gay snaggon hay. Owenchi by the net do and do hodo. Miamanet sigun tagnoj niskin do honanoj maget the gods to moose and do honanoj maget stweet ge nemeski by how to go dagnoj nest again he a gogat shuan. Go hey, had a bepsiadet giba went, Ochinia had to watch a notch. El Kurtugungen he a sweet match, dandet is a deftet guy, sweet him, Nian and her wish won't dance by snagging gar. A wee wowie cheats though, went, a we can wait to go giba, he no it done. Ogmago nas mojo at him sad, her great shiguati sweet him, and ni sweet is snagged how good a DDN, without giba, each a DDN. Sweet when Danish the pack, up matsi on to Jimmy up matsi. Ogmag o gajish and gaded and they should at income security. Notumag elgay shat negano they should gaded economic security. Mugmag, dabskun dabdu is in the snaggin hoyeo, gashuit agnoche, we wheat shagna doggy band to hoye notch and they she was stew. Mugmag and Gio went to bow, yea, you got beat there with hoots, get a door to eat shagnoids. Tio eat dumped, a guy shied near you, a spims cocoa, shuyan, and to give out to eat shagnado. We eat them, my go, na belly. A good stats give them, swear, where you to do eat shadok, or great she good. To say them to get. Danton how get a dish, Nando good stado get a dish with stado, Eshnat get that we had scorch a bit and I spit the pack when we mute mat seed. Best mag and Jim went by and to it go gow ye on to nadded you to me up matsy do. Togin you again, this up matsy notch than eight aspen a doggy by snitch a conch. A wish knocks the door and nugget go again, this notch meat. Me gum day down to give a dochy do. A sweet old magia has go at the chognoch gow, this shawno dutch. Nigaban to green habit wab much. Chico wed magnum magay. Then a sweet shadow, away you hang about head speech.
0: Yeah, the program has a provision for what we call sick days, which is very similar to what you would get on a regular job where you have so many sick days. The program is slightly indifferent in that we will consider how much time the person has spent in the bush in previous years. Now, if they have a specific condition a certain year, then the program will compensate the days that they're missing because of health issues. But it's really a case-by-case analysis that is required. So there's not a simple formula for everyone.
1: The good note and how to reach it though, and the again optimate. Augustin guided Gibau and Haxed Giban Hitchishigo. A qua Ogumuachi snack to win Gibai. A abbot seed Gibai, Shagum Tishigo, Maggie Hemagnut Gibap, Gantishigo to the abbot stud. 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
1: It's a program that's got a world reputation of supporting hunters on the land, you know. So it's a very valuable program for people that choose harvesting activities as a way of life. So we're proud that this program, even in today's era, that still serves a purpose. So we're proud to help them.
0: Alguma coisa que me beita é até, eu estou acho que muito o estiga no tagno tugne tiga tigno o acha o itchagno dogi bando hoje no tendes e no esti na stad estoitem higots iba estoitem higots e o 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

0: Canada is making history by joining the world's greatest music competition, the Eurovision Song Contest. 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CBC, official broadcaster.
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5: What happens when a group of star female actors who are best friends start a book club? Find out when I go book clubbing with three members. They'll highlight their hottest titles and the books that failed to hit.
6: This is CBC News. Good afternoon. It's 1 o'clock. I'm Jay Turnbull with the CBC News for Quebec. Women's shelters in Montreal say the province needs to urgently review its funding model. They're demanding change from whichever party forms the next government. Rowan Kennedy has that story.
7: Today, the message of our alliance is straightforward.
8: The heads of 13 women's organizations are combining their voices. Chaudhuris's board chair, Jill Hugeson, says the province's project-by-project approach to funding doesn't mean

0: meet their basic needs.
1: While government funding is the issue that brings us here today, women are the reason. Too often, public conversations about homelessness focus on deficits, crises, and problems.
0: The Alliance wants more resources on a reoccurring basis, with yearly increases tied to inflation. They also want a seat at the table when decisions on funding are being made. Lashana's executive director, Sonia Cote, says behind every shortfall is a woman who doesn't get the help they need.
2: But now what we find it, it's the severity of the problem. It's difficult when you have a woman who has a lot of physical or mental illness to refuse them.
0: She says Lashana already turns away 20 women a day and worries if nothing is done, that number will continue to rise. Rowan Kennedy, CBC News, Montreal.
3: August inflation numbers are in, and Statistics Canada says it remains steady at an annual rate of 3%, the same as July. Nisha Patel explains.
4: Canadians were paying 26% more for travel like airfare and tours last month compared to the same time a year ago. Rent ticked up slightly too, though there were some silver linings. Consumers paid less for clothing, and grocery prices rose just 2.8%. falling below headline inflation for the first time since July 2024. Gas prices rose almost 23% in August. That was a smaller increase than the jump in July, but still elevated from a year ago. The numbers suggest inflation remains mostly under control, even as the Bank of Canada grows more concerned that high oil prices from the conflict in the Middle East could spill over to the broader economy. The bank had warned earlier this month that the longer energy costs stay high, it could be forced to raise interest rates. For now, most economists expect rates to stay on hold for the rest of the year. Nisha Patel, CBC News, Toronto.
3: Meanwhile, Statistics Canada says 98.4% of Canadians took part in this year's census. That's more than last year's count in 2021, the last count rather in 2021, and matching the rate of participation 10 years ago. But as for what the new population data reveals, the first release won't be until February. A pair of heated rivalry fans from Poland got the chance to meet the series author this weekend in a small town in Nova Scotia. Susanna Suklova went to a library fundraiser event in Wolfville featuring the author Rachel Reed. Suklova and her friend planned an entire trip themed around Reed's work. She says to her, they are more than just steamy hockey books.
5: As a queer person, I just love that we can experience queer joy. I hope we could experience it more in life than in books, but also in Poland, the situation is a bit worse. Like the queer people aren't really protected. So seeing like happy stories really makes me hope for a better future.
3: Suklova says they plan on traveling to Toronto and Montreal to attend other heated rivalry-related events. The future of the UK is in the spotlight at a summit in Cardiff. The leaders of Northern Ireland, Wales, and Scotland signed a memorandum of understanding today in a rare joint summit. The agreement aims to pressure the UK's government into supporting referendums on independence for each country. Michelle O'Neill is First Minister for Northern Ireland and Vice President of Sinn Féin.
6: I think what our common cause here is the understanding that Westminster does not and will never serve our people well. I think our common cause here is that we have the right to self-determination. And the common cause that we have here is that we need to collectively ensure that that message is heard in Westminster.
3: The trio is meeting as leaders of their parties and not government officials. And that was the CBC News. Here's a weather forecast for Quebec. In Montreal and Laval, a mix of sun and cloud today. Wind gusting to 40 and a high of 19 degrees. Clear tonight and a low of 10. In the townships, a mix of sun and cloud. Wind gusting to 40 and a high of 17. In the capital, a mix of sun and cloud today. A high of 16 degrees. Tonight, clearing and a low of 5. In the Laurentians, a mix of sun and cloud and a high of 15 degrees. Clear tonight, a low of 2 with risk of frost. And Gaspésie, temperature falling to 9.
7: Hey, if you're looking for a book to read and sink into, I've got you.
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7: They're It Girls and Lit Girls. 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

Good afternoon. It's 1:30. I'm Jay Turnbull with the CBC News headlines for Quebec. We're on day 19 of the provincial election campaign. Three of the five main party leaders are out on the campaign trail today. Quebec's Lauderdale is discussing revitalizing Montreal's East End. The Quebec Conservatives are pledging to control immigration and decentralize the process. The Liberals are promising to bolster the province's family leave program. Meanwhile, PQ leader Paul St-Pierre Plamondon and CAQ leader Christine Fréchette are focusing on debate preparations. All the leaders are gearing up for a pair of debates this week, including the first on TVA tomorrow. Women's shelters in Montreal say the province needs to review its funding model urgently. They're demanding change from whichever party forms the next government. They argue the province's funding model doesn't meet their basic needs. And Montreal Canadiens head coach Martin St-Louis will be sticking around for a few more years. The team announced a multi-year contract extension at its annual golf tournament this morning. Team officials lauded St. Louis' leadership style. Turning to weather now in Montreal and Laval today, a mix of sun and cloud, wind gusting to 40 kilometers per hour, high of 19, clear tonight and a low of 10. In the townships, a mix of sun and cloud today, wind gusting to 40 and a high of 17 degrees. Quebec City, sun and cloud there, a high of 16 degrees for tonight, clearing and a low of 5 degrees. In the Laurentians today, a mix of sun and cloud and a high of 15. Clear tonight, low of 2 with risk of frost.

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2: Fascism has been called the aestheticization of politics. It used to be snappy uniforms and rousing parades. 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Fascist aesthetics coming up on Ideas.
3: This is CBC News. Good afternoon. It's 2 o'clock. I'm Jade Turnbull with the CBC News for Quebec. Opposition parties are slamming CAQ leader Christine Fréchette for the ballooning costs of a digital project called CIFA. It's a new administrative management IT tool designed to improve systems used by healthcare institutions. In July, Premier Christine Fréchette's cabinet gave its approval to increase CIFA's budget. Radio Canada revealed the costs have exploded. The name of the IT company which won the contract is LGS, the same that was involved in Quebec's auto insurance board's digital project, Saclic, which came in way over budget. Liberal MNA Monsef Daraji says Fréchette closed her eyes on a potential new Saclic fiasco.
4: First, she received the KPMG report, and she put it on the garbage, and she signed for another amount. So she's responsible. And also, I can add, Directeur Principal de l'Information, he sent her a report saying that we should stop the project. And it was not the first time. I think it was the fourth or the fifth advice coming from the DPE.
3: Fréchette doesn't have any public events today. She's preparing for two leaders' debates that will take place this week. What started as a rough-and-tumble hockey moto has quickly entrenched itself as Canada's rallying cry.
5: Elbows up, folks.
6: Elbows up.
5: We're

0: Keeping our elbows up, bud.
1: Elbows up.
2: It's elbows up time. We will never kiss the gangster's ring.
3: Over the past year and a half, elbows up has become a symbol of national resilience amid trade tensions with the U.S. Now, a dozen companies have applied to trademark it. But lawyer Regan Seidler says the trademarks office has not approved any of those applications.
4: The Trademarks Office official position is that Elbows Up would not be perceived as a brand name, but rather as a patriotic symbol. So they are of the opinion that nobody in Canada should be able to own the phrase Elbows Up to the exclusion of other Canadians.
3: Seidler says the companies who applied for the trademark are free to appeal the office's objections, but he says the prospects of success are not good given the position it has taken. A Toronto music venue has taken the step to ban smart glasses. The policy has been applauded on social media and also has sparked a discussion about the way technology and smartphones have changed the way people experience dance floors. Talia Ricci reports.
5: Toronto venue Wiggle Room recently shared a new policy banning smart glasses from its dance floor. And owner Takeen Nategi says the move has been well received.
6: It's mostly a safety concern for everybody, really. It's kind of sneaky to have a camera that nobody is aware of.
5: Meanwhile, one of the city's newest nightclubs, Complex 19, is taking the idea a step further and banning photos altogether. They put a sticker on the guest's phone camera and also provide private lockers as an option to store it. Co-owner Bradley Blaylock says the phoneless dance floor is a practice that's more common in Europe, and his team wants to bring that experience here.
7: One of our priorities here is the privacy of our audience. We really want to make sure that people can have the time that they want here and do whatever they want here without the fear of them getting their photos taken.
5: While Wiggle Room doesn't plan to ban photos, the owner does hope more venues follow suit and opt to keep smart glasses off of dance floors.
6: I think inevitably everyone's going to adopt a similar policy.
5: Talia Ricci, CBC News, Toronto.
3: Mark Carney's investment summit is in full swing in Toronto. The event is aimed at securing $1 trillion worth of investments across the country over the next 2 years. The projects range from energy and mining to infrastructure and digital technology. A group of labor and Indigenous leaders are protesting this summit today. Organizer Rachel Small accuses the Prime Minister of auctioning off public resources.
8: He's planning to sell off the public infrastructure we need in order to help fund the private infrastructure that we don't. Our money is covering the risk, and investors will be the ones making off with the profits.
3: Some of the biggest projects on the list include the proposed pipeline from Alberta to BC and the Port of Churchill expansion in Manitoba. And that was the CBC News. In the weather in Montreal and Laval today, a mix of sun and cloud, wind gusting to 40 and a high of 19 degrees, clear and a low of 10 tonight. Quebec City, mix of sun and cloud as well, a high of 16, a low of 5 tonight under clearer skies. In Sherbrooke and the townships, a mix of sun and cloud with wind gusting to 40 and a high of 17 degrees, a low of 4 overnight. And in the Gaspésie National Park, temperature falling to 9 this afternoon, a few showers ending early this evening and then clearing, a low of 7 degrees.
9: 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I'm Nala Ayed.
10: Merci, mon ami, es war wundervoll. Tausend Dinge möchte ich dir noch sagen.
9: Zara Leander was a Swedish actress and singer who achieved her greatest success in the Third Reich, sometimes called Hitler's Hollywood.
10: Es ist so einfach, ein kleines Wort, nur ein Kuss, nur ein Du.
9: Zara Leander left Germany in 1943, 2 years before the end of the war, but never shook her reputation of being a Nazi film star.
11: Theater, spectacle, performance.
12: The fascists and the artists they worked with argued that politics was art and art was politics.
11: That's what we've associate nowadays with fascist aesthetics.
12: That politics should not just be the mundane business of government, but rather imagining new worlds. That a politician was an artist.
13: Because the point about the aesthetics of politics and of fascism in particular is that it's not about making arguments. It's about building something deeper, something that feels intuitive to the people participating.
9: It seems so unlike fascism to be interesting.

0: and violence. And again, this is why they then will gravitate toward the early fascist movement.
1: The futurists, in keeping with the celebration of machine, technology, primitivism, and the idea of militarism, founded a whole movement around the cult of the airplane, Aeropictura, which celebrated machine technology in the context of aerial combat.
2: The first ever aerial bombing mission was November 1911 near Libya. It was an Italian plane. The pilot, Giulio Gavotti, dropped four hand grenades wrapped in a leather pouch. The Ottoman Empire claimed the Italians had bombed a hospital. The first time in history, and not the last. The futurists were thrilled.
0: And their ultimate vehicle for achieving this cultural revolution was war. And so they were early advocates for Italy's intervention in World War I. This is ultimately what brings them close to Mussolini, is their joint interest in war as a revolutionary instrument. In their words, it is the hygiene of the world, a cleanser, a bath of warm blood. If Italy in the early 20th century was backward, underdeveloped, high illiteracy rates, a lack of identification with the nation state, that this was because Italians were too stuck in the past. They were too enthralled to what they called passatismo, pastism. And therefore, war would sweep all of these cobwebs away and pave the way for futurism, quite literally.
2: Italy was part of the Triple Alliance with Austria-Hungary and Germany, but stayed neutral at the start of the war. A year later, they declared war on Germany as part of the Entente with Great Britain. By 1918, 460,000 Italians had been killed, and almost a million were injured. Many of these wounded men and their returning comrades would later become the source of Mussolini's power.
3: 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I'm Nala Ayed.
4: Hi, I'm Allison Burnett with your Environment Canada weather forecast for Quebec. Beginning in Montreal and Laval, clear tonight with a low of 10. Tomorrow, sunny, becoming a mix of sun and cloud near noon and a high of 21. For the Laurentians tonight, clear skies, fog patches developing overnight, a low of plus 2 with the risk of frost. Tomorrow, increasing cloudiness, a 40% chance of showers late in the afternoon and a high of 16. For the Abitibi, clear overnight with increasing cloudiness, a low of 8. Tomorrow, cloudy, showers beginning in the morning, winds gusting to 50 kilometers an hour in the morning and a high of 16. For the eastern townships tonight, clearing late this evening with fog patches developing overnight, a low of plus 4. Tomorrow, mainly sunny with increasing cloudiness in the afternoon and a high of 21. Quebec City, clear this evening with fog patches developing as well, a low of plus 5. Tomorrow, a mainly sunny day expected, increasing cloudiness early in the afternoon, fog patches dissipating in the morning and a high of 19. For Chibou, Bugamo clearing this evening, fog patches developing tonight, a low of plus 3 with the risk of frost. Tuesday, increasing cloudiness, a few showers beginning in the afternoon, fog patches dissipating in the morning, winds gusting to 50 in the morning and a high of 13. For Shefferville, mainly cloudy overnight, a 40% chance of showers and a low of 6. Tomorrow, cloudy, a chance of showers in the morning and the high 12. For the Magdalen Islands, mainly cloudy overnight, a 30% chance of showers this evening, clearing before morning, winds gusting to 60 this evening and a low of 12.
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5: Mussolini, hailed by his compatriots as the genius of Italy, addresses 500,000 fascists from the Piazza del Duomo in Milan.
0: Another popular song from the era, which is sort of like still around in neo-fascist circles, is called Faccetta Nera, which means little blackface. And this was a song composed during the invasion of

There's the famous Susan Sontag essay from the 70s in the New York Review of Books, talking about the sexualization of fascism. So I'm wondering,

0: Jarrett Martinone. You've been listening to Reclaimed. Do you want to find out more about any of the music you've been hearing today? 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
1: Hi, I'm Allison Burnett with your Environment Canada weather forecast for Quebec. Beginning in Montreal and Laval, clear tonight with a low of 10. Tomorrow, sunny, becoming a mix of sun and cloud near noon and a high of 21. For the Laurentians tonight, clear skies, fog patches developing overnight, a low of plus 2 with the risk of frost. Tomorrow, increasing cloudiness, a 40% chance of showers late in the afternoon and a high of 16. For the Abitibi, clear overnight with increasing cloudiness, a low of 8. Tomorrow, cloudy, showers beginning in the morning, winds gusting to 50 kilometers an hour in the morning and a high of 16. For the eastern townships tonight, clearing late this evening with fog patches developing overnight, a low of plus 4. Tomorrow, mainly sunny with increasing cloudiness in the afternoon and a high of 21. Quebec City, clear this evening with fog patches developing as well, a low of plus 5. Tomorrow, a mainly sunny day expected, increasing cloudiness early in the afternoon, fog patches dissipating in the morning and a high of 19. For Chibou, clearing this evening, fog patches developing tonight, a low of plus 3 with the risk of frost. Tuesday, increasing cloudiness, a few showers beginning in the afternoon, fog patches dissipating in the morning, winds gusting to 50 in the morning and a high of 13. For Shefferville, mainly cloudy overnight, a 40% chance of showers and a low of 6. Tomorrow, cloudy, a chance of showers in the morning and the high 12. For the Magdalen Islands, mainly cloudy overnight, a 30% chance of showers this evening, clearing before morning, winds gusting to 60 this evening and a low of 12.

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Bogans is so I had to bits. I had the with my good up, she had and this joyous bumbita on the USC. I have with any summer and go with then. I was one of Pete, I know I have Jendo Ashton Astodogo. I have was one of Pete Snidots. I have Joey Mado, I have Usnidots Mahan, Gamaga, you, Nyanano, I have had Higgins Shedsko and Jita Usnidots Goga, Mamu Buddha. I know I have Lucius A. Gall, I know I have we had the Bita we have not got that's why that you was need to do my hand there was on a pit. I shagged where a good mug we had the Bita Bimson also. I have we bet I have got into Aston Astano, Tayagosa by Chisquasa, Dayap, Totego, Big Still the Piggin. I had to bit up, Behemaga, and you saw the head of Piggin that was on a P Fitness Health Center. Okay, stretch at the Aston Asta Jishika, Jayan, and no Shabbat Chisquasa, Dapskin the Piggin, Dapskin and the Abitsugum, I had to Daganots. Ruitan with that I had Chesabe, I know I had Chesabe at the Daganots. Sayo USG College of Science and Technology in Jatutko you STEM Explorer are you Dutko you Nya Industo, are you Jad Dutko go you STEM are you courses begat chiskos that I have good to be dagno I at Meg Vicente, Behemaga Nis at Chiskos that I would I and within a Wednesday and then I'm be some November be some go do I go to the mega info at usgcollege.ca I ask for Jimson Mods Mag I ask for the Duck Up to Mods I know no big show you know I nyan I'm the no nishos mean I had this up okay the mega I have Jabagamu I Skundo Aston Astado or you Jabagamu Iuts Jendo Uyemado I when I said that the bit go that the tell you you the page just so go my move that a piece the more go you would ever more you didn't when I would just say you nine it's what are you we got started go but soon I'm gonna do say Reggie Bosom, Lance Cooper, Miguel Shikapia Blacksmith, Isaac Wapachi, Kagahe Mini Wapachi. Okay, and this I had to be taken over here go and do Aston Astor go would ever more you and I am you would ever Mums and Hijogums, I have to do Dagno. Big still that I owe the Pigan, I ask a Pigan, I have Behem, I have Gdos, I have the Pigan of Daxits. Gemak, I have a video call, I ask a G, I have Vodunog, Jag, I have a Dioga, Gonda, I have Ojabagots. US and Winnebain, I just in one way, I am way ex. I had to diagnose, I had a video call, I had to diagnose. I am Briety Retreat. I have school to Dagno. I have Big Stow at Chase Quested. I am, but not I have at Meg Recente. Behemaga and Eastern Obeg at Chase Quested. I know I have. Retreat got it. We took no dog out and it's ahead. Nando take go. I wait swearing. I mean what's swearing. Okay, I have a good then. I have women's. I go no. I have niche. Skudo Aston Astano, I have women's youths, I have Nisco and Jits, I have Joey Mayoga, I have the Badogo, the Page Jessel Goga, Mami Bado, Board of Compensation Goga, and you push to Margo, are you? Aguna Gujits, I have Nis Wendits, I have Joey Mago, I have Joey Magnodo, Neo Pupun got Jabadogo Dobskin. Nine Chabat Chisqua said, Maga has good to Dagano and him. Situation in one way, I have a Nistano Nisha Chisqua said, I has good to Dagano. I have we bits, I have Roscoe Jean do Aston Astanon, I have Community Hall, Big Still the Pigan, Behemaga had Nisos, I had the Pigan, I has good to Dagano. Okan Straja do Aston Astajisha, I have Nistano Big Still at Chisqua said, Dapskin the Pigan, Mugmagan, I have coffee shop, okay, has good to Dagano, I have Jisha. Okay, Udemaga was Skagginish, Gwitan, I have

Agunua, I had Smoky Hill Fishery, I had Apeganoshash, I had Behim, I had Nishthat Chisquested, I had Tukumega Bisonse. It's Shibuich Behim, I had a Pueshikan Dishigaja, I had Shigam Dishigaga, Pegano, Big Still the Pegan Behim, I had Ptumia Bichanish, I had the Pegan Nish, the Pegan, I had on the weekend, and we then I had Shikudaja Pegano got. Muk I had so we some Agnono, Jaji, Bedayo got. The band I had at the Wagon Law, I had Gambitum and Horn Law, Gamma, I had new, I would come up with M. Horn, Muhman, Elk, at the door, to Essen, I had Mohango with them, I am, to Essen, my text and Satan, I had, and I had to dig notes, so I don't know, I had that, I had Jason May, I had Snadder, then they had Dodegonauts with him. But my girl, we know had that's I had you Nabel to go, Mammy Bodor, that you see. I know this, I had to go, you golf benefit, I had Nistron Yaina Tachisquested, I had Ugo Abisons, with their golf, I had Chateau Coutsi, I asked Dodegon, they got no. Egno Matste and Jish, I had Zemigno Nodge, I had Bitabiums and Hosego, I had which they are Ganda, to do which I did make I had men at meeira.ch, Kajims and the mods, I had Maga Haskaji da Kapcha mods, I you Nyan Yanano Beg, I Nyan Isos Beg still, I could also do mean Yanano, mean I had Gawawi Estage, Gawawi Estage. I have Gwithin, mean I have Cree Regional Events, Kag Entertainment, I have Dudum, so you softball tournament to the Gatno, and you still know what the cheese quested, be him again, you still know Nishos that the cheese quested, and I have Park Sankalti. I'm going to make new bus to Oyo, is Bumbitagnots, and that you was CNGish.

Rukmaka had the with Mother Gajah had and Jish, Jishi Gajah on the USC and Jish Shaya, Denis Samaha, Shugunotagano Shaya, Bob Maxto, Gamaga, Kojuapeka, and Jish, I was asked with the Yokskun, Namdeno percent chance Magahe, Jason Jumots with Jet Sabokaya, and Stumdeno Magahe, the Shawan Hats, Shogaya, Big Shab Magahe, Jet Stedgon Dajan. The Pskaj Magai Shikunotagno to Saska the Yukskun, Nishtuno Magai had at the Sawan Hatsoka Yamadatha, Jade Stedgon, the Jigan. How could that just be women G East Main Shikunotagno to Hanjish? Mamen I asked the Zumun, I had at the Jishko Zumotko, I had at Chebgoid Stelka, I had at the Muasa Skot, okay, Nishtuno, I and the Gabahanska, Skoddi Dugunko, okay, Big Sub Magai has good still on the Jigan. The Pskaja Magai Shikunotagno to Hapshisha, I asked the Yukskun, to the Yukskun Bridge at the door, I had the Pskaja, Nishtuno Magai had at the Shawan Hussoka, Nishos, I had it stage on the Jigan. Okay, that was Kaganish Namska, say Shikunotagno to Hashkud Wasaskun, Jetsubo, Jetsubo, I Nishtuno Magai had at Basta Juets, okay, Gadosa Magai had it stood on the Jigan, okay. Dubskajes got the mute dubsko, Wasaskun dubsko, okay, had at Mugmagic. Jason, I would actually go ask the Mu Udaxo, okay, straight up scattered at the was I did Yukskun Britain with him, okay, and Eastern Oats at the Shawan Huts, okay, Nyanano Maga H. Dead on the Jugan. A good there was one appeal, Jabugamus, this new Shibugam, we should not take notes, I and G. Shay, I was once got the Yukskun go it still. Named no percent chance, Maga H. is Jimots with Jetsub, okay, Eastern Oats at the Bastard Jewets, okay, and Eastern. By head, it's dead on the drin. The Pskaja make a chicken or taken out. I asked the Wasaskun, I owed Axe, okay, that the Guskots, I am a man guy, the Pskaja guides there, okay, and Eastono, I had that Nagaba Hans, okay, Eastern's Nest, I asked it still on the drin. I would, Matagmi, I should not take notes, I had a mammon, I asked the Oxkun G, okay, and Eastono, that the Nagaba Hans, okay, and Nelsa, by head, it's dead on the drin. Skajem, I guess you're going to take a note, I ask for the Wasaskun.

0: Dubska, Euka, that Gadosmaga has which the Gondagan, Euka, Senator Valdor, Amos, Shaganataganot, I and Jeshayas, the Mujishaga, Usa, Euka, Nistor Maga Hedge, the Basta Giwets, Joka, Gadosa Maga Hedge, that Gondagan, Euk Dubska, Jeshaganataganot, I ask the Skadosas Gunodak Sugo, Euka, I in Jason, and my Dawah, and then I should what Squasas can I have that. So, okay, Strega dubskajet at the Mamenga, at the Guskot, okay, Eastman's Magnesta has good still on the turn. Elk Magu de Match de Mulati, so gonna take a note, I am Mamen, I ask the Oxcon, I am Eastern Magahed at the Bastard Uet, okay, big still sub, Magahed's good still on the turn. Dubskaja Magahed's good the Mu dubs, good the Muas, Eskin dubskago, it's still okay, I am a death, Magahed, it's dead on the turn. A good man knew then Jish, they tax in the USC and Jish, so gonna take a note.
1: Jag Muswa, Jennifer P. Babno Dixons and Gesson, Hangmago, CBC EU MYIB, Gent tonight.
0: Look, my head at with my good position. I think I should be called. I had joy on that in the local touch and you say, second of the notes. I have big stuff. I mean, I have big stem little big. I have a spritz at shoot stars. I'm going to have with that's a Regina Saskatchewan. I have premier. I have grant. I had divine. I have me what I know that I'm doing in stem little big. I have million. Gashuyan Saskatchewan guy. I with that one. God, I have. Skeko, I had a shagged, we swear when you guys think that they you UN Declaration of Rights of Indigenous People. I'm gonna go uni trip and just not it's gonna we swear when I EU to come a Michigan that EU's my Michigan to go the sea and it's not it's gonna EU to the cost soon well and then my guy guys wait so I'm gonna Stephen Harper kaga New Zealand past new seats kaga Australia and the way to do it details on there with that Oyo who is swelling Mok Magan G Sai is now so Canada I Sasa GP W Tals got who I we swelling or that's a debate in Destinats. Ogun Magnu I had Joyo is Gay Space on there with that and G says gonna take notes.

0: When I had Chesapeake Eel, I had Jonathan Lodet, I had Notes, I had Yoshio, I had Subitadgo, I had Ua and Nagamuda, I had Nesco, Subitadgo and Nagamud. When I go ahead and you saw 10,000 moon, no subway speeds, I had Stuart Sasso, no dits, I had Sneezo, I had Chesapeake, I had Gautido, Nesco, I had Jonathan Lodet, I had Christian Monias, I had Seguin Apache, Tyson Spencer, Kaka, I had Daryl Spencer, Gia Ostaldo, I had Nagamuda. I believe. 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
1: Daar is niet zo'n gegeven moment in de communistische zin. 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
0: Ik al first day, negat, gij like what was for my CD Scottish them the next system on like Tupac and like you know what's his TDs but 8 Mile gonna us the influence got and us inspired so I gonna like it start to again you know and go here.
1: Dyma dywys yn dan y gwmwys wy na sa si bi sia. 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
1: she does have my good this one she got a near go mogos oh in go most you and she does and that one she na I support the hisco you which hisco or you open sky I this is you must you want to time sky on the most you
0: yeah I can go and jogging by gate Christian Monia season gasso and trap grizzly season gasso and I gonna wash and did we cheat none after I guess give me the idea say no reason and then go stretch and go on I believe so I gonna they should get the no we cheat it
1: when you and then gonna go mission touch I believe gonna go make
0: Sigun by Sigun Apache, Ogana, my niece, Ogana says, Ogana Nugumso and Hook Ganagum, then Ogan Mina and Jogan, Christian Monias, and David Hodges, and I make my cousin, Tyson Spencer.
1: What in Agnego Stadway, and you beat Gation Gadders?
0: I do wish done, David Hodges just done, yeah, video, we did produce on the beat and they go on the song so we just done a video David Hodges like my relationships or jogging as you wouldn't hike, you know, or we're gonna like whatever and gonna like express in on what I go through, my experience and I'm gonna be sure you want the man on.
1: You mon my guy, she bitch son and go mini you mon and she nigga much.
0: I got more gay and I was kids. The woman and YouTube and get you stand the one and Muga do stand like just for fun and Muga choke around again and I know YouTube I took spist and
1: hey my guy so yeah the man and the woman man and the high school and I got she going and the woman and on stage and I know so I want me to make sneeze so the next next is man I want me to see go yeah.
0: Yeah, don't want cheeks, children. Don't want children. Mamu gabu hoods, and then now I bashed it on a stage. And after the Nemska performed, yes, that I did much challenge. And I'm gonna get me ditch, I enter autographs, and after get you in the go match. And
1: ni mae ydi gyfa fi ysbryd yn bysbryd i ni ddi gwaith ni ddi wan a gysgwyd yn gyswyd a ddys gwaith dŵw yn ddi gwaith y bambi ysbryd a gwydys yn dawn sy'n a dŵw i chod ddi gwaith yn ni gymwys a ni am a gwaith ydi ydi wyt chwain yn ddi o stas ni gymwys a ddi wyt chi gwaith am sti yn ddi gwaith yn gwaith

0: Indo as coisas e nas fruta, mas nem aí não, não, não, não, não, não, não, não, não, não, não,
1: I go, I go other artists and I'm going to go performance and I'm going to go get me going like input to do like the other day and

0: Sheen, I do Sheen, and again by a J Life, you know, so Jonah Cooper. Again by again, I mean D Russ, Russell Dixon, and I mean Matthew Rabitskin. I get you, these two get you, gonna get you to go, you know, may get any good bits, ni see, and in the Gomian, you know, and I get you next to go.
1: Er jag tänkte att gott att du ska ha i går som där är mycket min dugun ska ha i en.
0: Ja, vad jag är sann i dag och jag and thank you. 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
1: that's on to that school in the guys as you mean us
2: Welcome back. I had a better. I had Jonathan Lodet. I had no. I had Subway got another most. So I had Chesapeake got it. Welcome back. I had a better. I had Charles was Stash got it. And we then got into Winnipeg and got into Winston. Then is the rest of my time. Not and I am on. Welcome back. I had the better. I had Jonathan. I had another one. I had a single day. I believe.

0: 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actually guns in the Valdor. That's a gonna go. I am a dedoga. We are Ujitska Nanagat Stadoga, Mute Matsun, go with that. It's a Sashmay Snaggin. I had Jiji, wap mouse for guy, squirrel dapskin, there, actually guns came out in the wap mouse so gum. I'm gonna go. I had you snaggin, I did bigger wits and had John. I had the Abstagonos got a beat stagonos. 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Queen Scrolls with the Dutchay and Queen Gumbmorga heads at the Bethoyka in Bepsis.
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0: 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I had we have it said, Utka match guy, East Codo States, Nesco, Jits, I squirrels, we wab mouse to But that's a two, I ax you gums, I saw no doors, the magic tagging, we wab tagging edgy snacks, my guy, yeah, two, I skadi spiel got. 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Would you go and twin squirrels? Are you and meet and do us and would you go and twin? Are you gonna get stado? Are you joy? Are you we eat them to go to the bedwado? Are you who you are? Are you instruments? Are you would that I got that's a Valdor? Had a deed segno go. Oh, I could do my guy with the bad moon. Oh, I guess I did. I you, then under say to Morgans, I have we news. I don't know. I have a website. I have at the bits. Negano, it's got you, El Scargo, got you the bad moon. I'm gonna go at the Abbott's Dagano. I had the Mau at the Maui at the Dano at the Maui wet got you have. The bad moon today, and no one what I have team got. I'm gonna go ahead and double start. I have AI getting ready. I'm gonna go ahead at we have no dog at we have no day. You when got big, I had the bad moon just so I'm gonna hear enough go ahead.

0: talán ezt ad Leia, I hear kommenek megmunkája, csúszen, I hear snászoga, I hear tapskanájú, út szingászón, dende út szét, gemaga, I hear út snapski gúnyú, mukmaga, I hear is nagyunk a dabwe, I hear 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then, we're going to go ahead at the Betoika here, she's a Mudeco.
1: To see what seems to be an indigenous journalist telling an important story, and then discover that it's been completely scraped from the web with apparently no human oversight, that is a very scary look at what the future holds for journalism and news.
0: News website, my mokai and G Hibinago, I had Jim Smith on Skullstone. I have we news, I have new email, is some snaddits, a gunago is snagnits, go Hong Kong, team goods go. I have good touch, I had the Bazoon, Matste the Bazoon, Ozets, Begunguitan, I have Child Makan, I have Canada, Mark Carney, G Delgo, I have. European Union unique alliance European Union countries Carney, I know I had snacks that go ahead at with go at those states. That's a guy, European Union. I had the Beijing Jesse Nuts go ahead at the Yemen. Morga heads at the Betoika, Psisi, I moved echo you, European Union.
2: We're not looking to become a member of the European Union. What we are looking and beginning, we'll begin discussions for unique. Alliance with the European Union, between Canada and the European Union. We share the same values, we have the same priorities, and we have very complementary strengths.
0: I'm going to that I have my, I have Gnotanan, I had Strega, I had Dabwe, I had member got Jiji Daik, go to the European Union, Dabwe, Jiji Mamu Pik, and the Mugmag Gnotanan, I had Pajek on Subitanan, and I asked you to do it. I I had Canada, I had Stojka. I had the banner, unique, I had the snacks, I had the mom, the name, I had the mom, the name, I had the mom, the name, I had the mom, the name, I had the mom, the name, I had the mom, the name, I had the mom, the name, I had the mom, the name, I had the mom, the name, I had the mom, the name, I had the mom, the name, I had the mom, the name, I had the mom, the name, I had the mom, the name, I had the mom, the name, I had the mom, the name, I had the mom, the name, I had the mom, the name, I had the mom, the name, I had the mom, the name, I had the mom, the name, I had the mom, the name, I had the mom, the name, I had the mom, the name, I had the mom, the name, I had the mom, the name, I had the mom, the name, I had the mom, the name, I had the mom, the name, I had the mom, the name, I had the mom, the name, I had the mom, the name, I had the mom, the name, I had the mom, the name, I had the mom, the name, I had the mom, the name, I had the mom, the name, I had the mom, the name, I had the mom, the name, I had the m

EIK-ga ju Wall Street Journal European Union Wall Street Journal Canada associate member. I'm going to go to the Badsman and G6 Gnotte Gnotte.

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1: What I have much day gap question can just got juggle no I have much day gabbets a die with the noise up its magan and I have Cheryl Apache Utka, I have CBC, Jewett not that same we have it's okay, Shashmaga, Snacks to go, I mean, Snacks to go, I have Gau and then Nemskats, I had the after dead, Jim Skek, I was sky is your abbets on you. Okay, what I have much day gabbets a die, Jim Higo, I you, I when we double smuggle and I would hair and stuff. I you, oh, go ahead and then guys, abit said I, oh, I had, abit said I would the bad moon test. So go out, I, you, yummy abits, more I had said, better I am a dog.
2: Okay, gosh, we had the brim doge and next she me met and no, he's a bit see Megan then. Cheryl, oh, Apache, I was at you, son. Cheryl, the night they didn't watch 18. how many years since how many years have you been with CBC?

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0: 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And yeah, I'm gonna miss everybody. And yeah, Sega. See the when these guys measure cabbage start out, get a magic dot and chat shoot this guy when you did a bit of shot, magic dot and meet them like stick and just got my son and stick and just yeah.
1: Chicken Tadena, we a Nashko, I did a Chavonska, also Unska, I could catch up sooner.
0: Yeah, me as Nishtam Gansi, yeah. 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

0: Nedega, Yabitsiana, Josh, Gishnagana, Nicatet Stabitsiana, Dandy Speed, Maskada, Big Stundisha, Niaga, Naskatisnak, Taya, and Gaya Painot Nims needs to go.
1: Says Gayo, says it's about Skina. Then I'd like to make a negative Montreal. What's going to, it's a thing that's got the thought in a sim says I'll go east down. Then they date him.
0: The meeting, yeah. Meetings, yeah. It's a and we are nastying them daden. She's going to daden, my guy. Meet so gum, then do meet so young. Hey, my guy, yeah. She got to go to the car, especially now. I'm not sure why I'm just sitting and don't know. Sian, but I am a swim stinzy. The most on the yay met get jag. I hear what there is none of them. Stick and this good mass on you get. Okay, you know, a dike as I know. Gay, who there is in the shower, not so big. I'm steed against go to the G. Chishik mean. I hear what go is in stinzy's a good mass on you then. Gay and get the weeds in the G to mean them. Son Higan. And get data cause it up mean. Kaga, I got the minutes, get his nagging the weed showing, mag the deep sculpture hogging, I got the minutes and I'm still scadabi. So, so again, hey, I'm still in this good mass on getting and this okay, Swiziano, then I'm still here. Do I think I had you wish nag to the weed scene, cagna de I, they get you hadn't die, which is not. So, yeah, I'm daden, but my mugger nast.
1: She was a more being a mugger man. She dated a jabbit scene alcohol. He dabbit scene mugger Jimoya beach skimmer, the guest of the BJ talks to the Bajmo Sewing.
0: Shashkan de udegan dem skat kadzi kadzi ya kaya betsiana ya de imu ya beten den zi abetsen zi abetchagen sin zi abetchigon kam nistem ga bite buyan ge ze bite bu ge imu ya bete ze imian zim stesetsen ga ga he yard sale announcement zi zi wite ge ze mo zi wit min da gan yard sale zi da gan so local flyer so agin gan he ga ze wit man ho and setsen zi and then I'm going to go to the next one. And so I'm going to go to the new book. And so I'm going to go to the new book. And so I'm going to go to the new book. So I'm going to go to the new book. So I'm going to go to the Ota Shound, Ota Montreal, Ota CBC North. So I got a date manga good stand. Did you be touched manga again? I'm saying he can get a good stand. I got the gush that did you have it soon? Eoga, which I'm going to get the manga again. He down on my we got to see understand it. We see answers because nigga, Moshe sweet. I got guys that go ask again such a you know, he don't care. And I'm sure that we should get much. So I got it. My mother's going to be also at the band, my web chase, you know, I got the question to have it soon and they speak here. I'm okay, guys, not man. So, yeah, so, Gauden Gernot, and Sie meet then.
1: Okay, to go away, the door, Messi, you was going to go to the scene, or in also Timoya Beach.
0: Mogia with the God Girl and Zidam. We asked much a bit accent in my habitry. I shouldn't get better accent at you if they book seat manga. Mogia, the God Girl and Slurmstein and ask Magia and Zid Gisha, but in him dog, did you shabby there with your God there? They got that from Sega, who are exhibitions of all the Gisha, the Basmo Dodge Roger, or Joy is the seat God, Magin Yoga, the Basmo Girl, she went date God, did you said seat technique girl? Slurmstein and ask Mod. Because I got to see bit we had and see when it was pretty bad accent when it was not a bit medicine and not a and not the bad one that is a week make it give a you and said you sit and swim tea and ask modern to when it you can eat that so yeah what now CBC North and swim tea to in and ask them dog it so did guy have it see so the did no, it's a mom. Elma Moses, I Nigan Stagic, Nagachigig, Ayoga, Jamie Little, last time, Wesker did all get with Jamie, I can got that when I go with Abbotsimog, Nasperms, Teen, and ask Mogge, Jamie, Steen, Jishat, Skadmagge, get with a cheesy knockdog, and I said, Sad Stadio, with Abbotson, and Steen gets Isha, but so young, get it out. 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

0: 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here. The same known and then did you better got sneaked on Stasson, so say I had to watch him done, say my guy here. Said you, you'll be a get you.
1: Miss these and scones and
2: Ogun Macahega Vitrek, I hear Cheryl Apache, I hear him Haddon, I hear with Dan Wijabitsmagan, and I hear Terrence Staff, with I hear Match Digger, because she can shreds, no Jay and Aspect, and I hear to Mubi, Diane, you know, Dabitsun, you and then you wrench. Ok, I hear CB, I go no, I hear Nagamoso, I hear that Nagamo, I hear Ota, and Stumdenova, I hear Stumdenova, Chis Wessed, I hear Una Truth, National Day for Truth and Reconciliation, God, you speak, so I hear CB. BC I snatched the bit hands got that no so that no go that come toward the fire I know I had that no tag notes I CBC music I and yin to ping us with sense them to know at cheese quested more I had would no go I need

Jonathan Luda, and you know, we jump to my gun, Cheryl Apache, and it's the Danan here. Terrence Duff, I hear Charles Luddett, Jamie Little, I hear Caroline Boivin, but when just took, I hear Skadin Tano, I hear EO Tabadsmoon, I hear Nishab, I hear Tupin Gospitz, and Jish Nicole Bolson, what Jagger can swear.

0: 36-year-old man with a firearm didn't comply with orders and three officers fired their weapons. He died at the scene. Two women and an infant were taken to hospital with non-life-threatening injuries. Alberta's police watchdog is investigating. RCMP in Manitoba say an animal is responsible for the suspicious death of a 21-year-old last week. Police say the man was found dead on a road about 400 kilometers northwest of Winnipeg. Work is still underway to determine what kind of animal attacked him. The province says preliminary investigation suggests it was not a bear. And that is the World This Hour. I'm Stephanie Skendron.
1: Hello again, and thank you for tuning in. I'm Allison Burnett in Sherbrooke, and this is the second hour of Breakaway. Up next, 217 people on the Lower North Shore recently lent their voices to talk about the effects of climate change on their daily lives and how it is affecting everything from transportation, for medical purposes, education, and their social lives. And we're going to have more on that in just a moment. And still ahead, calls are growing louder to slow the global development of artificial intelligence. We'll talk more about why some tech leaders say it's time to press pause on moving ahead on its advancement.

0: A report exploring the effects of climate change on the Lower North Shore is being unveiled today, titled Living Daily with Climate Change on the Lower North Shore, Yesterday, Today, and Tomorrow. The project documents social, cultural, and economic effects of climate on the region. It's based on the accounts of 217 people, and there's an interactive map that's also being published alongside the report, which showcases specific regions' different climate change-related issues. Here's a little bit of what that sounds like.
1: Hi, my name is Michael. We're here in Mutton Bay. My family's lived here for five generations. We're here at Mutton Bay's clinic on the helicopter pad. We're in an isolated region, and sometimes it can be difficult to get healthcare, proper healthcare, because if there's an emergency and the weather's bad, you may be stuck at the clinic for 4 or 5 days a week, even that you can't see a doctor and get the proper medical attention that you need. When you miss a doctor's appointment, if you're lucky, you may get one in the following weeks or months, but you might have to wait a year, 6 months. That's just too bad for you. Mother Nature wasn't in your favor.
0: That is Michael Desprez, a resident of Mutton Bay on the Lower North Shore, speaking in one of several short videos that is featured on that interactive map. To find out more about the project, I spoke with Laurie Guimond earlier. She's a tenured professor of geography at UQAM and holds the Canada Research Chair with Living Environment of the North. I also spoke with Darren Jones, the warden for the Gulf du Saint-Laurent Regional Municipality. Darren Jones and Laurie Guimond, welcome to Breakaway. Thanks for joining us.
2: Thanks for having me.
0: This report and narrative map that goes along with it is the fruit of the collaboration between several different bodies, the MRC, Université de Québec à Montréal, the Canada Research Chair with Living Environments of the North and local Inuit communities. What was the goal of this project at the outset, and how did it all come about?
2: I'm going to leave Laurie up to answering how it all came about. It was before my time, but the goal of it all was essentially to show the world how climate change is really affecting places like the Lower North Shore that don't have access to a continuous road or services as everybody else in Quebec does.
0: And Laurie, if we come back to that question of how this all came about with so many different actors and so many different groups. So, I mean, well, tell me a little bit about how this all came together.
3: Yeah, well, the RCM Gulf du Saint-Laurent was, looked for funds found some funds with Société du Plan Nord to fund a research about how climate change affects everyone on the Lower North Shore and how the changes are experienced daily on the Lower North Shore and how do people adapt and communities adapt to climate change. So really the idea was to give the voices of the people and allow them to be heard and also to share the stories of the lands, of the territories, and how they are being affected by climate change, but also other much more other issues, such as socio-demographic, economic challenges that the region face. So, but initially, the project

0: was to document the impacts of climate change on the daily lives of the lower North Shore people.
1: The report is based on the accounts of 217 people who live on the lower North Shore. What are some of the overarching themes or the changes that were brought up by people who were interviewed for this project?
0: Well, there's a lot of results that are actually based on how climate change modified the way of life in the lower North Shore, but also access to essential services, and also how it affects the transportation and infrastructure. So affecting the mobility on the lower North Shore, that means moving from one community to another, but also moving outside of the community. So the mobility is strongly affected, and that affects, of course, access to healthcare services, access to education, access to economic development opportunities, to family ties, to activities that have always been done on the lower North Shore, such as cultural and social practices, fishing, ice fishing, hockey tournaments, to other communities. So all these activities that have always been part of the daily life of the people are affected by climate change, and are harder and harder to do because there's no permanent road link between the communities, but also it's are more difficult to do because there's less access to inland territories, for example, what the Inuits call Nechimit, and also access to the islands that people have been going to for ages, forever. So it has a big impact on all aspects of daily lives, really.
1: And just to break that down so people understand, we're talking about essentially La Route Blanche, which is transportation by snowmobile to a lot of these areas, given that there isn't a route that that the 138 does not continue all the way up to the end of the coast of the lower North Shore. And I suppose when you talk about ice fishing, that the ice doesn't form. Can you sort of elaborate on what you're saying there?
0: Yes. Well, first, the activities. Well, ice fishing is one of the traditional activities being done on the lower North Shore. So that's mainly done inland, but also like in between the communities. So that's harder and harder to do. But now regarding the transport infrastructure, yes, there is the Route Blanche in the winter that links all the communities together, but also link them to the rest of Quebec and Labrador. So there are some sections of the Route Blanche that are built, but not many. So people in the winter, they are normally when the weather allows it, they can travel on the Route Blanche, which is a marked trail from one community to another. However, with climate change, it's harder and harder to do. There's less days that it's open in a row. Also, it's like there's a lot of security issues, and there's more accidents as well. People have been telling about these accidents on the road, even though it's really well secure. But when people go off trail to the trails they've always been to, and for example, the ice breaks, well, there's sometimes there's some accidents occurring. So the Route Blanche is one transport infrastructure that is crucial on the lower North Shore, but now is no longer as efficient as it was before. So there's other transportation infrastructure that are possible, such as the Route 138, but also a lot of people mentioned about the importance of improving what is already being offered. So yes, the Route Blanche, but also the maritime, the navigating through boats, and also air services needs to some care. Needs some care. Air services need some care. Also, that was mentioned a lot in the study.
1: And Laurie, along with the research report that we're talking about, there's also an interactive map that is being published. It's actually, I've got it up on my screen right here. It's really neat because you can click on different communities along the lower North Shore, and there are short videos of people speaking, and you can see part of those communities. What can you tell us about that addition to this project, and why that was important?
0: Yes, well, that's crucial because one of the goals was to give the voice to hear the voices of the people. So we thought the video was a good mean to do that. And it also puts images on the

0: on the stories that people are saying, and it also locates them and show that they're real places and real, for example, bridges that don't exist or exist just in the winter. There's also issues. It covers a whole bunch of different topics, but really, it shows this unique region, and it highlights the issues that the people face in the region. So, and the testimony is really, really generous, and it allows to hear them rather than to read them. So that was the idea behind the narrative map, and also to use as a breakdown tool, for example, when there's a need to understand really what's going on. So we thought it'd be a good way to share through the videos the stories of the people.
1: Mm-hmm. Darren Jones, as the warden of the MRC Dugard, why was it important to look into this issue in such detail?
2: Well, we also, what we tend to forget in the climate change, and we've been hearing a lot about this over many, many years, is nobody's, this is one of the first reports where we actually put a humanized voice to it. And how is it affecting not just one person, but how is it affecting a whole region of people? Now, let's go back. I'll go back and I'll humanize a bit more. That, you know, somebody in Quebec City hearing about our plight that we can't use our snowmobiles in the winter, you know, I can hear a tear collectively drop in Quebec City. Because, wow, can't use their snowmobiles. Yeah. Because to people outside of the region, a snowmobile is a luxury item. To people inside the region, our region, it is our mode of transportation. It's not a luxury item. It's not something we can arbitrarily go, yeah, you know, I don't need that. I don't have to get on the trail. In our world, we have to get on that trail. So just think about, like, you're in Quebec right now, as an example. Let's say Quebec City, and let's make Quebec City a village. Let's make Quebec City Harrington Harbor in the winter. And you're doing some work on your house, and inside your village, that piece that you need to fix the plumbing is just not available in the village. And you got to go across the river. In this case, Leavey will become Chevry. Now, here's the complexity. The ice bridge is not formed, and the ferry is not running. So your only way across there is by helicopter to go get a piece. Could be a $6 piece to fix your plumbing. But if you can't get across on the ice bridge and the weather is not permitting the helicopter to fly across, then you're looking at that $6 piece. You know, now don't have an active, let's say, washroom to go like that. So these are the things that this report really does. It brings out the human aspect of how it changes. It changes our way of life, yes. It also changes our social way of doing things, our economics. When you hear the tour operator saying we can't book as many travels down the coast on La Côte Blanche because people want to do that because of climate change, because we don't know what the roads are going to be like, or there's bookings that are made and all of a sudden it rains for 3 days and then, oh, we can't do it because now we have sections of La Côte Blanche taken away. It's all money. And, you know, going to winter carnivals. In some cases, I was in St. Paul's this winter for the winter carnival, as an example, St. Paul's River. And it started a day later because it was too warm and the ice, there was no ice on the rink for the outdoor rink. There was ice there, but it was water and ice. So they had to wait and hope that it got warmer overnight so the ice can freeze so we can actually start playing on Saturday instead of Friday night. Like, think about that. Like, these are things that this is a social aspect of our world. This is how we keep together and stay together. And this is just part of our everyday or every winter culture, but this is how it's being affected.
1: What do you hope comes out of this report?
2: I hope that comes out of this report is that somebody in whatever government is formed in October to look back and says, hold on a second here. You're telling me that there's a region in this province, this vast, rich province that we live in, that is not connected by a road. And yes, they look at they look at what they have and says, yeah, are we serving them from a an airplane, helicopter, a ferry perspective? The answer is yes. But what we haven't reviewed now that we have more information about how climate change is affecting us, how the weather patterns are affecting us, how there's more fog, how there's more mild winters that are coming. We haven't sat back down as a unit, as a group, and said, hey, you know what? We have to review this, because status quo is, as if we keep going at this rate, status quo will not be adequate enough to meet the minimum requirement of what's going on.
0: This research, it really shows a strong determination to adapt. And people on the Lower North Shore

0: have always been adapting to, like they've always done throughout history. Well, what happens is that geographic isolation, it has fostered self-reliance, resourcefulness, and adaptation to a wide range of changes in this region, but the one caused by climate change are unprecedented. But people still want to continue living on the Lower North Shore in the Tasman. They want to go inland. They want to go on the island. People, communities and individual, their strategies, some of them are already adopted. Others, they propose different strategies, but they all demonstrate a desire to preserve the way of life, to live on the Lower North Shore. However, the structural, institutional, governmental strategies are slow in coming, especially in regards to improving transportation services, the extent of Route 138, and also the route is said to help face the challenges of the territorial development, but also the community revitalization that is also a need that is really expressed in the communities, because transportation and mobility on the Lower North Shore, it is an essential service. It is an essential service that actually allow other services that are already essential to serve the population. So it's really important, and we hope with this work that the testimonies and all the all the different tools that were developed, they encourage decision makers to support the communities by working in collaboration with them, with the local and regional authorities that represent them. And given the scale of the changes, the measures need to be proactive, but also flexible. Like there's not just one recipe. And we hope that the measures or some of the recommendations, but also the next steps that will hopefully be done, they have at their heart, at their center, the communities and the people. That they need to stay at the heart of the decisions, and not heard. So we really hope that the communities and the individuals, the Lower North Shore, the Inuits, but also all everyone who lives on the Lower North Shore are heard. Yeah.
1: And I mean, on that note, Darren Jones, we are in an election campaign at the moment. What message are you hoping this sends to parties hoping to form our next government?
2: Well, I hope the message gets sent to them is that if you want to believe that everybody in Quebec is treated, has the same access to everything that you offer, I want you to just stand up for a second and turn east and look down to where we are and say, hey, is this really what you're talking about? If this is what you're saying, that we're really everybody being served equally? Well, the answer to that question is no. So I want you to know that Quebec is not just Montreal and Quebec City, it's the regions as well. And we're just one of those regions that continuously are fighting to stay alive.
1: Thank you very much for your time today, both of you. It's been a pleasure speaking with you.
2: Thank you very much.
1: Laurie Guimond is a tenured professor of geography at UQAM and holds the Canada Research Chair with Living Environment of the North. And Darren Jones is the warden for the Gulf du Saint-Laurent Regional Municipality. It's 22 minutes now past 5 o'clock. The head of the AI company Anthropic is calling for a slowdown on the technology's development. Dario Amodé made his argument, a 3,800-word essay published on Saturday. It follows warnings from researchers about the threat AI poses to humanity's future. And Amodé's call is drawing support from fellow tech execs Sam Altman and Elon Musk. For more on this story, we have reached Shruti Shekhar. She is a technology journalist and editor-in-chief of the online tech publication Android Central. Good afternoon. Thanks for joining us today.
3: Thank you so much for having me.
1: Why are tech leaders like Dario Amodé, the chief executive of Anthropic, calling for a slowdown on AI development now?
3: So what we know of AI models is that it's been fed information, which is why it's able to respond to us the way it does, right? So when you're on ChatGPT and you type at something, the reason why it is the way it is because it's been fed that information through code and a lot of information, basically all the information on the internet. And so sometimes you'll go on ChatGPT and you'll say, can you help me with this? And then a week later, you'll say, do you remember when I asked you to help me with this? And it responds by saying, yes, I do remember. It's because it's been taught that repeated code. What researchers are now seeing is through testing, the AI model is performing tasks without a prompt. And this was seen through one of these

0: micro use case scenarios where when they were testing the model ended up hacking a company without being prompted to doing so. Now, it has been taught to hack the company, but it didn't get a prompt to do it, which makes it a lot scarier because now the AI is going to start doing things without being told to do something. And that is very, very dangerous.
1: Amadei has a three-step proposal for a slowdown. What would that

0: actually seeing whether or not they're slowing down on what they're doing. The second is to actually require these AI companies to establish a common safety standard with the help of governments. And the third is to actually have the US and other democratic governments to come together and make sure that everyone is on the same page about that compliance.
1: Today, Microsoft revealed a draft code of conduct for its in-house AI development. How likely do you think we are to see more buy-in from industry and governments on this?
0: Oh, I definitely think that we're going to see a lot more of it. I mean, the fact of the matter is that Microsoft is not a small company. It is one of the big tech companies out there. And the fact that they're coming out with a set of standards, to me, showcases how much they're taking this seriously. And I can see how other governments and even other companies around, you know, the country or the world will start seeing how important this is and will buy into it.
1: While other leaders in major AI companies like Sam Altman and Elon Musk agree with Dario Amodei about taking a slower pace on AI development, not everyone, though, agrees. There are critics who say these calls for slowdown are motivated to allow their AI companies to catch up or to maintain dominance in the space. What do you think about that argument?
0: I think anyone who has that argument has lost the plot of the story, and I say that respectfully. This isn't about reaching the race, who is the number one in the game, who has the best AI, especially when these threats are coming with the statement that safety precautions need to be put in place. The big picture is thinking about humanity and the human, like livelihood of human beings. I think if the CEO of ChatGPT, the guy who gave us ChatGPT, is telling us we need safety precautions put in place, then we should be paying attention to those words. To me, that isn't about trying to be the best or dominant. That's about just saying, hey, there are safety precautions that need to be put in place, and we haven't done so. And I think we need to be paying attention to that.
1: Even if the industry did come to an agreement about the pace of AI development, the US and China are in a battle over AI supremacy. And China said today that these concerns are overblown. So how challenging will it be to get international cooperation on any oversight related to AI?
0: I think it's going to be really, really challenging, especially because of the political landscape that we're in right now. The fact of the matter is our neighbors down south don't see this race the same way as a lot of people are when it comes to AI and the safety precautions around it. And we're seeing those challenges. But I am looking at this with faith and the perspective that we will be able to have that conversation, because we saw it happen in 2016 when the fall of Facebook took place and the demise of social media began. We saw countries around the world come together quickly to try and put in place some sort of standard, regulation, even having discussions about it. And we saw Canada, for example, partnering with the UK and with Australia to do something really quickly. So I know it's going to be challenging, but I have faith that we're going to be able to do it.
1: What are you watching for next in this story?
0: One, to see if the compliance is actually going to happen, if companies are going to start putting in a set of common safety precautions. And two, what is Canada doing? Because at the end of the day, we are all living here and we're talking about this and what this means for the people using AI tools in Canada. So how is the government going to swiftly start putting in legislation and putting something quickly so that we're being protected?
1: Such an important conversation to have. Appreciate your take on this. Thank you.
0: Thank you so much for having me.
1: Shruthi Shekhar is a technology journalist and editor-in-chief of the online tech publication Android Central.

just about a minute away from the regional news. Jay Turnbull standing by with your next newscast from Montreal. Coming up, young voters gathered in Quebec City today and invited electoral candidates to hear their recommendations when it comes to the future policies of this province. We'll hear what they had to share and why making schools a safe, inclusive space is at the top of their list. That conversation coming your way in our last half hour on Breakaway today. And just a reminder that this coming weekend on Saturday, a few events happening. One in Quebec City, the annual Fall Fest by Voice of English Speaking Quebec, taking place from 11 until 3 at Quebec High School. And many of our

0: CBC colleagues will be on hand. And also, it is Townshippers Festival. And that happens in a rotating township every year. This year it's happening in Barrie. And myself and Gordon Lambie will be on site for the day. So I hope you will drop by and say hello. Stay tuned. Regional News is coming up next.
1: This is CBC News. Good afternoon. It's 5:30. I'm Jay Turnbull with the CBC News for Quebec. Police are investigating after two women say they were pricked with needles while attending the Western Festival in Saint-Tite this weekend. Steve Rukavina has more.
2: Stephanie Maton had just passed through the gate to the festival Friday night when she felt something prick her skin. Maton says after that, she quickly lost control of her body and felt like she was drunk. The same thing happened the next night to Sabrina Saint-Pierre. Saint-Pierre says she told her boyfriend she felt like someone jabbed a needle in her thigh, and then a few minutes later she felt woozy. She filed a complaint with provincial police, who confirmed they're investigating. Both women still don't know what they were injected with. They both went to hospital where they received preventive vaccines. Public health authorities will continue to monitor them. The same thing happened to someone at the festival last year, and provincial police say they investigated about 10 complaints about similar incidents last year. Steve Rukavina, CBC News, Montreal.
1: A new coalition of women's shelters is demanding Quebec abandon its project-by-project funding model. The group includes organizations fighting domestic violence, homelessness, and substance abuse. Jill Hugeson is the president of the board at Chez Doris. She says they need more recurring funding with yearly increases tied to inflation.
3: We are asking the government to take a new approach. We represent these organizations and the women they serve in calling for a fair, predictable, and long-term funding model.
1: She says money from the province only covers about 40% of their bills, forcing them to rely on donations. The Crown Corporation behind Canada's future high-speed rail line says it's acquired its first plot of land. The announcement marks a major milestone in the project's development. Justin Ball has a story.
4: The high-speed rail line that will connect Toronto to Montreal with a stop in Ottawa remains on track after Alto acquired its first piece of land for the project. A spokesperson for the Crown Corporation told Radio Canada the land was already on the market and of strategic interest to the project, adding that its main land acquisition program won't start until sharing the rail line's official corridor with the public. Alto didn't confirm the exact location of the property or its size. Transport Minister Stephen McKinnon says the route for the first segment from Montreal to Ottawa will be announced in the coming weeks. Justin Ball, CBC News, Ottawa.
1: Opposition parties are slamming CAQ leader Christine Fréchette for the ballooning costs of a digital project called CIFA. It is a new IT tool designed to improve the healthcare systems. In July, Premier Christine Fréchette's cabinet approved an increase in CIFA's budget. Radio Canada reveals the costs have exploded tenfold from the original budget. The name of the IT company which won the contract is LGS, the same that was involved in Quebec's Auto Insurance Board's digital project, Saclic, which came in way over budget. Liberal MNA Monsef Deraji says Fréchette closed her eyes on a potential new Saclic fiasco.
5: First, she received the KPMG report, and she put it on the garbage, and she signed for another amount. So she's responsible. And also, I can add, Directeur Principal de l'Information, he sent her a report saying that we should stop the project.
1: Santé-Québec Vice President of Finance, Sonia Dugas, says Santé-Québec itself sounded the alarm and put the project on hold. Dugas says there's a lot of discussion about the cost of CIFA, but she says people should also consider how much CIFA is saving. A growing push to buy local is catapulting a Quebec-made app to the top of the charts. Buy Beaver tells consumers what goes into the product they buy and where it's made. Rowan Kennedy has more.
6: You can see that the score is 100 out of 100.
7: Arnaud Maher scans groceries with his app Buy Beaver. The Montrealer helped design it last year as the U.S. trade conflict heated up. But Maher says he never thought it would be this popular. It was the most downloaded app in Canada last week.
6: And right now we are at over 500,000 downloads here in Canada. So people are really want right now to encourage local businesses.
7: The app scans a product's QR code and tells people where the ingredients are

0: from. It also says where the company is headquartered and scores it out of 100.
1: Well, one of the ways that we can have a bit of power is it's with our own money.
2: Completely changing the game.
0: Damien Silas heads the Retail Council of Quebec. He says what began as a spike in interest for local products is now something businesses promote and rely on.
2: More than 80% of the population is going to check before to buy.
0: Silas says there are also other tools people use to know more about what they're buying, including the official blue product of Quebec certification on labels. Rowan Kennedy, CBC News, Montreal.
3: And finally, members of the Montreal Canadiens met in Laval for the team's 50th annual golf tournament this morning. Our Blake Sirigo is there, and he tells us the team had plenty of news to share.
4: Firstly, the Canadiens signed coach Martin St-Louis to a contract extension. He signed until the end of the 2030 season.
5: Moi, j'adore qu'est-ce que je fais. Puis, tu sais, si on me donne un vote de confiance que, tu sais, Martin, t'es le gars, mais je vais continuer.
4: Kent Hughes is the team's general manager.
6: We've progressed every year. We made the playoffs. He was able to, you know, maneuver the team to the conference finals. He hasn't given us any reason to doubt him.
4: This year, St. Louis will be coaching one of his former teammates. The Habs signed former 50-goal scorer Chris Kreider. The former New York Ranger and Anaheim Duck is happy to be in Montreal.
7: Just everything that they're doing here and have been doing for a few years now, the culture that they've built, the group that they have, obviously it's a pretty big hockey city.
4: The Canadian season will begin September 29th. They will be in Toronto to take on their longtime rivals, the Maple Leafs. Blake Sirigo, CBC News, Laval.
3: And that was the CBC News.
8: Thank you very much for that, Jay. Time now is 5:36. Electoral candidates were invited to a special event today in Quebec City, not to lay out their platforms, but rather to listen to young voters and hear how their personal journeys could inform government policy. We're going to hear all about that coming up in this half hour. First, though, it is time now to have a look at weather across the province. I think I'm going to sneeze. Maybe not. Okay, I'm going to try to keep going. Val d'Or, overnight, a low of 7 degrees with a few clouds. Tomorrow, some showers on the way with a high of 16. For Mont-Tremblant, a few clouds on the way tonight, a low of 3, and then a 40% chance of showers tomorrow with a high of 16. Sherbrooke, a low of 3 tonight with a few clouds, mainly sunny tomorrow, a high of 20. Quebec City, 5 degrees, a few clouds tonight, increasing cloudiness tomorrow, the high 19. Chibougamau, 3 degrees, could see some possible frost. Skies clearing overnight, and then a few showers expected to move in tomorrow, the high 13 degrees. New Carlisle, a few showers expected overnight with a low of 8. A sunny day for tomorrow, a high of 18. Sept-Îles, 3 overnight with a few clouds, increasing cloudiness tomorrow, the high 14 degrees. For Blanc-Sablon, showers overnight, a low of 11. Sunny tomorrow with a high of 15, and for Shefferville, a low of 6, a 40% chance of showers tonight and into tomorrow, the high tomorrow getting up to 12. And finally, for the Magdalen Islands, a low of 12 and a 30% chance of showers overnight. That's going to clear and give way to a sunny day tomorrow with a high of 16 degrees.

0: a coalition of youth groups is touring the province during this election campaign and inviting candidates to pay attention to the issues that matter most to young Quebecers. La Coalition Interjeune was in Quebec City today, one of five planned stops, and the slogan of the initiative says it all. Pas de politique jeunesse sans les jeunes. No youth policies without youth. After consulting with young adults from around the province last April, three main concerns stood out as key concerns: poverty, increase in violence in schools, and intolerance. Today, several young members of the coalition shared their stories and their recommendations to candidates on what should be done to include youth in policymaking and improve government services, from housing to education to making Quebec a more inclusive society. The CBC's Julia Page stopped by the Centre Jacques Cartier to hear more.
1: À celui ou celle qui sera à la tête du Québec, faites-leur une véritable place dans les décisions qui façonnent leur avenir.
2: Hi, I'm Alicia, 26 years old, mom of three kids. I'm from Montreal. I'm a youth spokesperson for Coalition Interjeune. My main thing is probably that housing should be written on the Charte des droits et libertés de la personne.
3: Yeah, the Charter of Rights.

0: because it's not a privilege. It's a right. Everybody has to have a roof. Everybody has to have a place to get their meals, and no family, no person should live every day unsure of where they're going to sleep at night. So yeah.
1: And you have three kids, and you spoke a bit about the bureaucracy that you had to shuffle through to actually get that assistance for housing. Can you tell me how complicated it is to get help when people need it?
0: Well, just to have your file approved, there's so much documents you have to fill. My record was considered as a priority, so it's supposed to be first on file, but it still took 7 months. I think that's nonsense. Also, they asked many times for documents they already had, but probably they lost it or they didn't forward it to the right person. It took 7 months, and I was supposed to be a priority, so for 7 months, my kids were asking questions. When are we going to have our own room or our own house? You cannot ask for so much papers and then lose them. It's like fake hope for people. You get an email from the place and you're like, okay, yeah, maybe my file was approved, but no, they're asking for a document they already have. So yeah, it's disappointing.
1: You were among many who asked for more funding for all these community groups that are stepping up and that are offering this help. Can you tell me what the message is from youth as to the importance of these programs?
0: I think community services are mandatory. Like for me, if I didn't have them, I'm not sure where I would be today. Like they were a big support. They stepped out of their usual work. They helped me. They supported me every day. I went there and cried every day because every night I had to go back home to my kids and act like with a smile on my face and okay, everything's gonna be fine. But I was not fine. I'm 7 years clean of drugs, and I almost ended that 7 years because of the pressure. And they were always there for me. They never let me down. When system let me down, community never let me down.
2: Yes, my name is Zachary Fournier. I am one of the spokesperson for the Coalition Interjeune. I'm also living here at the Saint-Jean-Cartier, and I'm very implicated in the community and in organizing lots of activities and, you know, making life better for people of my community. I'm 24, so I'm pretty much part of the youth that we've been speaking of so much today.
1: And what struck me is some of the themes that came out of the consultation: cost of living, poverty, but also violence and inclusion and harassment.
2: Yes.
1: I think if I would go back to my youth, it would have been perhaps environment, other things that would be very different. But so it's reflecting not only what's on the minds of youth, but also society at the moment. So what should parties and what should the next government take from that?
2: Well, I like that you mentioned that if it was in your youth, we would have talked about the environment. It's not that the environment doesn't matter to us right now, but we're in such precarious situations that we cannot afford to give as much of our energy to those kind of fights when our fundamental rights to live, to be housed, to exist differently than other people in the community are not respected. If we are struggling to survive, it is hard to then look forward to things like the environment. We're so much stuck in the present with the weight of life, common life as it is today, you know, just being able to feed yourself as much as for more middle class people, as the prices of groceries are getting higher and higher and higher, and more people are needing like community centers and OBNL type places to help them with those food resources as much as the people that are in precarious situation. So we're all getting more on a first degree of things that we care about now in politics, because we have to survive, and we've got to take care of our fundamental needs before we can look forward, you know.
3: Hi, I'm Mary Joel. I'm 21 and I use she, her. My story, I went to elementary school in French. I start having a really bad problem with my physique and my state.

0: out of home. I changed school to elementary school. In English, they really helped me to be a good person. I go back to in French school because I got some trouble learning. And I went to high school and it was awful. That teacher didn't help me, didn't encourage me. And I almost like fell everything. But today I got five stage of in the work industry.
1: Okay. And the message that you shared with people who are here today was that you felt there wasn't enough training, not enough of those services to help people who maybe have different learning curves than the rest of the classrooms. Can you tell me what you would like to see implemented in schools in Quebec?
0: For me, I want to see is that people come to us in the school to see how children, students learn differently than other. Like me, I didn't learn the same way they did, but I didn't pass because there was like, you need to do like what we said. And that didn't encourage me. And I was like, why do I need to continue if I don't have the encouragement and the harmony of them to listen to me when I say I don't understand? I need to see they come in school with us to see children, students that need help.
1: So really rethinking how the education system is rolled out in Quebec.
0: Yeah, just need to come and see and be in new shoes for one day or even 1 hour to see what it's really like. Not just to listen, but to looking at the student, how they're working with each other and themselves.
1: And you said during all this time you also had to deal with housing insecurity, going to different households, and you said if the community group network wasn't there, maybe you wouldn't be either, and that's something that many of your peers also said.
0: If I didn't have the school I'm in today, I don't know if I will be still alive today because they saved me. They helped me to become who I am today, and they listened to me, they encouraged me to go everywhere, to be as loud as possible. And that's what I need in high school that we don't have today. Because I got still friends in high school, and they tell me it's awful. They don't listen to us, they don't help us. And they're like, I don't want to go anymore. It's not safe anymore. And that makes me sad because it's impossible to get there, but it is, and we need help.
2: You just heard there from 21-year-old Marie-Joëlle. CBC has agreed to withhold her last name due to safety concerns and her experience growing up under the care of Child Protection Services. You also heard from Zachary Fournier and Alicia Monette, who are participants in the electoral caravan of the Coalition Interjeune. They were speaking earlier today in Quebec City with CBC's Julia Page. All five main political parties were present this morning to listen to the recommendations from the group. You can tune in to Quebec AM tomorrow morning to hear some of the ideas the coalition shared to make schools safer for gender diverse students. It is 11 and a half minutes now before 6 o'clock. AMA Quebec says it's struggling to convince younger Quebecers to donate blood, but the province's North Shore, there is a surge of donations from those between the ages of 18 and 29. The number of donations from youth at mobile blood drives has risen 11% in that region since 2021, a much sharper increase than the 2% seen in the rest of the province. To find out more about this, AMA Quebec spokesperson José Larrivé spoke with Quebec AM guest host Gordon Lambie this morning. Gordon started by asking what they're seeing with young blood donors on the North Shore.
3: AMA Quebec is seeing a phenomenon that is actually very encouraging. Since the pandemic, the number of blood donors age 18 to 29, which we call young donors, attending AMA Quebec mobile blood drives has increased, as you said, by 11%. And it's very different across Quebec as a whole.
4: Do you know why?
3: That's a very good question. Maybe we'd rather need a sociologist, online with us this morning. But You know,

0: I'd be tempted. We're tempted to talk about close-knit social fabric, something around that. The idea that people count on each other's more when they live in region than in big cities. Maybe that's one thing, but the decrease is, when we look at historical data, let's say we go far before pandemic, 2017, 18, 19, we can't even talk about the last decade. Young donors represented about 30% of our regular donors, and they now represent 20%. So that's a significant decrease, but it's not unique to Emma-Quebec. Like most blood organizations across the world are seeing smaller proportions of young donors since the pandemic, and are faced with similar challenges in recruiting and keeping young donors active. And when I say that, I mean they do come to give blood, you know. 40% of our new donors are young. The challenge is to keep them committed.
1: So why is this age group important?
0: If you think of the future, of course, you know, there's no age limit for donating blood. You need to be healthy. You need to be 18 years old or more and be healthy, basically. But certain medication will be a barrier to blood donation. And we know that with time, you know, it happens in life that we start taking medication. And right now, 40% of our blood supply comes from 60 and plus Quebecers.
1: Okay.
0: So we need to renew that bank.
1: So we engaged in this conversation around the statistics for the North Shore, but what are you seeing in other parts of the province, for example, the Eastern Townships or the Quebec City area, when it comes to youth donations?
0: Well, the Eastern Township is pretty stable, but we observe a decrease in the national capital with young donors. It's a decrease of 11%, actually. So it's, you know, we observe that, and we know that it's not because young people don't want to give, but research has shown that younger donors prefer giving spontaneously, deciding to do so the very same day or on the spot, and often accompanied by friends or family. So taking an appointment, which is what we, the way we go right now at Emma-Quebec, taking an appointment when they don't know what they'll be doing the next day doesn't seem to be too appealing to them. So in light of this, we will be offering more flexibility in certain blood drives targeted at reaching younger donors to accommodate them better. That's one thing we want to do. Of course, you know, we recognize that the lifestyle in the region may be different, and maybe giving blood is something passed on from generation to generation, because, you know, there's an increase of 11% in young people on the North Shore, but there's also an increase of 12% in the general population giving blood at Emma-Quebec on the North Shore. So it means that, you know, there's a movement that is reaching everybody.
1: You, a minute ago, was sort of highlighted the pandemic as a significant moment in time. I mean, obviously it was, but when it comes to blood donation specifically, that the numbers have gone down since then. What do you think prompted that?
0: Well, for a start, if you remember, like, Quebec was closed. There was no one in Cégep and university. If we do some quick math here, like, pandemic was yesterday, but if you're 18 to 25, let's say now, because when we talk about young people, you know, it's a very large group, 18 to 29. Your lifestyle is different when you're 18 than when you're 29, let's say. But let's take the youngest part, like 18 to 25. Let's go back 6 years ago. They were 12 to 16, 17, learning to do things on distance, learning to not approach physically others, learning that socialization was wrong or inappropriate or dangerous. Blood donation

0: is based on community work. It's based on meeting, sharing. It's based on a kind of commitment. So it takes time and patience before we can reach them all again. And, you know, we are coming to our blood drive to look at 40% of new donors are young. So it's a lot, you know. And we observe a very low retention rate, but we're talking to them. We're in touch with them on social medias. We know what they want. And we're looking at our processes to change now to accommodate them better.
1: That was José Larrivé, spokesperson for EMA Québec, speaking with Québec AM guest host Gordon Lambie. 4.5 minutes before 6 o'clock, we have just enough time for a tune to go out on. The Toronto International Film Festival, TIFF, is happening now, and one of the documentaries premiering this month is called Gale, and it's about an Our Lady Peace superfan who lives in New York. Here's Our Lady Peace now with Somewhere Out There.

out there. Gail, a documentary about a super fan of the band, is screening in Toronto as part of the TIFF this month. We're going to let Rain Maida and Our Lady Peace take us out this evening. Thanks for tuning in. Have a great evening. I look forward to talking to you again tomorrow.

It's Canada's most prestigious competition for new short fiction. The CBC Short Story Prize is on. Send in your best original unpublished short fiction. 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The contest closes November 1st. 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

began peacefully but later turned violent, with people demonstrating against a whole host of issues. The premier was swarmed, his car windshield smashed. Houston's progressive conservative government is confronting a $1.2 billion deficit. The government

0: Good evening. I'm Jay Turnbull with your weather forecast and your news headlines. Two women say they were pricked with needles while attending the Western Festival in St. Tite this weekend. One had just passed through the entrance to the festival Friday night when she felt something prick her skin. Neither know what they were injected with. They both went to hospital where they received preventive vaccines. Police are now investigating. Hundreds of Quebec teachers fear they will lose their work permits because of changes to Quebec immigration rules. The CAQ government scrapped an immigration program last year known as the PEC. The head of the province's Association of Immigration Lawyers says that forced many teachers to reapply under other programs, which has led to bureaucratic delays. Women's shelters in Montreal have a message for whichever party forms the next provincial government. They want the next government to reform its funding model. They say the current project-by-project approach doesn't meet their basic needs. Turning to weather now in Montreal and Laval this evening, clearing and a low of 9 degrees, sunny tomorrow, increasing cloudiness near noon and a high of 21. In the eastern townships, clearing this evening, a low of 3 with risk of frost. Sunny tomorrow, some clouds rolling in at noon and a high of 20. Quebec City, clearing this evening, wind gusting to 40 and a low of 5. For tomorrow, sunny, clouds rolling in at noon and a high of 19 degrees. Gaspé Per Se tonight, 40% chance of showers this evening, clearing later on, wind gusting to 50 and a low of 8. For tomorrow, sunny and a high of 19. Sept-Îles, clearing this evening, a low of 3 with risk of frost. Tomorrow, a high of 14.
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5: Good evening, I'm Chris Howden. This is As It Happens. Tonight.
4: Not his idea of funding. The Prime Minister is wooing international investors to support Canadian projects. But NDP leader Avi Lewis says Canadians should be wary of the idea that we need outside investment to strengthen the

Over nearly 100 professional fights, no one ever knocked George Chevallo out. In fact, no one even knocked him down. Mr. Chevallo was a five-time heavyweight champion and two-time world heavyweight challenger who fought against legends like Muhammad Ali and George Foreman. He did lose to the great champions of his era, but his endurance and resilience earned him a reputation for having the sport's strongest chin. George Chevallo died on Saturday, on the morning of his 89th birthday. In 2016, he spoke to our former host Carol Off on the 50th anniversary of his fight with Muhammad Ali, which lasted 15 rounds and is widely considered

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1: Hi, I'm Gordon Lambie, your guest host weekday mornings on Quebec AM. We broadcast across the province from Monday to Friday, starting just after the 6 o'clock news. 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
0: 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Coming up in an hour, it's Ideas with Nala Ayed.
2: When Idi Amin seized power in Uganda in 1971, he promised democracy, but delivered a dictatorship. How Amin's brutal legacy can inform our response to authoritarianism today, coming up on Ideas.
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0: 1 o'clock, I'm Sadhav Krishnan with the CBC News from Montreal. Organizations and experts are calling on political parties running in this provincial election to make homelessness a priority. This is after a report commissioned by the Union of Quebec Municipalities found that the cost of providing services to an unhoused person has exploded to more than $95,000 a year. Sharon Yonan-Reynolds explains.
1: The $95,000 price tag is 16 times higher than the cost of providing services to an average Quebecer. That's according to a report commissioned by the Union of Quebec Municipalities. The amount covers necessities like housing, healthcare, and social assistance payments.
2: Costs are going up in general, but also the needs people have are shifting.
1: McGill University assistant professor Jane Manifan explains that people without housing often need more emergency healthcare, shelter, or legal help than the average person. She says those costs compound when services are difficult to access.
2: Really, this idea, if you don't receive care when it's preventative or when things are emerging, you receive care when things are really dire.
1: She says bolder investments in social housing would help prevent people from becoming homeless. Others are calling for better coordination between homeless services. Sam Watts is the CEO of the Old Brewery Mission. He says the current structure forces people to try multiple organizations before getting the right help.
3: Having a bank of housing that's available so that you can actually house people quickly.
1: Watts is hoping the parties running in this provincial election make it a priority. Sharon Yonan-Reynolds, CBC News, Montreal.
0: The Crown Corporation behind Canada's future high-speed rail line says it's acquired its first plot of land. The announcement marks a major milestone in the project's development. Justin Ball has the story.
4: The high-speed rail line that will connect Toronto to Montreal with a stop in Ottawa remains on track after Alto acquired its first piece of land for the project. A spokesperson for the Crown Corporation told Radio Canada the land was already on the market and of strategic interest to the project, adding that its main land acquisition program won't start until sharing the rail line's official corridor with the public. Alto didn't confirm the exact location of the property or its size. Transport Minister Stephen McKinnon says the route for the first segment from Montreal to Ottawa will be announced in the coming weeks. Justin Ball, CBC News, Ottawa.
0: A growing push to buy local is catapulting a Quebec-made app to the top of the charts. Buy Beaver tells consumers what goes into the product they buy and where it's made. Rowan Kennedy has more.
5: You can see that the score is 100 out of 100.
6: Arnaud Maher scans groceries with his app Buy Beaver. The Montrealer helped design it last year as the U.S. trade conflict heated up, but Maher says he never thought it would be this popular. It was the most downloaded app in Canada last week.
5: And right now we are at over 500,000 downloads here in Canada. So people are really want right now to encourage local businesses.
6: The app scans a product's QR code and tells people where the ingredients are from. It also says where the company is headquartered and scores it out of 100.
5: Well, one of the ways that we can have a bit of power is with our own money.
7: Completely changing the game.
6: Damien Silas heads the Retail Council of Quebec. He says what began as a spike in interest for local products is now something businesses promote and rely on.
7: More than 80% of the population is going to check before to buy.
6: Silas says there are also other tools people use to know more about what they're buying, including the official blue product of Quebec certification on labels. Rowan Kennedy, CBC News, Montreal.
0: And finally, in Ukraine. A Russian drone hits a train just 2 kilometers from the Polish border. The attack occurred shortly after several European diplomats used the same line. Ukraine's railway operator says that the train departed earlier than scheduled due to constant threats of Russian strikes. The EU's foreign policy chief says the attack was meant to scare Western countries supporting Ukraine. No casualties have been reported. And that was the CBC News. And of course, for more on the Quebec election campaign, go to our website, cbc.ca/Montreal. You can check out our platform tracker where the parties stand on all the issues and find out where you may stand on the issues with our vote compass. Here is your Environment Canada weather forecast. In Montreal, an overnight low tonight of 10, tomorrow high of 21 as it clouds over with a slight chance of showers in the evening. In Quebec City, an overnight low of 5 with a high of 19 tomorrow and that slight chance of showers in the evening. In the eastern townships, an overnight low of 3, tomorrow mainly sunny with a high of 20 degrees.
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9: And I'm Chris Howden. This is As It Happens, the Monday edition.